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0: Red Hot Chili Peppers, Rock FM 99. Hey, it's David Alvarado back with you here, having a beautiful time in the FM 99 studios, looking back at the weekend that was. Thanks to everyone that came out to R&R Tire Express yesterday, and of course, everyone that came out to Don't Tell Friday night. That was awesome, too. Man, I'm just so blessed to have such wonderful people come by and check out exactly what we get ourselves into, which is why I, about a half an hour ago, wanted to let you know that I'm making sure that I'm going to be at the Break the Cycle 25th anniversary tour. I'm talking Stained. Special guests Seether and Hoobastank and Hinder all coming to the Veterans United Home Loans Amphitheater on September 13th. Then a little bit more than a month after that, you got Five Finger Death Punch on October 17th, bringing Cody Jinks and Ava Under Fire. And I'm so excited to finally get back to the amphitheater. It's been a while. That's what the Red Hot Chili Peppers song we were just listening to reminded me of, like when they were over at the amphitheater. That was a great show. It's always a fun time at the amphitheater. That's why I cannot wait for those shows. For more information about any of those shows, hit the events calendar in the FM 99 app.
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4: And it's David Alvarado back with you here. Got more music for you. Godsmack, Def Leppard, Candlebox, and Kid Rock coming up. Nirvana is next, but first, I just got done talking about them. They'll be with Five Finger Death Punch and Cody Jinx at the Veterans United Home Loans Amphitheater on October 17th. I'm talking Ava Under Fire. It's Villainous off the album Villainous, rocking FM 99.

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0: Godsmack Rocks FM 99. Hey, it's David Alvarado back with you here. Got a lot to get into tonight. We've got things to look forward to coming up next week, like a rock solid deal on Tuesday. Got a game on Wednesday that you could be at. You can win a 4-pack of Tides tickets. That's right. The Tides are back. They've been gone for about 3 weeks. And they'll be back this week. And on Wednesday, July 29th, which is upcoming Wednesday, you can be there for free, which, by the way, it's going to be Bark in the Park. Dog tickets, only $5, with proceeds going to Virginia Beach EMS Therapy Dogs. You can be there as well. I'll tell you exactly how you can enter to win a 4-pack of tickets right after the break.
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0: And it's David Alvarado back with you here. Before the break, I promised you I'd tell you how you can win a 4-pack of tickets to the Norfolk Tides game this upcoming Wednesday, July 29th at Harbor Park, which will be Bark in the Park. Dog tickets only $5 a piece. Proceeds going to Virginia Beach EMS Therapy Dogs. All you need to do is go to the FM 99 app. Here's the catch, though. You got till tonight to do it. That's right. I said tonight. So you better act fast because you heard it here last. What you're hearing here next is Shinedown rocking FM 99.

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0: 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Hey, it's David Alvarado back with you. Having a great time here in the FM 99 studios. It's Sunday. The end of our weekend is nearing, but that doesn't mean that we can't have a little bit of fun on the way out. 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

0: 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Hey, David Alvarado, hanging out with you here on this Sunday evening. We are inching closer and closer to Monday morning, so I got to make sure that I mention that nominations are still being accepted for our next military hero presented by Navy Federal Credit Union. Our members are the mission. Each military hero is recognized for his or her military service and receives a gift package, including items from Bubba's 33, Long Jewelers, AJ's Trophies and Awards, The Firm for Men, Swango Law PC, Norfolk Tides, Larry King Law's Langley Speedway, and Wild Wing Cafe. 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

0: 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Hey, David Alvarado here on a Sunday night with you. Gotta say, we are gonna keep it moving today. 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
0: And it's David Alvarado hanging out with you here. Got a lot more stuff to get to today, but first some music. Shine Down, Iron Maiden, Local H, and Three Doors Down coming up. Offspring is next, but first, speaking of things that are coming up, Five Finger Death Punch is going to be at the Veterans United Home Loans Amphitheater in Virginia Beach in October. You should get your tickets right now while you're listening to Eye of the Storm rocking FM 99.
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0: Shinedown rocks FM 99. Hey, David Alvarado still hanging out with you here on this Sunday evening. About a half an hour ago, I left you by saying that Five Finger Death Punch is going to be at the amphitheater. Well, did you know the amphitheater's got a few other shows as well? Stained, for instance, coming to the amphitheater, the Veterans United Home Loans Amphitheater, that is, in Virginia Beach. Stained, the Break the Cycle 25th Anniversary Tour with special guests Seether, Hoobastank, and Hinder coming to the amphitheater on September 13th. Then, October 17th, like I said, Five Finger Death Punch. Also, Cody Jinx and Ava Under Fire all coming to the Veterans United Home Loans Amphitheater in Virginia Beach on October 17th. For more information about either of those shows, hit the events calendar in the FM 99 app.
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4: And it's David Alvarado hanging out with you here. Sunday is about to turn into Monday, so I need to tell you about these tickets we're giving away. First, some music. Foo Fighters, Bon Jovi, Metallica, System of a Down, and AC/DC coming up. 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

0: Foo Fighters Rock FM 99. Hey, it's David Alvarado hanging out with you here on this, the last hour of your weekend. Oh, no. Let's try to make this a fun end to your weekend, huh? I mean, honestly, what are you doing this upcoming week other than going to the Tides on Wednesday? Right? You're going to the Tides on Wednesday, right? If you're not, you should stick around about a half an hour from now. I'll tell you exactly how you could go there for free. 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

0: 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Hey, David Alvarado, hanging out with you here. It is getting real close to Monday morning, so I need to make sure I get all my P's and Q's in a row, get all my I's dotted, all my T's crossed before I have to skedaddle on out of here. And, I'm due tomorrow morning, actually. I'll be back very soon. Oh, man, I got to go to bed. I got to wake up in a few hours to fill in for Rena at Rumble in the morning. That's going to be a lot of fun tomorrow morning. It was a lot of fun Friday. I don't know if you listened to that episode with Ari Spears, but yeah, check footage out for that if you haven't already. By the way, if you haven't gotten your tickets for your Norfolk Tides game this upcoming Wednesday, stick around after the break. I'll tell you exactly how you can win a 4-pack of tickets to Bark in the Park.
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0: And it's David Alvarado about to skedaddle on out of here, but not before telling you that you can win a 4-pack of tickets to Wednesday's Norfolk Tides game at Harbor Park. That's Wednesday, July 29th, Bark in the Park. Dog tickets, only $5 a piece, with proceeds going to Virginia Beach EMS Therapy Dogs. Here's the thing, though. You got to go to the FM 99 app to enter to win. Here's the catch. You got till Sunday night to do it. 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

0: Yeah, 5:32. Good morning. It's an all Herb Alpert first segment. Could do a lot worse than this guy. Bunch of smash hit songs. Plays the trumpet. And then founds A&M Records because
1: yes.
0: He's the A. He's Herb Alpert. Worked out pretty well for Herb.
1: Yeah.
0: Welcome to the Monday broadcast. Alvarado is in today for Rena and gifted me this package of Dutch/English licorice.
2: Yes, it's my parents brought it over, and they brought me two of them. That's way too much licorice for one whole year, so I figured I only know one other person that actually enjoys black licorice, and that's folks me. Over at the Rumbles. Yeah,
0: it's because we don't discriminate, and you know, it's 2026, and the rest of you bitches got to get on board.
1: That's what it's about.
0: Right?
1: What
0: it is. You're always bitching about the black licorice. Nobody yells about the red licorice.
3: I mean, I think it all tastes terrible,
0: but that's right.
2: I don't discriminate. Like, you know, I hate it all.
3: We ate licorice back when there were only like three candies.
0: Yes. Dude, what was the... These are like snaps. Remember snaps?
3: Oh my gosh, look at them.
0: They're like snaps. But they're much larger, multicolored licorice.
2: Yes.
3: Dude,
0: that's awesome.
3: They look like something like in a movie where they try to make things look futuristic.
1: Yes, they do look futuristic.
3: They look like that, and you're like, that food would never look like that.
0: No, it's very Wonka-esque.
3: Yeah.
0: Very Wonka-esque. I can't wait to tie into those. Those look great. My wife is going to freak. My wife is a Dutch girl, so she relates. Never been there. Grew up in Western Michigan, which was settled by Dutch people. And so a lot of those, like, foods and things hung on. You know, there's a lot of almond paste.
2: Oh, okay.
0: That's that traditional wedding cake flavor.
3: Okay, yeah.
0: What's the word I'm looking for? What's the name for that?
2: Almond cakes?
0: Banquette, banquette?
2: Just banquette, broodjes, and that sort of thing. Sorry, I'm speaking Dutch halfway.
0: Yeah, please.
2: Instinctively, just thinking about these stuff. That's like banquette, bakkerij, and stuff like that. There's some real good stuff that they brought
0: pastry.
2: Over.
0: Yeah.
1: Okay. You should do, because you have so many of them, have a dinner party, put them out in candy dishes, and then just watch.
0: See what happens.
3: And then just watch.
2: Watch as they don't get eaten at all night.

0: That's what I hear.
1: They dispute that statement. And also, the Odyssey. Well, it may be quiet everywhere else, but everybody's still going crazy about the Odyssey. That movie is making money hand over fist.
0: It is.
1: Christopher Nolan is just printing checks at this point.
0: Word of mouth, man. Everybody that's going to see it. This is a what was the sleeper horror movie? Not Backrooms. The other one.
2: Obsession.
0: Obsession. Yeah. It's getting that kind of word of mouth.
1: Yeah. Yeah.
0: Everywhere I see it, I don't see anybody that doesn't like it.
1: Yeah.
0: And these are people. These are people I. Like radio knuckleheads that I know who are suddenly into this serious movie, like, oh my God, this is the greatest thing I've ever seen.
1: See, that's cool.
0: It is cool.
1: I grew up loving Greek mythology and stuff like that. I had books on books on books and everything.
0: Yeah.
1: So this sort of thing was right in my wheelhouse.
0: Yeah.
1: And so I'm really excited to go see this. I told my girlfriend, I said, look, I know we don't like having to like go to the movies when they're really crowded.
0: Right.
1: But we might have to suck it up for this one because I need to see it in IMAX.
0: Yes. Oh, yeah. And I've already looked into it, and it's days out for a reservation or sit in the front row.
1: Yeah, yeah.
0: Because we tried to go the other day, and we couldn't get a ticket the day we wanted to go. Yeah. So, and you got to set aside time. It's a three-hour movie.
1: Yeah, so you're going to be there for four and a half hours.
0: Well, unless, I mean, you know.
1: Between the everything before it, you know, the trailers and all that. Yeah,
0: sure.
2: Yeah, you get the 45 minutes of previews.
1: Yeah.
0: Do they... You know, in the 45 minutes of previews, when you're in front of a blockbuster like this, the studio executives, whoever puts together that preview reel, that position is gold in front of a movie like this.
1: Yeah.
0: So you're not going to see any stinkers in the previews, I don't think.
1: Yeah, especially, right? Yeah, I would hope not. I would think that you'd want to really judiciously choose what's going to be in there.
0: Yeah, because you're throwing away space if you know it's already a dead movie.
2: Yeah, you're not going to see a preview for Police Academy 18.
0: Probably not.
1: Maybe the new Avengers movie? Possible. Maybe a teaser trailer for that or
2: Jaws
1: something.
2: 7.
1: Spider-Man, yeah. Yeah, Jaws 7. Yeah, Michael Caine's back. Imagine. Now Michael Caine is the shark.
2: Rocky 8.
0: I don't like being a shark. Fish are friends, not food. Food, right. No.
3: He blew me bloody gills off.
0: That's right.
4: He blew the bloody gills off.
0: My real name
4: off.
0: Is Maurice Micklewhite.
1: That's right.
0: All right. I asked these questions because we had a discussion here last week. Like, what was the worst Marvel movie ever?
1: Oh, yeah, yeah, yeah.
0: By the way, I have the answer.
1: Oh, okay.
0: Even to a larger question, the biggest box office failure ever.
1: Ooh, like period.
0: Period.
1: Any studio,
0: all time.
1: All
0: time, all of it adjusted for, you know, the decades of difference.
4: Biggest box office failure.
2: I'm going to guess Waterworld.
0: No.
1: I'm going to feel like that one, when it first came out, people went and saw it.
2: And then word got, it was horrible.
1: Wow, geez, what would be the worst one?
0: Yeah. I never saw Waterworld, so I don't know.
2: It's pretty bad.
0: It was a Kevin Costner. Yeah. I know that. Didn't he like partially self-fund that or something?
1: Yeah.
2: Yeah, and he was half man, half fish.
0: Yeah.
2: What was ridiculous was they go like 2 hours plus.
0: Yeah.
2: And then...
0: it was like Dances with Walleye.
2: Yeah, and then at the end...
1: Yeah.
2: And they're searching for this, like, Utopia, and then all of a sudden, they're like, "Oh crap, we got to end this movie." Yeah. Kevin Costner goes, "Oh, there's the map. It's on the girl's back that's been traveling with us the whole time."
3: Yeah.
2: Oh yeah, there it is.
0: I hate stuff like that.
3: It's literally the postman, but underwater.
2: That's exactly.
0: Yeah, there you go. Yeah. The postman, right? Mm. Another one of those.
1: Yeah. Callie Moses, I'm trying to think what the biggest failure would be.
0: Biggest failure,
2: in terms of money spent on it.
0: In terms of how much money it made.
1: Yeah.
2: Huh.
0: What they spent and what did it bring in.
2: Okay.
0: The biggest failure.
3: Could it be a Morbius by chance?
0: No.
1: John Carpenter goes to Mars or something.
0: No, and this was
1: John
0: a heavily promoted movie. In fact, some would say promoted to a place where you thought, oh, it is going to suck.
1: Oh, it's suspicious how
0: suspiciously promoted.
2: Was the first Avatar a blockbuster?
1: Oh, yeah.
0: Big time. Oh, my God, yes.
1: Big time.
0: All right.
3: It broke every record.
0: Now. In 2023, there was a movie called The Marvels.
1: Yeah, that we talked about that last week.
0: Right.
1: Yeah.
0: They delivered an estimated loss of somewhere between $200 and $230 million to Disney.
1: Yeah, yeah. Yeah. I think that was the worst MCU movie.
0: Yeah. considered the worst, biggest box office stinker of all time was the movie was made in 2002.

0: 2002.
1: Movie actually starred Eddie Murphy.
2: Oh my gosh, Eddie Murphy
1: movie that was an absolute suckfest. And it was called Pluto Nash.
0: Oh my God, that was horrible. Well, Owen Wilson, I think, was in that,
2: Pluto
0: too.
2: Pluto Nash. I forgot.
1: Didn't they promote that at Burger King or someplace?
2: Yeah, they promoted it real hard with that one. Yep.
0: That was terrible.
2: Bad.
0: It was worse than Beverly Hills Cop 3.
3: What?
1: Here's how this went down. The production budget was right around $100 million. It grossed $7 million worldwide.
4: Worldwide.
0: Oh, people turned on Eddie.
1: In fact, a more complicated formula accounts for total estimated financial loss, which at that time then says that instead of the $7 million gross, the actual gross of the studio was $3.5 million.
2: Yikes.
1: When it was all said and done.
2: Yikes.
1: Then there's marketing and advertising on top of that.
2: Yeah,
1: but using a more complicated formula, 2023's The Marvels was the one we talked about a minute ago. That lost $200 million.
2: Yeah, but I guess when you adjust and all that.
0: If I'm not mistaken, what was that Wild Wild West Will Smith movie?
2: It was called Wild Wild West.
0: Yeah,
1: that was it.
0: That bombed too. Yeah.
2: I don't think it did well. I don't remember it bombed though.
1: I don't think it bombed. But it was steampunk.
2: Yeah,
1: it was this. Yeah. Then he had a constituency.
2: Yeah.
1: And people would go see his movie.
2: Right. Because this is what that was.
1: I don't think
2: time
1: it was that good of a movie, but
2: he was on top of the world for Men in Black and other things. Yeah.
1: You're riding that wave in.
2: Yeah.
1: Sure. The Bombers. The movies that bombed.
2: It also had Selma Hayek in it, which never hurts.
1: Doesn't never hurt. Hurts. No, not in IMAX.
2: Yeah, no.
1: And Will Smith in Guymax.
2: Yeah.
1: You know the rumors.
0: Yeah. And don't forget Kevin Kline, Rick.
1: What?
2: Oh, you stop it.
1: No. They say the camera adds 10 pounds. I see it. All right, it's 5:43 now. At FM 99. Coming up today on the radio show. Let's see here. A little Craigslist action. What did you find when you cleaned out the house? So many of us have unfortunately been responsible for having to clean out a loved one's home after they passed away, or maybe they've moved into assisted living or whatever it is. And maybe it's not even a loved one. Maybe you actually clean out houses. I don't know. But we had a story last week where they found a dead body in the freezer at Uncle Bob's up there in Alaska, where you'd expect to find the dead body, the odd dead body or two. You know, when you got to wait for the spring thaw to drag the dead into town, it doesn't lend itself. Anyway, the stories are myriad. There's tons of this stuff out there. It's amazing the other life that grandma or grandpa had at one point in time. We'll talk about that coming up. And today is a very special day. And at 6:15, I'll tell you exactly what day it is. One to wake up the kids and celebrate. Get out in the streets, bang the pots and pans together, my friend. It's going to be awesome. So we're excited about that. Right now, we got to take a break, and when we come back, it's Random Facts to Know and Share. They're coming up next.
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0: 5:49 now. Here at FM 99 WNOI. Good morning to you. We discovered that Waterworld ended up making money.
1: Yes.
0: Eventually. And Wild Wild West also made money.
1: Yeah.
0: A little money. Keep on turning till the bar. Wonder what the... Just simply making money is not enough. It has to return a percentage. Yeah. Otherwise, it wasn't worth the endeavor. We're still down. Even though we got our money back, we should have made more money in that time than we did. So it's still not acceptable.
1: No, there was no Wild Wild West 2 or Waterworld 2.
0: No, true. So,
1: yeah.
0: I want to see the animated Waterworld. Yeah. I think that's an animated half man, half Costner.
1: Yeah. I think they had something there, but
0: yeah.
1: Not enough.
0: I don't know, man. I sent Dancers with Walleye. That's the answer.
2: Yeah.
0: All right. Let's see here. We got to do this because it's time for the randos. Random facts, know and share here on this Monday morning, man. See what's happening here. Yeah, baby. All right. These are the randos. The time, whenever you see an advertisement that has a clock or a wristwatch in it, they are generally set to 10 minutes after 10. And that's done on purpose because it, from a design viewpoint, it has symmetry. Mm. So it's pleasant to look at.
1: Yeah, it's aesthetically pleasing.
0: Aesthetically pleasing, right. 10:10, sometimes they say 10:09, but it's the same thing. You know, 10 and 2.
3: Right.
0: More or less.
2: Yeah.
0: Only one satellite has ever been hit by a meteor. Let me back that up. Destroyed by a meteor. Only one satellite's ever been destroyed by a meteor. It happened in 1993. Satellite was the European Space Agency's Olympus satellite. You know, and in 1993, I'm trying to think of how advanced the, quote, European Space Agency would have been. This had to be one of their first things, right?
1: It had to be big. I'm guessing it's larger than we thought.
3: That really stinks.
1: It's larger than you'd think.
3: One of your first satellites and it gets hit by a
0: space
3: junk.
0: It's
3: got to
0: be one of their first endeavors.
3: Yeah.
0: Because to operate as a whole, Europe has not been operating as a whole for that long.
3: Right.
0: You know what I mean? With Euros and that kind of stuff, huh?
3: The European Space Agency used to just be the Soviet Space Agency.
0: Yeah. China. You're probably right to some degree. Catnip. You ever see a cat with
1: catnip?
0: Yes,
1: they love it.
0: Yeah, crazy, right?
3: Yeah.
0: Catnip is more effective at repelling mosquitoes than DEET, which is the heavy-duty chemical that is in all of the mosquito repellent.
3: Wow.
0: Would be worth your while to set some of this stuff out in your yard.
3: Wow, yeah.
0: You know, or in a picnic table, something like that. Now, the local cats.
3: Yeah, I was going to say.
0: The raccoon crazy. Population that descends on you in some sort of helter-skelter Manson family frenzy.
1: Yeah, maybe it's not a good idea.
0: Acid is groovy.
3: Right.
0: You know. In 2013, scientists in China, 2013, by the way, let's back that up. That's 13 years ago.
3: Mm. Oh, man.
0: 13 years ago, scientists in China were able to grow an actual living human tooth from scratch using stem cells taken from human urine. Now, the tooth tasted funny, but...
1: Yeah, it was yellow.
0: Yeah, very, very weird. Intended to be. But think about that. That was 13 years ago. So somewhere there's a whole Chinese person.
1: Yeah, probably.
0: They're not. Yeah, they don't want you to know.
1: Yeah, he's got
0: like the terracotta army.
3: Right.
0: It's all this. Yeah, it's that, but it's real people.
3: They're growing Chinese people
1: with really bad yellow teeth.
2: Yep, probably.
0: Nobody cares. Teeth that could bite through a tank.
1: Oh.
0: All right, and then finally, this we have him to blame, Nicolas Cage. In the mid-1980s, Nicolas Cage is the person who advised Johnny Depp to take up acting.
1: He did.
3: Wow.
1: He did.
0: You should take up acting.
1: Depp wanted to be a musician.
0: Yeah.
1: And Nicolas Cage talked him into trying out for Nightmare on Elm Street.
0: And I guess it worked out.
1: Yep.
3: And
1: he got it.
0: Wow.
1: Yeah.
0: Isn't that wild?
3: Yeah.
0: I never would have thought it, you know.
1: Yeah, and what was funny, there's a backstory, the two of them were like playing Monopoly or something, or some kind of stupid game.
3: But it's really
1: just having this conversation.
0: Happen,
1: and,
0: I guess.
1: Yeah. And Skinny goes, you'd be a great actor. You should try.
3: You're so good at Monopoly. You should try acting.
1: It might not have been Monopoly, but it was some kind of weird game. Like you're playing Boggle or something.
3: Okay.
0: Yeah, there you go. All right, 5:55. We'll take a break here. Come back with a traffic update. Do some news. And then an extremely special day, and I'll explain it coming up.
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12: Hampton Roads is looking clear this morning across our bridges and tunnels. James River Bridge, the Monitor Merrimack, the Hampton Roads Bridge Tunnel. No major delays. For Rumble in the Morning, this is Gabe on FM 99.
13: 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Is the phone number here. 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
14: Ooh.
13: And Sean, you and Rena and Parker were out there making videos and drinking for free. Is
14: yeah.
13: that pretty much
14: yeah,
13: the lure?
14: We were having a great time.
13: Anyway, we're going to have a rock solid deal tomorrow where $25 gets you $50 worth of stuff, which would include, you know, range time.
14: Yeah.
13: Or it's a golf simulator. It's a very sophisticated golf simulator that also has drinking.
14: Yeah.
13: Which is good.
14: Yes. Yes.
13: Always a good time.
14: Quite good. Yes.
13: Always a good time. You should always hand men pieces of metal that they can swing at over 100 miles an hour when there's drinking involved.
14: Yeah.
13: Yeah.
14: Yeah.
13: A good time there.
14: Yep. It went.
13: Yeah. So really where is it?
14: I want to say the Birdneck area. I'm trying to remember off the top of my head because I'm terrible with this sort of thing. But I want
13: what?
14: To say it.
13: You were there.
14: I know.
13: You were there.
14: I've been there once. I'm one of those people I have to be somewhere a few times before I'm good at knowing where it
13: no.
14: is. Yeah, that's
13: and
14: how
13: And you did
14: I am.
13: The traffic here for 5 years or more.
14: That's right.
13: What
14: I
13: is
14: did.
13: Wrong with you?
14: Well, I don't have to know where individual places are.
13: Yes,
14: you
13: do.
14: The roads.
13: Yes, you do.
15: Double Par Golf and Bar is 1375 Oceana Boulevard, Suite 140.
14: Okay. There you go.
13: All right, so it's Oceana Boulevard. It's by the military base. So.
15: Yes.
14: Okay.
13: It's not far from General Booth.
15: Nope.
14: Okay, yeah. Actually, yeah, I remember
13: not
14: driving.
13: Quite Birdneck, but yeah.
14: Yeah, but it was really great, awesome place. You wouldn't know it from the outside that they have all that in there.
13: Yeah.
14: Because it looks like from the outside, small little place, and you walk in and you're like, oh, this is quite

0: roomy in here.
1: Yeah.
0: And you go in and they got all their bays set up and, man, let me tell you, and cool. A really nice bar area too. Really, really nice bar area set up. But it was a really fun place. Everybody there was super nice, and we were there hanging out, having fun. And as we're there, people are rolling in using bays, and we're like,
1: "Yeah,
0: maybe we should get the hell out of the way." I think they'd like the
1: probably like to make a little money.
0: Yeah, make a little money here. Yeah. But it was really great. Enjoyed the hell out of it.
1: Yeah, sounds fun.
0: And Rita and I don't even play golf, and we had a great time.
1: No, it's by Jesse's Taqueria.
2: Oh yeah, okay.
1: Tacos and tequila, but you know what I'm talking about. God bless. All right, on Oceana Boulevard. All right, cool. Anyway, tomorrow morning 8:30, we'll have a chance for you to pick up a rock solid deal for the place, double par golf and bar, and then also I think we'll give away some range time.
0: Nice.
1: Or simulator, sim time. Sim time, baby.
0: Yeah.
1: Oceana, known for the Sims back in the day. I took a bunch of Boy Scouts in there, and they got to fly F-18 simulators.
0: That's awesome.
1: On a Saturday afternoon.
0: Dude.
1: Got to know people to make this happen, friend. It had nothing to do with me, man. We had some cool dads in our Boy Scout troop back in the day.
0: Awesome.
1: Yeah, it was cool as hell.
0: Dude, at that age, that would have been the coolest.
1: It was. The best video game you have ever seen.
0: Hell yes.
1: Here you go, kid. Each one of those screens is like $1 million.
0: Yeah.
1: Yeah. Don't touch anything.
0: I was going to say you and your sticky fingers.
1: Sit down. Dude, it's... They I don't think they have it anymore. They used to have this thing called the domes, where it was just the front end of a fighter jet, and you're the pilot, and they put the stuff on a dome shape.
0: Oh, that's
1: indoors.
0: Cool.
1: Yeah. Well, it was so realistic that if you were not the pilot, you had to hold on to something because the room would take you down.
0: Oh, man.
1: Yeah, it was just bizarre. Oof, and that's old school technology. Now, you know, with all this digital stuff, it's crazy good, right? All right, 3 minutes after 6 here at FM 99. Time now for the news. Let's do that. I can't believe you went there and you didn't know where it was.
0: I'm terrible.
1: What if you got lost?
0: Well, thankfully, that's why I wasn't alone.
1: Yeah. Send a damn Saint Bernard after you.
0: Yeah. Hey, look. Yeah. I can find my way that day. It's just days later. I'm like, where was I? You know, I'm trying to remember. I gotta go somewhere a few times before it's in my brain.
1: Yeah.
0: Once I go a few times, I'm good.
1: Yeah. Okay. Good.
0: Yeah. When I plan on going back because it was a lot of fun.
1: Yeah.
0: So you know, we'll make it happen.
1: Okay.
0: In the news, which is right here in my hands, I know exactly where it is.
1: So you came to the radio station.
0: Yes,
1: today.
0: I did. See, I came a few. Yeah. I've been here a few times.
1: A few times.
0: Now I know
1: I don't have
0: where
1: to
0: it
1: go
0: is.
1: A few times.
0: In fact, now my problem.
1: Where is the emergency room in Virginia Beach?
0: Which one? The
1: emergency room.
0: Well, I know there's the one on Princess Anne. That's the one I would normally go to.
1: Okay, is that the one?
0: Yeah.
1: Do you know where it is?
0: Yeah, I know.
1: Have you been
0: is.
1: There?
0: Yes.
1: Okay,
0: been.
1: Good.
0: I've been there a few times.
1: I want to make sure you're going to be okay.
0: Well, you can dial that number and they come get you, thankfully.
1: Yeah. Well, that's true. Maybe Double Par needs that.
0: Yeah, right.
1: Dial a number, they come get you.
0: Oh, man.
1: Mm-hmm.
0: Actually, that's
1: in an ambulance simulator.
0: In an ambulance simulator. Oh, Lord. Yeah, so in the
1: holy
0: news.
1: Hell, Magellan is here with the news right now. Enjoy it.
0: In the news. We're going to talk about what's going on with the situation between the U.S. and Iran. The Odyssey made a ton of money over the weekend, and we'll begin with some possible severe weather we got rolling into our area again tomorrow as a strong cold front is moving through Hampton Roads in northeastern North Carolina. The days will start warm and humid. Temps in the low 70s during the mornings. It'll reach the low 90s by the afternoon, and then the heat and humidity will help fuel some thunderstorms that are expected to develop later in the day. Level 2 out of 5 risk for severe weather in place. We're watching out for things like wind gusts that could reach around 65 miles per hour, frequent lightning, heavy rainfall. Storm chances will decrease after tomorrow, and it says into Wednesday and Thursday. Cool air will move in. We'll have highs in the upper 80s, but we're watching out for that severe weather tomorrow. Watch out for that. It's going to be a little warmer today, but we're not really too concerned about rain, so keep your eye on tomorrow, ladies and gentlemen.
1: Okay.
0: In Norfolk, a violent weekend, unfortunately, left two people dead and another critically injured after three separate shootings. Police say the latest incident happened on Saturday night on Pecan Point Road, where officers found a man who was later pronounced dead. Hours earlier, a 17-year-old was killed in a shooting on Druid Circle. A friend described the teen as a positive presence in her life and said he was like my friend, my brother, my best friend, all in one. And then another person was critically injured Friday in a separate shooting on Chapman Street. The violence comes as a new report shows Norfolk actually had the largest increase in homicides among 30 major U.S. cities that were studied. The city saw a 64% rise in homicides during the first half of 2026 compared to the same period last year.
1: Wow.
0: Yeah.
1: It kind of had that feel. I'll be honest with you. It kind of has had that feel. Well, it's like the Wild West these days in a lot of places around here.
0: Yeah. And Norfolk's Commonwealth Attorney Ramin Fadahi spoke with Channel 13 and said the increase is concerning, but noted that last year, because remember, they're comparing these numbers to last year, we had record low numbers last year, so it was unlikely that would continue.
2: In 2025, when we had seen a historic low, a 65-year low in homicides, I went on record and said, do not expect this number to last. Once the weather cools off, once school gets back in, I expect us to see a tapering of those numbers. This is a pattern as old as the seasons. Second, very little of it is random. Third, just keep your head.
0: In other words, he's telling people to stay aware of your surroundings. Don't panic if you're out in a situation like that. Please continue investigating all three of those shootings. If you have any information, they're asking you to contact them. In world news, the U.S. and Iran have now gone two straight days without launching new attacks, raising hopes that both sides may return to the negotiation table over a temporary ceasefire. The recent fighting began after Iran targeted ships in the Strait of Hormuz. That prompted nearly 2 weeks of U.S. strikes on Iranian coastal areas and infrastructure. And the president has said, you know, we could keep this up.
3: There's a military exit where we just keep going just the way we are, and we can even make it a heavier dose, and it's knocking out everything they have. Or there's a smarter strategy, and that's you make a deal, and they want to make a deal. I just don't think they're ready yet.
0: Now, the Pentagon has not explained why the attacks have stopped. U.S. Ambassador to the U.N., Mike Waltz, said President Donald Trump is giving diplomacy a little bit of room while negotiators are trying to continue talks. He also pushed back. He was on NBC, and he pushed back hard on concerns that the U.S. is running low on munitions and missile interceptors and all sorts of things. Originally, he was asked about the potential for like depleted munitions and such, and this was his response on that.
4: Well, look, we have to take a step back here in that a lot of stockpiles were depleted, not only from what we gave Ukraine over the last however many years, 4 or 5 years, and the administration inherited, the secretary, Secretary Hegseth inherited a depleted situation from not only Ukraine, but also the ongoing fight with the Houthis under the Biden administration and a depleted military under the Biden administration.
0: So then the host says, so, I mean, you're saying that it was, we've had depleted munitions, depleted reserves, to which he says,
4: I want to be crystal clear. The U.S. military, and I've verified this every which way, has everything that it needs to conduct this campaign as effectively as it needs to be. And I have to tell you, the people that are leaking this nonsense deserve to be in jail.
0: So he's pushing back very hard on the idea that we do not have what we need to do the job. Shipping through the Strait of Hormuz has dropped to its lowest level in 3 weeks, although no new attacks have been reported in about 72 hours. Iran said talks with Oman on safe passage for ships are continuing. Meanwhile, the Israeli Prime Minister Benjamin Netanyahu is expected to meet with President Trump tomorrow in Washington. He said he supports the president's efforts to pressure Iran into ending its nuclear program without more fighting if possible, but did warn Iran that it would be a terrible mistake if they attacked Israel again, either directly or through allied groups like the Houthi rebels or someone of that nature. The Pentagon, by the way, is facing questions over its reporting of U.S. military deaths connected to the conflict with Iran after four service members temporarily disappeared from the department's casualty website totals. The site showed 18 deaths earlier in the week, then said 14, but officials have said that was caused by a temporary data issue. It has been corrected, and they denied reports that they were removed because they happened after the ceasefire. So they said that was just a mistake. They corrected it.
1: Yeah.
0: Stop reading into it. It's been corrected up there now.
1: I see.
0: That's what they're saying.
1: Yeah.
0: More than 250,000 people have been forced from their homes as massive wildfires continue burning across parts of France and Spain. Mm-hmm. In southwest France, the largest fire has burned more than 4,200 hectares, with about four times the size of Paris. Is roughly the size it's burned.
1: Okay.
0: And has moved to within about 9 miles of the city of Bordeaux. Strong shifting winds have made the fire unpredictable, forcing another 55,000 people to evacuate overnight. More than 2,500 firefighters, aircraft, and several from several European countries, soldiers, and even military cargo planes have been used to try and fight this.
1: That's 10,000 acres.
0: 10,000 acres?
1: Yes.
0: Wow. That's such a huge expanse. Huge. Dozens of firefighters have been injured. Hundreds of homes have been destroyed. And officials say evacuees will now not be allowed to return until the fire is under control. The fires have also disrupted daily life across the region. The final stage of the Tour de France was shortened due to some security personnel could be reassigned to the wildfire response.
1: Really?
0: Yeah. They had to pull people away so they could go deal with that. In Spain, about 76,000 people have been evacuated. Another 30,000 have been told to stay in their homes as firefighters are battling fires around Madrid in the Valencia region, where one person has died, unfortunately. Hopefully they can get a handle on that because it's a bad, bad situation. Chinese artificial intelligence companies are gaining users in the United States by offering AI models that are much cheaper than many American competitors while delivering similar performance for everyday tasks. Experts say newer models from companies including Moonshot, Z.AI, DeepSeek, and Alibaba are becoming strong alternatives to systems from OpenAI and Anthropic. Some U.S. businesses are already switching to Chinese AI to reduce costs, especially as more companies are using AI for complex multi-step jobs that can quickly become expensive. Industry analysts say the lower prices make the Chinese models good enough for many users, even if they don't yet match the top U.S. systems in every category. The growing popularity of Chinese AI comes as the U.S. government considers new restrictions on China's access to advanced technology and accuses some Chinese companies of improperly building their models using American AI. China denies those claims. Many Chinese AI models are also open source, allowing developers around the world to study and build on them, which experts say is helping drive global adoption. Analysts expect competition between the U.S. and Chinese AI companies to continue intensifying as both countries work to expand the use of their technology around the world. While we are talking about AI, a guy in New Brunswick, Canada, a lawmaker, is facing criticism after appearing to read notes from an artificial intelligence chatbot during a legislative speech. A progressive conservative named Bill Oliver began his remarks by reading what appeared to be directly from an AI speech.
5: One of the dangers associated with creating advocacy offices is that citizens often develop expectations that exceed the powers actually granted to those offices. Here's a more natural flowing version of that section that reads like a legislative speech rather than a series of short points. Madam Speaker, one of my concerns with this legislation is the potential gap between what
0: New Brunswick. So there you go. He's going to go on.
1: He read the prompt from the AI.
0: Yes, he did.
1: Yes.
0: Yes, he did. And it went unnoticed in the chamber. Nobody caught it.
1: That's because these idiots are so used to hearing these boring speeches and not listening anyway.
0: Yeah.
1: No one's listening.
0: Yep.
1: I'm sure nobody's listening.
0: Yep, sure you're right. Yeah. I'm sure you're right.
1: Much like this radio show.
0: It was
1: tax credits.
0: That's me.
1: A little bit of love. wrong way over here.
0: Yeah.
1: Yep. Drop Sean into the woods and wait for the bears.
0: I somehow always get where I got to go. I don't know how I do it.
1: I don't know how you do it. I don't know.
0: Follow my nose.
1: Yeah.
0: The mistake went unnoticed in the chamber. It was later reported by local media, and the internet has not let this guy live this down yet. The incident has renewed debate over the use of AI in politics and other professional fields. Critics say relying on chatbots for important work can lead to errors and weaken public trust. Look, I don't know if your lawmakers are just reading the prompts that the AI have in there. Similar problems have occurred elsewhere, including lawyers facing penalties over submitting fake legal citations and officials discovering AI-generated misinformation in government documents.
1: Yeah, so he says here. So the part where he read, in case you didn't catch it, is the part where he read the suggestion from AI about how this part flows better than just a bunch of talking points.
0: Here, I'll give it to you again. You'll hear him in the middle of it.
5: One of the dangers associated with creating advocacy offices is that citizens often develop expectations that exceed the powers actually granted to those offices.
0: Right here.
5: Here's a more natural flowing version of that section that reads like a legislative speech rather than a series of short points. Madam Speaker,
0: and
5: one
0: then
5: of
0: he goes back.
1: There you go.
0: Yeah.
1: So the AI knows it's writing for the legislature.
0: Yeah.
1: Because it models it after a legislative speech.
0: Yep.
1: Yeah.
0: Yep. So it knows what it's doing.
1: It sure does.
0: It's a shame he doesn't. Finally, I will go ahead and just mention this one. Arizona State University has launched a Bachelor of Arts in Content Creation degree within its respected Walter Cronkite School of Journalism. I feel like Walter Cronkite might be rolling over in his grave with the news here.
1: Yeah.
0: The Walter Cronkite School of Journalism and Mass Communication is designed for students aspiring to become social media influencers.
1: Oh, that's fantastic.
0: The new degree includes a full 120 credit hours, maintaining a traditional four-year program structure alongside general education courses.
1: Okay.
0: The curriculum emphasizes practical skills such as content planning, video and podcast production, personal branding, and social media strategy. A unique aspect of the program is a final project where students develop a content strategy for a chosen social media platform, allowing them to gain actual followers and establish a real online presence.
1: Okay, interesting. First of all, you have to explain who Walter Cronkite is.
0: The voice of the news for years and years here in the United States.
1: He was the gold standard for a news broadcaster in the modern world. He's the ones that pronounced President Kennedy dead.
0: Yeah.
1: That's the footage that you always see. Mm-hmm. They don't show the other channels. They don't show anybody else. If Cronkite liked you, if it was going well, it was that was the barrier. Cronkite undermined the administration in the Vietnam War. He took these guys down because he just wasn't, toward the end there, he wasn't buying it. And he used that, you could tell, on air.
0: Mm-hmm.
1: And it wasn't with malice. It was like, there are other facts here that people aren't presenting. Here they are.
0: Yeah.
1: And body counts were wrong, and there was all kinds of mischief that was going on back in the day. But Cronkite was one of the people that undid the powers that be during the Vietnam War and got them to be more transparent about what the hell was actually happening there. So the idea, though, you got to remember, after he left news, he had a TV show.
0: Mm-hmm.
1: And it was about discovering new things.
0: Yeah.
1: So the idea that they would lend his name. I don't know that he lent his name, but they would lend his name to this new avenue of discovery where people are coming from.
0: I guess that's
1: true. It is
0: true.
1: A new job. However, I will tell you this, and from doing this job for 40 years, you don't just one day decide you're a journalist out there in the wild and make yourself a bunch of press passes. Because you know what? No one is going to honor that.
0: No.
1: You can scream all day about you're a journalist and this and that. You're still not getting into the White House. Good luck to you.
0: Didn't that just happen not that long ago?
1: We just had this conversation and, you know, texters are like, anybody can be a journalist.
0: Well, I mean,
1: anyone can be a witness to history. We have tons of history that way.
0: Yeah.
1: But if you want people to recognize it, you're going to have to work for an organization that has chops in this area, not a self-proclaimed thing where you just roll up to the scene of a freaking murder and declare yourself a journalist and let me in.
0: Didn't somebody get busted at the oceanfront violating the curfew trying to claim they were a journalist?
1: Yes. Yeah, I think so.
0: And it was just they were posting online?
1: Yeah.
0: Yeah.
1: That's not the same thing.
0: No, it's not.
1: No. And there's no integrity in that. There are journalistic standards.
0: Yeah.
1: That you have to adhere to be part of the club.
0: Yeah.
1: To be part of the club.
0: Yeah. And I mean, one would argue, I mean, granted, the Walter Cronkite, like we said, that's where so many people got the news from Walter Cronkite. And these days, how many of us are getting it from social media?
1: Oh, no doubt.
0: You know,
1: you hope that they, ascribe to do this correctly and have more than one source and are able to verify the things that they put out there, because they don't.
0: Yeah, yeah. Most.
1: You know, I have the internet. I see it, too.
0: Yeah, all the time. 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We got showers and thunderstorms possible today. Otherwise, partly sunny with a high near 83. Southeast winds 3 to 7 miles per hour. Tonight, more showers and thunderstorms possible. It's always possible this time of year. Partly cloudy with a low around 68. Tomorrow, the chance for severe weather rolls in, especially in the afternoon, so watch out for that. Partly sunny with a high near 88.
1: Yeah.
0: It is about 67 degrees right now. 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
7: 64 East in Hampton toward the HRBT is seeing delays start at Settlers Landing. And in Norfolk, 564 West toward Gate 3 at the base is back to after the intermodal connector, with the Admiral Taussig and Hampton Boulevard intersection feeling it as well. 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

0: Is it Sunday?
1: No.
0: Is it Monday?
1: No.
2: Actually,
0: is it Tuesday, Blue Day, Better Tuesday?
1: No.
0: Is it Wednesday?
1: No.
0: Is it Thursday?
1: Shut up.
0: Is it Friday, Saturday, Better Holiday?

0: I got really excited today when I looked on my National Day calendar. I try to check this thing every day.
1: Yeah.
0: I mean, my National Day calendar today, and I'm like, a daily listing of today's holidays. And today is Norfolk Day.
1: What?
0: Yes. Norfolk Day. No, but Norfolk in the United Kingdom does.
1: Oh.
0: Yeah, I got all excited, and then I was just like, well, hell.
1: Well, who cares about that one?
0: Nobody.
1: Yeah.
0: Nobody cares.
1: Yeah, they call that one Norfolk.
0: Ooh. Yes. Yeah, Norfolk, United Kingdom. No, it's Norfolk Day. So you're supposed to hang banners. I went to their Chamber of Commerce website. They got all kinds of stuff proclaiming Norfolk Day. And Norfolk's really not, it's a county. And there's a few cities in the county, and the Royals have the Sandringham Estate. They're in Norfolk, yes, of course. Let us shoot a stag, shall we? Mm-hmm. Munch upon a stag for dinner.
1: I feel like Norfolk, Virginia should just hijack this day.
2: Yeah.
1: They're like, no, it's ours. It's ours.
0: You would think so. Yeah. But I did see there were some other good days. I'm a big fan. Creme brulee day.
1: Oh, yeah. All right.
0: I like creme brulee.
1: Yeah.
0: Yeah. I don't know if you've ever had that, the burnt cream. It's delicious. By the way, if you go to Cobalt Grill in Hilltop,
2: they have it.
0: Yes. They have a sampler. What? There's like five different versions of it on the sampler.
1: Oh,
0: it's effing great.
1: I know somebody I'm going to have to take there because they love creme
0: brulee. Dude, just for the dinner.
1: Yeah.
0: Or just for the dessert.
1: Yeah.
0: Cinnabar, just get the dessert, cup coffee. Oh. Awesome. Grand Marnier, maybe.
1: You know, yeah.
0: Listen to this bougie bitch. Weird life, baby. Been a weird life.
3: Gotta tell you.
0: Norfolk Day, yeah. What else? What other day was it? Some of these were pretty good today, actually. It's National Scotch Day.
1: Ooh. Ooh.
0: Scotchy Scotch.
1: Why didn't we celebrate that?
0: It's delightful.
3: Yes.
1: Dang it.
0: Because I'd be buying. That's why.
1: I mean, I could have. I just didn't know.
3: Nobody knows.
0: Yes. Ah. Dude, I brought that really expensive scotch in here one day.
1: I remember.
0: That was pretty great.
1: It's one of the best days of my life.
0: With deer sausage, which was fantastic.
1: Oh, my gosh.
0: Wow. It was great. Oh, but you know what? And it's Gary Gygax Day.
2: Of course.
0: Gary Gygax?
1: You're going to have to give me some.
0: Come on, gamer.
1: Gary Gygax?
0: You ever play Dungeons & Dragons?
1: Oh! Okay, yes. That was never really my thing, Dungeons & Dragons.
0: No?
1: Yeah. I mean, I respect its place in gaming history.
2: Right.
0: Yes.
1: It just,
0: in gaming history.
1: I played it once.
0: Father of the modern role-playing game.
1: Yeah.
0: Gary Gygax. I'm totally... I got nothing.
2: Yeah.
0: I got Magic the Gathering. That's all I can
1: That's a very
0: conjure.
1: Sci-fi sounding name, Gary Gygax.
0: I know. Isn't that wild?
1: Yeah.
0: Kind of works for that.
1: Yeah, it did work.
0: It works for that in a weird way. It's like my real name is Rumble. Everybody thinks it's made up for the radio, but it just happens to be that, and it worked out.
2: Yeah.
0: It
2: kind of makes you understand why he'd want to assume a character rather than go by his actual name.
0: Hi, I'm Gary Gygax.
1: Yeah.
2: Like, you know what? Actually, I'm Warlock the Destroyer. That's who I am.
1: Yeah.
0: Yeah, too much trouble spelling this name over the phone.
4: My first crush is married to a Gygax.
0: Seriously?
4: Her
0: how many Gygax
4: maiden name is Susan Mason. She's Susan Gygax these days. So.
1: Susan?
0: She really loves him.
4: Yeah.
0: She took that.
4: Yeah, she did.
0: You gave up Mason for Gygax.
1: I'm surprised he didn't take Mason.
0: Yeah, no kidding. Gygax should have taken another Dr. Seuss name while he was at it.
1: Yeah.
0: Gary and the Gygax. Yeah. Anyway, Gary would have, But today also, a favorite. You love him or you hate him. This is one of these kind of things. But today is Bagpipe Appreciation.
1: Oh.
2: Yeah. Appreciation.
0: Now,
1: love him.
0: We love him.
2: Oh.
0: We've had those bagpipers up here every year for the last 5 years or so playing Bagpipe Name That Tune.
1: Yes.
0: Yeah. Where they... Ross McCrindle is the guy's name.
2: Huh.
0: And he's...
4: from Scotland.
0: Yeah. He's in the military, or was. And he works up modern tunes on the bagpipe. We're doing Sweet Caroline and, karaoke songs.
4: Don't Stop Believing.
0: Yes.
4: He did AC/DC.
0: That was good.
1: Yeah.
4: Guns N' Roses AC/DC one year.
0: AC/DC was really good.
2: I bet.
0: It felt really close.
2: Huh.
0: He did not do this song, however.

0: Let's meet those bachelors right now. He's a cool dude that enjoys surfing.
1: From the old dating game back in the day.
2: He's an insurance salesman from La Jolla.
0: That's right. Josh Daniels. Rod Sports is coming up.
2: Yeah, coming up. It was a great weekend for the Quapples.
3: The Quapples?
2: The Quapple family. Also, it was a great weekend for Dale Earnhardt Jr., and it was a great weekend for Larry King Law's Langley Speedway.
3: All right.
2: Yeah.
0: We'll find out about those stories in sports, plus get your traffic update. They're both next.
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7: 64 East in Hampton toward the HRBT is seeing delays start at Armistead Avenue with a disabled vehicle in those delays before Settlers Landing. That's closing the right shoulder. 564 West in Norfolk toward Gate 3 at the base is congested after the intermodal connector with the Admiral Taussig and Hampton Boulevard intersection feeling it as well. And 464 North in Chesapeake before the Military Highway exit, a disabled vehicle is closing the right shoulder. Bridge openings for you. The Gilmerton will be opening at 7 a.m. and 7:15 a.m. For Rumble in the Morning, this is Gabe on FM 99.
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9: In racing, it was quite a weekend for the Quapel family. Now, you might remember the name Travis Quapel. He's a retired NASCAR Cup driver.
8: Yep.
9: His son, he's got a son named Carson, who races on the O'Reilly Auto Parts Series, which used to be the Xfinity Series. And on Saturday afternoon at Indianapolis, Carson did this.
11: Off of turn four, here comes Carson Quapel. Welcome to the club. Carson Quapel, you are a winner in the O'Reilly Auto Parts Series. He does it at Indianapolis.
9: He does it at Indianapolis. And then on Saturday night, Travis's other son, Caden Quapel, did this in Hampton.
12: One more time around, trying to get his first Hampton Heat win in start number one in this prestigious event. Midway down the backstretch, comes back to turns three and four. Caden Quapel will become the first driver in 5 years to win in his first start in the Hampton Heat 200.
9: The brothers won both races on Saturday.
8: Wow, big night.
9: Big night. Dale Earnhardt owns both of those cars.
8: Really?
9: Dale Earnhardt Jr.
8: That's
9: so
8: cool.
9: Big day for Dale Earnhardt Jr. too.
8: Yeah.
9: Larry King Laws Langley Speedway, the Hampton Heat was phenomenal, as you just heard. Caden Quapel won. Woody Howard finished second. Woody Howard had a great car all night, was in second all night. Like 200 laps, he was in second, like literally most
8: solid,
9: of the evening.
8: Right.
9: Solid. I also want to thank Woody Howard, who's a Norfolk Fire Department guy. He's a Norfolk firefighter.
8: Yeah.
9: He actually allowed my daughter Summer to interview him.
8: Oh, cool.
9: And that was very nice, and he couldn't have been any nicer. He was just great. Cole Bruce finished third. Peyton Sellers was fourth. Brendan Butterbean Queen, who raced Friday night in Indianapolis in the NASCAR truck circuit, flew back here to race in the Hampton Heat. He finished fifth.
8: Right.
9: When I got out of the car on Saturday, I was immediately greeted by a group of people. Carmen.
8: Are you talking about up at
9: Langley?
8: Okay.
9: Yeah, at the Hampton Heat. Carmen, Colby, Darren.

0: And Austin, Tanner, and Jason,
1: yeah.
0: And all of them couldn't have been any nicer. Offered me an opportunity to eat with them. They were tailgating before the race. That was nice. Then yeah. I was met by guys from Greg Edwards' pit. They were walking through the parking lot and saw me. Immediately said, "Come on over to the pit if there's anything you need." Matt Waltz, who was last year's winner, said, "If you need anything to drink, anything at all, just right in the cooler. Just take whatever you need," which.

0: fair answer, though.
1: I don't know. I said, you've had the $5 beer forever. He goes, I don't know.
0: That's pretty great.
2: Yeah, so great time. Also want to shout out to Brian White, the track announcer and play-by-play guy, lap-by-lap guy, and Adam Welbrock. He's the pit reporter. Just a great job all the way around. Yesterday on the NASCAR Cup Circuit, Corey Heim.
3: It's Heim time in Indy. Corey Heim gonna win the Brickyard 400.
2: Yep, so he wins the Brickyard 400 on the F1 circuit. First time this year for a familiar face.
3: He's had to deal this year with so much unreliability, but the updated McLaren is going to get there. They are already mighty around this racetrack. They're going to win here for the 14th time, and Lando Norris wins the Hungarian Grand Prix.
0: Lando!
2: Yes, Lando, Max Verstappen was second, and guess who was third?
0: The history boy.
2: The history boy.
0: Kimi Antonelli.
2: Kimi Antonelli, round out the podium. Kimi Antonelli, the history boy. Friday, when I'm walking out of here, the news broke that LeBron James is going to Philadelphia.
0: Yeah.
4: Seriously?
2: Yeah.
0: Yep.
4: Philadelphia.
2: Didn't see that coming. I had a laugh. I posted it, and my brother TJ wrote, he's chasing rings. Of course he's chasing rings. Yeah. Anywhere and he would have gone would have been ring chasing. Yeah. Well, that's what
0: there's
2: he's doing.
0: Nothing wrong with
2: no,
0: that.
2: No, there's nothing wrong with it.
0: No.
2: No.
0: He still brings value to these teams.
2: You could have made the same comment if he went to Golden State. Yeah. Oh, chasing rings. Oh, he went to Miami. Chasing rings.
0: His agent said that the Jaylen Brown thing was the done deal for him.
2: Pushed
0: when
2: over
0: he saw
2: top.
0: That was the over the
2: edge. He's a great player, but to me, Joel Embiid is always injured. He finds a way to get injured. You know, and I'd be a little concerned about that, but maybe it's just me.
0: Maybe when you've got another great player on the court, it will take some of the attention.
2: Some of that,
0: away.
2: But I don't expect LeBron to play 30 minutes.
0: Oh, I think
2: he's like a 20-minute guy now.
0: Yeah, yeah.
2: But he's still a 20-point guy. I mean,
0: he can still set a pick, dude. He's still as big as this room.
2: He's got this. Michael Jordan in his last year with the Wizards averaged 20 points. LeBron averaged 20 points last year.
0: You would take that guy all day.
2: You would. And also, I think it's 7 rebounds and 6 assists a game also, or 6 and 7 the other way. I don't know. Oh, I just said 6, 7. Sorry. I apologize. San Francisco 49ers head coach Kyle Shanahan in a car accident.
5: Oh, no.
2: Yeah, non-life-threatening injuries. That's good. But he's going to be limited at training camp because he suffered a concussion, 3 broken ribs, a broken hand, a broken nose, needed 40 stitches on the face.
0: Ooh.
2: Ouch.
0: Ooh.
2: Reportedly collided with an SUV near his home in Northern California. He was taken to a local hospital before being released. The other driver wasn't injured, according to the Palo Alto Lieutenant Nicholas Martinez.
0: Okay.
2: So more to come on that. Give me the better view.

0: of the day.
1: That's right. Great sport of the day is from England, Warrington, England. That's right, between Liverpool and Manchester.
2: A guy, an
1: 18-year-old by the name of Joshua Fenton, decided he wanted to raise as much money as he could for Papyrus, which is an acronym for Prevention of Young Suicide.
2: Oh, my.
1: So he himself raised a walk against young suicides in the name of Papyrus and got people to participate, but he bought in the most money. He himself raised $870 on his own, walking 24 miles. So good job by him. He's the Betterview Great Sport of the Day. Better variety, better service, better prices, Betterview windows and more. In Milwaukee, Brewers pitcher Jacob Mizorowski, the Miz, who throws 100 miles an hour routinely. He throws 100 miles an hour routinely.
2: Wow.
1: Struck out 11 of the first 12 batters he faced.
2: Yeah.
1: Ultimately, he went five innings, allowed just one hit, one run, no walks, struck out 12, Brewers 11-2 over the Rockies. The Nationals are good, and they're going to have something down the stretch here. C.J. Abrams and James Wood did it again. They each hit a pair of home runs, 10-7 win over the Diamondbacks. Despite Pete Alonso hitting his 22nd home run of the season, the Orioles lose in 11 to the Braves, 3-2.
2: Yeah.
1: Yankees were going for the sweep, but the Phillies didn't get it. The Phillies' bats came alive, 11-4 was the final. The Dodgers were going for the sweep of the Mets, and they didn't get it. The Mets beat them 8-3. In Chicago, on Munetaka Murakami Day, it was their bobblehead giveaway for him.
2: Okay.
1: He hit a pair of home runs, drove in six. So
2: wow.
1: It was a good bobblehead day for him.
2: Big day.
1: The White Sox, by the way, are good this year. 12-3 over the Houston Astros. Red Sox remain hot. They beat the Blue Jays 6-1. Tides on the road, unfortunately, lost 7-4 to the Charlotte Knights. They'll be back home tomorrow night to open up a series at Harbor Park against Worcester. And on the PGA Tour, how about this kid? Jackson Koivun. He actually won his first tournament, the 3M Open in Minnesota.
2: Yep.
1: He beat Scottie Scheffler by three strokes. The kid's 21.
2: Yeah. Not only that, it's his third start.

0: Yep.
1: And he set the tournament record.
0: Not too shabby.
1: 21 years old.
0: I just hope he didn't climax too early, Rick.
1: Well, I'll tell you, he had a 3-shot lead, maybe even more, going into 18. And he chunked that drive. He hit so far behind the tee. You know, these guys, they're pros, right?
2: Yeah.
1: His drive went 240 yards.
2: Oh.
1: That's about 100 yards short of what it normally would go.
2: Yeah.
1: And so he had 3 long shots into this par 5. I mean, the nerves were there, but he managed to pull it off. Hit the green, got up and down, wow. Done.
0: Well, hopefully he'll have some staying power.
1: 21 years yes. old. Yeah, doing pretty well. Third start.
0: Mm. Hey, it's Be a Man Monday, so if you don't mind, let's all be men.
3: If somebody you don't know tells you to do something, tell them to go themselves. Be a man.
1: All right, I agree with that. Doesn't even make me laugh. No. How about this?
2: It's right a statement of fact.
1: Right here, fact. 6:43 at FM 99, WNOR. I know you're thinking, oh, Rick, you know what it is, Halloween. 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Stupid News is coming up next.
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4: 64 East in Hampton toward the HRBT is seeing delays start at Armistead Avenue with a disabled vehicle in those delays before Settlers Landing. That's closing the right shoulder. 64 West in Norfolk heading toward the HRBT on the other side, slowing down after 4th View. 564 West also in Norfolk toward Gate 3 at the base is congested at the intermodal connector with the Admiral Taussig and Hampton Boulevard intersection feeling it as well. And 464 North in Chesapeake before the Military Highway exit, a disabled vehicle is closing the right shoulder. Some bridge openings for you. The Gilmerton will be opening at 7 a.m. and 7:15 a.m. For Rumble in the Morning, this is Gabe on FM 99.
2: And now, all the news that's
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0: cake. Stupid news item number one. A 30-year-old man in Florida named Jeffrey Bartimus.
1: Oh. Bartimus.
0: Yes, Bartimus. Sounds like he's a member of the Roman Legion. Bartimus.
2: Yes.
0: Testicles. Bring me flatulence immediately. Bartimus has been arrested after breaking into a woman's house around 6:30 in the morning.
1: Bartimus, no.
0: Woman says she woke up to her dogs barking, and she doesn't mean her feet hurt. Grabbed a firearm because, you know what? Florida.
1: Yep. Yeah.
0: Well. Grabbed a firearm, walked downstairs, saw Jeffrey. He was in her kitchen making margaritas.
1: Yeah.
0: Yeah, he was. One to blame, and I'm standing here at gunpoint in her kitchen. Yes. Jeffrey apologized and ran out of the house, jumping over the back fence. He lives down the street. Pretty much unclear why he broke in other than looking for a party.
3: I'm guessing he knew she had marg mix.
0: Yeah. Maybe so. Yeah. She's got the spicy, too, and he loves that.
4: This chick always has marg
3: mix. Yeah, I really could go for a margarita. You know,
0: by
3: he's
0: way,
3: got something?
0: You know what? What's great about Jeffrey is he's the consummate guest. He did not show up empty-handed.
2: Oh.
0: He brought a six-pack of beer with him.
4: Hey.
0: To the house.
4: This right. is like a housewarming. What are you like?
0: Helped himself to the woman's vodka and tequila and also cut up a lime in their kitchen.
4: Oh, wow. Well, there you go.
0: Police then caught up with him at his own home where he claimed he'd been sleeping all morning after eating breakfast and drinking a few beers. You know, as one does at breakfast in Florida.
3: Yeah, sure.
0: Denied being in the neighbor's house, he was charged with burglary, petty theft, and resisting an officer.
4: He's like, what? That's crazy. Yeah, who would do that? Geez,
3: guys, it's me.
4: It's Bartimus.
0: Come on, man. It's just Jeffrey being Jeff.
3: Bartimus.
2: Yeah. Does that sound like
0: Bartimus Collins?
3: Yeah. It's Barnabas.
4: You can't trust Bartimus, but
3: Bartimus.
4: Bartimus.
0: Bartimus.
4: Yep.
0: Bartimus

0: James.
1: I mean, she's saying that she knows me. She knows me.
0: It's just Jeffrey being Jeffrey.
1: Come on. She told me to come over and make that.
0: Yeah. All right, that's item one. Now, item two. I'll need some organ music. Oh, perfect. Yes.

0: A woman in Texas, sadly, Mary Miller. Mary Miller lost two of her children. It's an awful story. It's an awful story. They had some trouble with the funeral home who was working on this project. The it's called A Community Funeral Home. When I heard the name, because the name stands out, this is the same person I had an issue with at some point in the near past. Police raided A Community Funeral Home. And detectives say they located a Home Depot bucket filled with human organs. And 48 boxes of cremated human remains.
1: Oh.
0: A bucket of human organs.
2: Oof. Well, if nobody said anything yet, dibs.
3: No.
0: The big bucket of organs.
1: Wow.
4: So you find it at a Harvard Research Center or something like that.
2: They're putting out the Halloween decorations earlier.
0: Rather early. Oh, my God. I was in Home Depot yesterday.
2: Yeah.
0: And they had peanut brittle out. And the package said, a holiday favorite. And it was red and white.
2: You're kidding me.
0: No, it's not even July. August. Hey. It's not even August.
3: Yeah, they'll have the Christmas
0: Mary
3: trees
0: pointed
3: out,
0: it out man.
3: At Sam's Club very soon.
1: Wow.
2: If you... No.
0: Yeah, buddy.
2: Just no.
3: Yeah, it's wrong. It's wrong.
0: Needless to say, the funeral home's been charged.
2: Mm. Oh, yeah, that.
0: Yeah, charged. Mishandling this woman's family.
2: Yikes.
0: Several others in the process.
2: Yeah.
0: And by the way, who do these 48 boxes of cremains belong to?
1: Oh.
0: There's no way to do... You can't source the organs.
3: No. Even
0: bucket.
3: If there's a name on them, you can't believe it.
0: Yeah, right.
3: You know.
0: You'd have to do DNA.
3: Yeah. And you can't on ashes.
4: Yeah, right. Buyers beware.
0: Yeah. Wow. That is item number two.
2: Jeez.
0: But let's get to the feature piece today. Am I up against the time restraint of any kind?
4: No, you're good.
0: All right, because I need time for this.
4: All right.
0: Yeah.
5: Amen. Amen.
0: Item number three. What does it say about me that I stole this song?
5: Amen. Sing it over.
3: I don't know.
0: A million years ago when I started in radio, 42 years ago. I learned how to be on the radio, and I helped out, and I did a fill-in couple of nights on the AM station, which played like oldies. And this was one of the songs, and I literally stole the tape.
3: Yeah, but... Oh, you stole the tape from the radio station.
0: Amen.
3: Okay.
0: Yeah, of Amen. It's like taking one of the Bibles... Of course, you're supposed to take the Bibles out of hotel rooms, actually. You can keep them.
2: Maybe you were supposed to take this.
0: Maybe I was.
2: Yeah.
0: Well, maybe just to do this story.
5: Tomorrow there's wisdom.
0: I'll read it the way it's written. White conservative Christian men are rising up all over the nation. We're witnessing the rise to power through a movement called Rededicate 250. Get married, build your business, get into politics, empower your church, be the tip of the spear in the fight against evil. And one of the building blocks is men-only workout facilities, because we don't want you lusting after women lifting weights.
4: Yeah, makes sense.
5: And save okay.
0: That's right. Pursuit of power has reached cartoonish levels. They are now calling for male-only voting booths.
2: What?
0: Male-only pulpits. And male-only gyms, so you can't be distracted with your pornography.
2: Well, as long as I got a smartphone.
0: Yeah.
3: Call me crazy.
2: Yeah. Okay, crazy.
0: Yeah, crazy.
3: But
0: hey, Dad.
3: Having actually read the whole Bible.
0: Yeah.
2: Yeah.
3: At one point, having gone to a Christian high school.
0: Yeah.
2: Yeah.
3: I'm under the understanding that Jesus wasn't really pushing a political agenda.
0: No.
3: That he wasn't actually into politics. Wasn't his thing.
2: Not so much.
3: Okay.
0: Yeah.
3: Just saying.
4: Yeah, yeah.
0: Well, Mitch, who is the founder of Youth Group for Men and Remnant Men in Denver, Colorado, said, I quit four gyms before I built my own. I realized the problem wasn't the gym. It was that no one had built what I actually needed, a gym that doesn't have women in it.
1: What? 50 Shades of Grey is the fastest-selling paper book of all time. And the book's erotic content is limp. Some they call it mommy porn. While most people think of pornography as something men struggle
0: tell
1: with,
0: Pat. You tell
1: a
0: them.
1: Third of the millions of Americans who watch porn are...
6: Women.
1: Yes.
0: Who they need their own gym. They need their own cinema. That's what they need.
2: What? You, I don't know, you can't like exist around women and be successful?
0: No. No.
2: Can't do it.
4: How do you even find workout motivation?
0: Apparently they can't.
4: How do you find workout motivation without women around? That's my question. Mm. Because if you can do that, I'd love to find out.
2: I don't want to look good for the other men in the gym. I want to look good for the women.
0: Well, you say that, but let's be honest.
1: You're gay. You want to go out and have affairs with men. That's cool.
0: That's cool. That's what Pat says.
2: Yeah.
0: Pat says, hey, you want to grow up and have an affair with men?
2: That's cool.
3: I don't think he meant that.
0: You don't think
2: it's
0: so?
2: Cool, I think.
0: Are you sure?
1: Gay. You want to go out and have affairs with men? That's cool.
2: That's cool.
0: Whatever you're into.
2: Yeah.
0: Whatever you're
2: into. And a gym with nothing but men makes that real easy.
0: Yeah, it sure does. Great place to meet other fellas.
2: Sure. Great place to meet other fellas.
0: It is.
4: Like-minded lads.
0: Would you give me a spot? Yeah, you want to go off for cappuccino?
2: Yeah.
0: Ooh. Those three stories are true.
3: And very stupid.
0: And that's why this is.
3: Stupid news.
0: All right, news is coming up here in just a moment. What do you got?
2: All right, well, we'll talk about The Odyssey. It's a big-time movie doing really well. Also, a movie is getting made here in Hampton Roads.
0: Oh, cool.
2: And we've got an AI-related story, and that leads me to this question. Does flirting with AI count as cheating?
0: Oh, man. I don't know, man. I don't know. John baptizing. Those stories coming up in the news, top of the hour. Don't miss that. And then, of course, right after the news, a little Craigslist action coming your way next.
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0: All right, I'll say it. 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
27: Crash, 264 West in Norfolk near the Broad Creek Bridge. Near the Broad Creek Bridge, closing the right shoulder. 64 East in Hampton toward the HRBT, seeing delays start at Rip Rap Road. 564 West in Norfolk toward Gate 3 at the base, seeing congestion at the intermodal connector with the Admiral Taussig and Hampton Boulevard intersection, feeling it as well. A disabled vehicle on 164 East in Portsmouth before the Town Point Road entrance, that's closing the right shoulder. And some bridge openings for you. The Gilmerton should be opening around now at 7 a.m. and in 15 minutes at 7:15. For Rumble in the Morning, this is Gabe on FM 99.
0: All right, 6 minutes past 7 o'clock now at FM 99 WNOR. Time now for the news. Following the news, a little Craigslist action. Right now, Sean is here with current events.
2: Yep, and the Odyssey did really well again. Plus, we got a movie coming here to Hampton Roads. And does flirting with AI count as cheating? We'll start with Virginia, where we've released a study showing that Eastern Virginia's underground water supply is under increasing pressure, raising concerns about the future of drinking water and industrial growth in the Commonwealth. The region's main groundwater source, known as an aquifer, is a natural underground storage tank that's supplies water to communities and businesses.
0: Yes.
2: The study found that this supply is already limited and is expected to shrink in the coming years as more people, industries, and large facilities are using more of the water. The report says state regulators need more power to control large water withdrawals, require companies to look for other water sources, and make sure users are not taking more water than they're actually allowed to be taking. The issue is especially important in Virginia because, as we learned recently, the state has become the largest data center hub in the world.
0: The world.
2: Data centers. fires, which, you know, large buildings filled with computer servers need significant amounts of water to keep them cool. The study did not say specifically that data centers are the direct cause of the groundwater concerns, but it did find that new large industrial users relying on groundwater are making it difficult to get enough water in many parts of the region.
0: Okay.
2: So it's generalized.
0: Yeah.
2: But you could assume they're in there somewhere. They factor into that. Lawmakers and environmental groups say the findings show the need for better planning long term. State Senator Richard Stewart said the concern is not only future business growth, but making sure residents have enough clean drinking water and protecting industries that depend on healthy waterways.
0: Right.
2: Governor Abigail Spanberger's office said the state will work on stronger groundwater protections based on the report's findings, and then we expect more information to come out of this. So no big changes yet, but we'll see what kind of tighter water regulations they end up coming up with as a result of this.
0: Sure.
2: A new movie is heading this way. Ah, yes, The Bright Lights of Hollywood.
0: Oh, please, please, please.
2: A new movie is bringing Hollywood production here to Hampton Roads.
0: If
2: your
0: camera still clicks, get another one.
2: Have you seen the people now who have the ones that, like, they have an effect to make the sound?
0: To make the clicking noise?
2: Yeah.
0: Yeah, because it's digital.
2: Yeah, which I'm just like, boy, it's like the electric engines where we want them to sound like a Ferrari or something. So we build in that sound maker. It's called, the movie's called America's Favorite. It is a film from Eric Boss and Robbie Brenner, and it'll be shot in locations across the region using local crews and businesses.
0: Oh, good.
2: The movie stars Dane DeHaan, known for roles in The Amazing Spider-Man 2 and an Oppenheimer. You saw Oppenheimer.
0: I did.
2: He played Major General Kenneth Nichols Feeds, who he's the guy who feeds information to Louis Strauss. I'm sorry, Nichols. He feeds information to Louis Strauss regarding Oppenheimer's past. Talks about his communist ties and all that, kind of feeds him all that info to undermine
0: him. And he's the lead of this?
2: He'll be the lead of the new movie, correct. DeHaan plays Peter Bale, a television host trying to rebuild his career by investigating unsolved murders during a live broadcast. Virginia officials say the production will provide an economic boost through local jobs, hotel stays, food services, and equipment rentals. Governor Abigail Spanberger welcomed the project, saying Virginia has a lot to offer film and television producers and that she looks forward to seeing what Hampton Roads features on screen. The producer, Stephen Israel, who has filmed three previous movies in the area, said he enjoys working in Hampton Roads because of its locations and crews. The exact filming dates and locations haven't been announced yet, but the second they are, you can expect people to show up there annoyingly. Because of course they will. That's what people do. I want to jump ahead real quick. Americans are continuing to feel the impact of higher grocery prices, with food purchased for home use now costing about 33% more than it did beginning of 2019. The increase has been driven by several factors, including pandemic-related supply chain problems, higher labor, transportation costs, droughts, hurricanes, bird flu, tariffs, and global conflicts. While wages have risen over that same period, many families say the higher cost of housing, utilities, and other necessities has made it harder to keep up with grocery bills. Economists say shoppers notice food prices more than many other expenses because buying groceries is a regular part of daily life. You may only have to pay your bill once a month, but you got to go grocery shopping at least a few times a month, so you're seeing this regularly. As prices remain high, consumers are changing how they shop. Many are using coupons again. We're all diving back into coupons.
0: Oh, I don't mind coupons. I'm good with that. Yep. I used to hate that, but now, you know what? If you're going to give me money, I'm taking it.
2: Yeah. I was comparing prices between stores, buying generic brands, planning meals around weekly sales, and cutting back on more expensive things like beef. Ground beef now averages $6.82 a pound, which is up 79%.
0: Isn't that crazy?
2: Since 2019.
0: Isn't that crazy?
2: Largely because of a smaller U.S. cattle herd, drought, and higher feed and fuel costs. Some families are buying less meat, skipping non-essential items, and relying more on food banks or federal food assistance. Grocery experts say many shoppers now stick to a set weekly budget and will switch stores or cut back on purchases if prices rise beyond what they can afford, which just makes sense. You're trying to stretch your money. We found out just the other day, wasn't it the place that had the best value or something like that out of the large national chains was Kroger? Yeah.
0: If you bought the store brand.
2: Yeah.
0: You buy the store brands and your dollar goes a little farther at Kroger.
2: Yeah.
0: Then, say, Walmart.
2: Yeah. Yeah.
0: And Aldi was on that. And some of the lessers. But you know what? Those are hit and miss because we shop at Aldi on the regular. Mary does.
2: Yeah.
0: And you can't get everything there.
2: Yeah.
0: So you get what you can get.
2: Mm-hmm.
0: Usually.
2: Yeah.
0: And usually you can get mostly what you're looking for.
2: Right.
0: But some of the things, they're not, you know, if they don't always have everything.
2: Mm-hmm.
0: Yeah. So that's going to be kind of an issue for you.
2: Yeah. Oh, without a doubt.
0: Yeah.
2: Without a doubt. I used to date somebody who would routinely, she was one of those crazy couponer people.
0: Right.
2: And she would go to 8 different stores to get everything we need for the week because she'd get the best value here for meat. Uh-huh. She'd get the best value for, like, you know, pantry stuff over here.
0: Right.
2: She could get the best value for cleaning stuff here. And it would
0: be nice to have all that time.
2: Yeah.
0: Because most of us don't.
2: It was quite tedious when it came down to planning all that stuff. But she did all the shopping.
0: The assault.
2: So, yeah.
0: The assault on the grocery stores. But that's at that point, it's your hobby.
2: Yeah. Oh, and she did save money doing it. So. Yeah. Good for her.
0: Nothing wrong with that.
2: Yeah, solid plan. We talked last week about OpenAI, their agent that got out of the testing environment it was supposed to be in.
0: Yes, and hacked another website.
2: Yeah, well, it reportedly took about a week for them to discover that the artificial intelligence agent it was testing had escaped from its controlled environment and had access to another platform.
0: That's really scary.
2: The other one was Hugging Face. It's a platform that hosts AI tools and models. According to reports...
0: Not Giving Face. That's
2: a
0: website you don't want to get caught going
2: don't
0: to.
2: Don't look up that one.
0: Don't look at that.
2: According to reports, the agent attempted to break out of its testing system on July 9th, then began targeting Hugging Face between July 11th and July 13th.
0: Do we know how it got onto Hugging Face? Like, why it chose that?
2: I don't know yet. I'm not sure if they've given that information.
0: Okay.
2: I know that it was trying to pass some standard and test or something that it had been put up to.
0: Yes, and it was willing to cheat to do that.
2: But I'm not sure if that was like something it was done through Hugging Face, because again, they do host AI tools and different models.
0: All right.
2: So I'm not sure if it was done through that or if it just saw Hugging Face as an avenue for this. So.
0: Oh, look at these guys and their SE security.
2: Right. they say eventually Hugging Face contacted the FBI when they discovered the breach, and then OpenAI later found evidence in their internal records indicating that this had happened. And they were like, oh, whoops. The incident has raised concerns about AI agents acting unpredictably while trying to complete tasks. Reports say OpenAI runs many tests at the same time, making it difficult to monitor every system closely. The case has renewed calls for stronger safeguards as AI becomes more capable, with experts warning that advanced AI tools could carry out actions much faster than human hackers. And actually, I think this week, OpenAI CEO Sam Altman is supposed to be showing a brand new, the most powerful version of their agents yet. To the White House because that voluntary program.
0: Honestly, he is still calling for guardrails to be put up for all of these systems. Altman is on that team.
2: Yeah, he is.
0: He doesn't want free range.
2: No.
0: He wants stoppage in place. It's terrifying that the thing could have run rampant for a week before they found out.
2: Yeah.
0: Imagine how much damage that thing could do in a week.
2: No kidding, right?
0: And in a minute, it could wipe out like your servers.
2: Oh,
0: what could it do in a week?
2: 2 weeks ago, I just saw, it was in the last like 2 weeks. Yeah. I saw another report about how one of these agents went wild and started deleting files from something that it wasn't supposed to be deleting.
0: Right.
2: And it's just like these things are still, they can cause havoc if they're not, if they don't have the right safeguards.
0: Yeah.
2: Speaking of which, we all use AI all the time these days. It's in everything. You almost can't escape it now. But in a new survey, 11% of Americans admit that they've had a flirty or romantic conversation with an AI chatbot like ChatGPT, Claude, or Gemini.
0: How hard up are you, sick bitches?
2: And 12% claim they've had a conversation with one that has turned them on.
0: That is so messed up.
2: Yeah.
0: What is wrong with you?
2: I don't know. This is more common among younger adults than older folks, obviously.
0: I'll bet it is, yeah.
2: In fact, 27% of Gen Zers say they've had a naughty conversation with an AI chatbot.
0: Rent a friend.
2: That drops to 16% for millennials, 9% for Gen Xers, and only 2% for boomers. Honestly, I'm shocked at the 2%. Men, shockingly, twice as likely.
0: Of course.
2: As women.
0: Of course.
2: And, you know, of course, we'd all love to say no judgment, but as we sit here judging.
0: Oh, I'm judging. I'm judging this all day.
2: 24% of Americans, though, say that flirting with ChatGPT or another AI agent counts as cheating if you're in a relationship.
0: You're trying to do, you know, what are you going for here?
2: You've heard about this before. Even when you're talking about people, they say, like, what do they call it? Like, emotional cheating.
0: Sure.
2: You know, that's a
0: Absolutely.
2: Thing. People recognize that.
0: Yeah.
2: I would argue
0: a version
2: this
0: of
2: kind
0: that.
2: Of falls under that. Yeah, you can't physically do anything.
0: Yeah, but you're, this is just weird to me.
2: And this is weirder to me because this is your lose. Yeah. Like, not only are you cheating.
0: Sure. But I mean, Alvarado was telling me the other day he lost his virginity to a Nerf ball with a hole in it.
2: Right.
1: I said that in confidence.
0: Oh, I'm sorry. But still, even, you know what? compared to this.
2: Yeah. That
0: totally
2: that
0: normal, man.
2: Seems normal.
0: Totally normal.
2: Seems at least
0: get
2: that was
0: everybody
2: real.
0: A Nerf ball. Yeah. Yeah.
2: Okay. Get that taste out of your mouth. 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Showers and thunderstorms likely today and this evening. Not extremely likely, but possible. Partly sunny with a high near 83. Southeast winds 3 to 7 miles per hour. Partly cloudy tonight with low around 68. Tomorrow, chance of showers and thunderstorms again in the afternoon, evening. They could become severe. Partly sunny with a high near 88. Last check, it's about 69 degrees outside. With the news, I'm Sean Hood for Rumble in the Morning on FM 99.
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1: 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Injured in an accident? Dial 757-INJURED for Larry King.
27: 64 East in Hampton toward the HRBT, seeing delays start at Rip Rap Road. In Norfolk, 564 West toward Gate 3 at the base is congested at the runway. The Admiral Taussig and Hampton Boulevard intersection feeling it as well. A disabled vehicle on 164 East in Portsmouth before the Town Point Road entrance, closing the right shoulder, and a bridge opening. The Gilmerton should have opened at 7:15 a.m., so hopefully clearing up by now. For Rumble in the Morning, this is Gabe on FM 99.
0: Thank you very much. Hey, Rumble, we're actually building a swift water project here in Suffolk. Going to be putting 50 million gallons of clean water a day back into the aquifer.
2: Hey, that's great.
0: Slated to be done by 2030. Good on you.
2: That's awesome.
0: Good. People got to plan the future.
2: I was going to say good. Then maybe all they have to do is work on some kind of limited regulations till that can be up and running.
0: Well, if that is going to solve that problem. Who knows?
2: Yeah, yeah.
0: You know what? We have an ocean filled with water. 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
2: Grab a cup.
0: Grab as much as you want. 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
2: I like it.
0: Nicely done. Thank you, Fusion.
2: Yeah.
0: Craigslist, just a collection, it's for sale, it's a curb alert, it's packing peanuts, whatever it is.
2: Yeah.
0: Rod Fitzwell, what'd you bring from Craigslist today?
9: A missed connection, Rick. Connection. Woman for woman. Old Town Ale House, Saturday night, 7:18. I looked it up, that's Chicago. Not sure if you're into women, but I hope you are. You, the tall brunette with the beautiful face and the red sundress and flip-flops. Yeah. Me, the woman in the black tank top and jeans, standing with a group of people next to you and your acquaintance. I hope you don't mind me saying this, but he seemed quite boring. I didn't mean to listen to your conversation, but I couldn't help but hear you say something to him about looking for something on Craigslist.
2: Yeah.
9: You said something like you've gotten good deals on there. Well, I hope you also check out Missed Connections while you're looking for a deal, because I think something was happening between us. I felt a connection when our eyes met. You didn't look away. Instead, you took a slow sip, locked eyes with me, and bit your lower lip.
0: Yeah.
9: Just enough to make me forget my name. I blushed, my knees weakened, and I thought I was literally going to pass out. I quickly left before embarrassing myself.
0: Mm-hmm.
9: I am hoping beyond all hope you see this. Tell me you weren't just being a tease.
2: Yes.
9: Tell me you want to get together. Let's meet and skip the crowded bars and find a nice, quiet spot.
2: Yeah.
9: First drink is on me.
0: Ooh. Make them take you to the amphitheater, because those drinks are 20 bucks a piece.
17: That's not a nice quiet spot, though.
0: Free drink.
17: Not a nice quiet spot.
0: Free drink for 20. Okay, the Raleigh room at the Cavalier.
17: There you
0: $21
17: go.
0: For one of those smoky old fashions.
2: Wow.
0: Yeah. First drink's on him, her, them, they.
2: They.
0: Alvarado's joining us this morning. Rena's got the day off. Did you bring one?
8: Yes. I did not prepare music, so I'm...
0: Really? What kind of music are you looking for?
8: Something sultry.
2: Ooh, sultry.
0: Yes. Do I have sultry? Oh, okay. I got you.
8: Okay.
2: There we go.
8: There we go.
0: All right, try it.
8: Sparkle emoji.
0: Yeah.
8: Rare find. Solid 18K gold vermeil. Gynomite uterus necklace.
0: Gynomite.
2: Oh, wow. Yes.
0: Gynomite.
8: This is the picture right here.
0: Oh, like, wow. Yeah. Jimmy Vajayjay Walker.
8: Yes.
2: Yeah.
8: That's for you guys.
0: Gynomite.
8: Condition good. Retail price $365.
0: Wow.
8: I'm reluctantly selling this.
0: Yeah, go ahead.
8: I'm reluctantly selling this gorgeous, empowering V-style uterus pendant necklace. This absolutely iconic 18-karat gold-plated uterus necklace features two ovaries flipping the bird to, well, everyone.
0: Okay.
8: It's been with me.
0: I see it.
8: It's been with me through awkward family dinners, doctor's appointments, women's marches, and all of my psychic readings. It's beautiful.
0: Yeah.
8: It's been crafted in a heavy 18K gold vermeil over sterling silver and features a sparkling diamond accent. Now, why am I selling it?
0: Why?
8: Because life is cruel. Because my car needs brakes. Because the electrical company refuses to accept, quote, feminist jewelry as payment. Because we live in a society.
0: That's right, buddy.
8: This 18K gold vermeil with a genuine diamond accent is perfect for medical professionals,
0: yeah,
8: OBGYNs, doulas, feminists, or anyone celebrating reproductive strength.
0: It almost looks like, from a distance, looks like jump wings that they give out in the military.
2: But, like, I'm looking at this picture. Where the hell is the genuine diamond accent?
8: That, you know what?
0: Oh, I don't know.
8: You're not wrong. Maybe it's on the backside.
0: Anything. Yeah.
2: Huh. That's a weird place for an accent.
0: Yeah.
2: On the back where nobody sees it.
8: Please understand that this necklace is not just any accessory. It's a conversation starter. It's a warning label. It's a personality test. The right people will laugh and the wrong people will stay far away. It deserves someone who will wear it proudly to brunch, OBGYN appointments, holiday dinners, or anywhere where there's a little tasteful chaos needed. I'll probably stare at it wistfully while handing it over and whisper, "You are too funny for this world."
0: Yeah, baby.
8: Price $28 or best offer, but know that every dollar you haggle off me is another tiny crack in what's left of my spirit.
0: $28?
10: That doesn't seem like much for an 18-karat uterus necklace.
2: Yeah, didn't they say that?
0: Well, it's plated. It's gold plated.
2: Yeah, but didn't they say that it was like the value of it was like $300 or something?
0: That's what they said.
8: The original retail price is $365.
0: Wow.
8: If you were to Google this, that is what you...
10: Gold is gold.
0: Yeah, yeah. Whether it's old or broken or taken from a woman's anatomy.
2: Yeah.
0: It's literally a tiny model of a uterus with ovaries. Yeah. All right, there you go. Sean. What did you bring?
11: Lawn care. I'm a good-looking guy in great shape who realized I might as well make your yard work a little more entertaining. Need your lawn mowed? I'd like to point out he uses your like four times in this. And he spells it different every time.
0: Uh-oh.
11: Need your lawn mowed? Bushes trimmed, weeds pulled, or mulch spread? I can do it in my tight little short shorts.
0: Yes.
11: If you'd enjoy the view.
0: Ooh.
11: Single moms, retirees, work from home folks, or anyone who appreciates a little eye candy with their landscaping.
0: Mm-hmm.
11: Your yard gets cleaned up and you get a show. If this isn't your thing, I also offer completely professional, family-friendly, boring landscaping in normal work clothes. Same quality work, just less sexy. Your choice. Either way, your lawn ends up looking great. I know I do.
0: Yes, he does. How about that?
11: There you go. Sexy landscaping.
8: It's pretty smart.
0: Sexy.
11: Yeah.
0: Finally this. Free sex toys, Chesapeake, Virginia.
2: Hey!
0: Slightly used box of adult novelties. Three above average. Three self-lubing with refillable inserts, various sizes of beads, a strap-on holster, and a life-size blow-up doll, all free to a good home. And there is a phone number here. So during the next commercial break, I'm going to call this tournament. I don't know if this is a real ad or somebody is punking someone else. We're going to find out if they know their phone number is attached to that ad.
2: Oh.
0: And won't they be surprised at the Catholic school?
12: Oh, my gosh.
0: Oh, man. Won't Pastor Bobby be surprised?
2: What, we're selling what?
0: It's a fundraiser.
2: Yeah, yeah.
0: That is, it's Craigslist.
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0: Rod Fitzwell Sports is coming up.
12: Coming up, 18-karat gold-plated uterus. Oh, that's the wrong one. Sorry. Charles Barkley. Yeah. Charles Barkley is disappointed. He'll explain. Also, despite missing the cut, Batman remains committed to the PGA Tour, and it was a perfect night of racing in Langley, at Langley Speedway on Saturday night. Lots of fun.
0: All right, sounds good. Rod will have sports, plus a traffic update, and they're both next.
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4: Crash, 64 West in Norfolk near Granby. That one's closing the right shoulder. 64 East in Hampton toward the HRBT. Seeing delays start before Rip Rap Road. 664 South in Newport News, heading toward the Monitor Merrimack. Seeing delays as you approach the bridge tunnel. 564 West in Norfolk toward Gate 3 at the base is congested at the runway. And a disabled vehicle on 664 North in Chesapeake near Jolliffe Road, closing the right shoulder just before the exit. For Rumble in the Morning, this is Gabe on FM 99.
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6: All right, we're going to start with the final lap of the Hampton Heat at Larry King Law's Langley Speedway on Saturday night.
8: One more time around, trying to get his first Hampton Heat win in start number one in this prestigious event. Midway down the backstretch, comes back to turns three and four. Caden Quapple will become the first driver in 5 years to win in his first start in the Hampton Heat 200. And oh, by the way, we had a family member, Carson Quapple, picked up the win at Indianapolis.
6: Yes, what a great day it was for the Quapples. Travis Quapple, former NASCAR Cup driver, his two sons both won on Saturday. His Carson won out at Indianapolis on the Auto O'Reilly Auto Parts Series. That's, of course, formerly the Xfinity Series, formerly the Busch Series, etc., etc. And his son Caden takes the checkered flag at the Hampton Heat. He was followed by Woody Howard, who is one of these local guys, who Norfolk firefighter, great guy, and had, I mean, he finished second. He had a great car all night long. He just couldn't get out in front and stay there. And unfortunately, he finished his second. Cole Bruce was third. Peyton Sellers was fourth. And Brendan Butterbean Queen was fifth. My daughter, I had both my daughters at the race on Saturday night. They absolutely love going to Langley. And they were both there. And my daughter, Summer, texted me first thing when she got home. She lives out in Chesapeake, out in Churchland. She texted me, "Hey, I just realized I have a photo of the guy who finished first, second, and third. Just me and them." And the fourth guy in the picture, I believe, is Connor Hall, who unfortunately had a flat tire and didn't. He was going for his 12th late model win in a row at Langley, and he didn't get it. So it turned out to be a great night. I do want to say thank you to Bill Mullis, the track owner. He couldn't have been any more gracious to us. And I also want to say, Chuck Hall is listening. Chuck did not make it. He is fighting. He's got an illness that he's been battling for a while. Hall.
9: Yeah.
6: And he's normally the guy that handles everything at Langley.
9: Is
6: and
9: he related to Connor at all?
6: No. And he is the guy that handles everything up there at Langley, and unfortunately could not be at the race on Saturday night. So send some positive vibes, some prayers his way if you can. Chuck Hall, he could use them. And Chuck, if you're listening, we missed you on Saturday night for sure. On the NASCAR Cup circuit yesterday, they were still out in Indianapolis at the Brickyard 400. Yeah, the Cup guys.
10: It's time in Indy. Corey Heim gonna win the Brickyard 400.
6: There you go.

0: Corey Heim, the Brickyard 400 winner. The F1 circuit, they were at the Hungarian Grand Prix, which was being raced yesterday. And finally, he gets his first win of the season. I'm talking about Lando.
1: He's had to deal this year with so much

0: surprise. I mean, he had no affiliation with the Warriors either. If he went to the Heat, that would have been a little bit different. But I thought it would be a great way to end the story to finish up in Cleveland. So I'm a little disappointed. But hey, you know what? It's his decision. But I'm just a little disappointed. Plain and simple.
1: I think he's overestimating how good Philadelphia is. Yeah. The Joel Embiid gets injured all the time, all the time. So I wouldn't count on him too much. I know Jaylen Brown is a great player, but I don't know. I would have.
2: They got one more. Who's the third? There's one more that they've been mentioning.
1: Oh man, it's
2: in
1: a guy
2: in all these stories.
1: Yeah.
3: Tyrese Maxey or is he?
2: I think it is.
1: Yeah. Or was he traded?
3: He might have been.
1: He might have been traded to get Jaylen Brown. Double check that.
3: Yeah,
1: he might have been traded. Yeah. I would have, for the hell of it, gone to Golden State. My family still lives on the West Coast right now.
2: Right.
1: It's not far from Los Angeles by a helicopter or a plane. I would have gone to Golden State and played alongside Steph Curry. Mm. You know, give the people what they want.
2: The narrative I heard was that he's going to live in New York and helicopter over.
1: Yeah, really?
2: Yeah.
1: Huh.
2: That was some of the early writing.
1: Is Maxey on
3: the... Yeah, Maxey does seem to be on the 76ers. Right, so
1: it's a good... Yeah. It's a formidable team, but I don't know.
3: Yeah.
2: Right.
1: To me, it wasn't sexy.
3: No.
1: San Francisco 49ers head coach Kyle Shanahan.
4: Oh, no.
1: I hadn't told you what happened yet. My fault. I pointed at you. He was in a car accident.
4: Oh, no.
1: Fortunately, non-life-threatening injuries. Non-life-threatening, but this had a hurt. Concussion, 3 broken ribs, broken hand, broken nose, needed over 40 stitches on the face. On the face. So that beautiful face of Kyle Shanahan's got stitches on it now. But chicks dig scars.
3: Yep.
1: He's going to be limited in training camp, but hopefully he'll make a full return. I'm sure he will. We had a first-time winner on the PGA Tour, Jackson Koivun. He's a 21-year-old kid. He's only played 3 times and out in Minnesota during the 3M tournament. He was able to overcome. He took out Scottie Scheffler, beat Scheffler by 3 strokes. To win this, not too shabby.
2: It's his third start.
1: Yeah, third start.
2: Yeah, you said played 3 times.
1: Yeah,
2: that'd be awfully good.
1: Oh well, but you know,
2: that's Kim Jong-il.
1: I meant 3 times on the PGA Tour.
2: Right.
1: I meant one guy who didn't make the cut for this tournament was Batman, but did not stop the Golf Channel from showing the documentary.
5: Would you say that golf for you is more like a physical or a mental game?
6: Oh, it's mental. Golf's all mental. That's why I joined it. I don't know if you guys know, but I had an anger issue in the past.
2: Really?
6: A lot of stuff in my past, actually, that I'm trying to work through. And golf is that. Golf is life. That simple. Is that enough said, or do you guys want me to keep talking?
1: Yeah, that documentary was great.
7: That's something.
1: Give me the better view.
8: Everybody.

0: great sport of the day.
1: Great sport of the day is an English dude named Joshua Fenton from Warrington. That's between Liverpool and Manchester. He organized a walk to benefit this group called Papyrus, which is an acronym for the Prevention of Young Suicide. And he himself walked 24 miles, and he himself raised $870. I don't have the total amount of money raised. I just got what he raised walking 24 miles, $870, all of which went to this group to help, you know, folks that are contemplating suicide not go through with it. So good job by him. He's the Betterview Great Sport of the Day. 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Milwaukee Brewers pitcher Jacob Mizorowski, who one day his arm will just come off as he's throwing the ball, and it will just fly towards the batter. Because he routinely throws
2: like
1: over
2: Luke Skywalker's hand still holding the lightsaber.
1: He throws over 100 miles an hour routinely. And and at some point that arm's just going to fall off. But yesterday he struck out the first 11 out of 12 batters.
2: Wow.
1: Yep, and he also went five innings total, allowed just one run on one hit, didn't walk anybody. He had 12 strikeouts total, 11-2. The Brewers beat the Rockies. Nationals win again, 10-7. C.J. Abrams and James Wood each hit a pair of home runs. These guys have been money for the Nationals all season long. Yeah. They beat the Diamondbacks. The Orioles lose in 11 innings, 3-2 to the Braves. Yankees unable to complete the sweep of the Phillies. The Phillies' bats came alive, 11-4. They beat the Yankees. The Mets avoid the sweep at the hands of the Dodgers. They beat the Dodgers 8-3. In Chicago, the White Sox, who are pretty good this year, have a first baseman named Munetaka Murakami. And yesterday was his bobblehead giveaway day.
2: Yeah.
1: And he did not disappoint. He hit two home runs and knocked in six.

0: in a 12-3 win over the Astros.
1: Jeez.
0: Red Sox remain hot. They beat the Blue Jays 6-1. Tides remain bad. They lost to Charlotte 7-4. They got the day off today and come home tomorrow to start a series against the Worcester Red Sox. And it is Be a Man Monday. So if you don't mind, let's all...
1: All right.
0: This is so gross. Let's all be men.
2: Unclog a toilet by hand. Be a man.
3: By hand.
4: By hand.
3: Yes. Just get in there. Just get in there.
0: Oh, no.
4: It's called taking responsibility.
0: No.
3: Yes.
0: You know, I will take responsibility to a point. I think it stops right there.
3: All right, before, in the last segment, we had the number here in Chesapeake where the guy was giving away the free sex toys.
0: Yes.
3: We tried to call that number.
5: Your call has been forwarded to voicemail. The person you're trying to reach is not available. At the tone, please record your message. When you have finished recording, you may hang up.
6: I'm calling about the Craigslist ad. If you... You could call me back at 757-366-9999. I'm interested. I'll give you whatever you want for it. Thanks. Bye.
3: So hopefully we'll hear back from them today on today's show.
0: Yeah, you'll hear back from them, right?
4: That's got to be someone being pranked, right?
3: Yeah, it's got to be, right?
0: Hey, it has to. Speaking of pranks, I'll give you one, and I don't know which daughter it was, but it was one of the two of them. I put my phone down at the Speedway the other night, and I left it while I went down to the track to get the Hampton City Council to issue the command to the drivers before the Hampton Heat.
3: Yeah.
0: So I left my phone up there, and apparently that's all it took.
4: Yep.
0: Because one of them, Summer or Avery, sent a message to this guy. I'm going to show you this.
3: Some guy?
0: Yeah. Well, this guy, look at the little profile pic. Yeah, that's he posted the profile pic, and they wrote, they sent him a message. What did it say? It says handsome.
4: Oh, my. That's hilarious.
0: It says handsome.
3: Handsome.
0: So then he wrote back a little while later, and I get in my car to leave, and I'm
3: so
0: I'm waiting to get
3: up.
0: And it says handsome. Who wrote handsome? And it says you replied to Joshua handsome, and he wrote back, thanks. I was like frazzled. What the hell? So I wrote, somebody took my phone at the track. I think it's one of my daughters.
3: Has your password.
0: And then he wrote, okay, no problems. Well, the thing is, I've left it like
3: open.
0: They wasted no time.
3: Open.
0: Like I put it down open, and before I walked out of that door, one of the two of them grabbed it.
4: That's hilarious.
0: Woo! No,
3: that
0: it's
3: is
0: not.
3: Hilarious.
4: No, that is, dude.
0: I mean, it's not
4: better phone discipline.
0: Just some guy, handsome.
3: Now he's in your phone as handsome.
4: Yeah.
3: Everyone that calls comes up as handsome. Rumble, Lando Calrissian. Lando Norris is named after Lando Calrissian.
0: Yep. That's fantastic.
4: Oh, yeah.
0: That's awesome.
3: The family must love Star Wars.
0: That's awesome. You know, we almost named Avery Wookie.
3: Really?
0: Yeah.
3: Would have been so weird.
0: Yeah.
3: Tough on the prom day.
4: I'm naming my firstborn Darth Maul.
0: Yes.
4: Yes.
3: I shopped there yesterday.
0: This is my daughter,
3: Darth
0: Boba
3: Maul.
0: Fett, and Wookie. It's my other daughter.
3: All right, we're taking a break. When we come back, 366-9999, you cleaned out their house, and what did you find? Many of us have had to, unfortunately, clean up after someone's passed away, or you helped mom and dad move into assisted living or whatever it was, or maybe you're just a house cleaner person. But 366-9999, what did you find? We'll talk next.
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13: Crash, 64 West in Norfolk near Granby. That one's closing the right shoulder. 64 East in Hampton toward the HRBT, seeing delays start at Rip Rap Road. And on the Norfolk side, 64 West seeing delays after Fourth View. 64 East in Hampton near the 664 interchange, a disabled vehicle is narrowing exit 264. For Rumble in the Morning, this is Gabe on FM 99.
14: 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We did this in Stupid News last week. Story about relatives cleaning out a cabin in Alaska after their uncle or whoever it was passed away.

0: way.
1: Right.
0: And they found a dead body in the freezer.
1: Oof.
0: Boy, that's tough.
1: Yeah.
0: Now, Alaska's not always the easiest environment to live in. So maybe he was just waiting for the spring thaw to drag the body into town.
1: Yeah,
0: I don't know.
1: Yeah.
0: It is weird how you're surrounded by frozen ground, but you throw it in your own freezer.
1: Yeah.
0: You could have thrown it out in the yard. I guess the animals would have eaten it, though, you know?
1: Yeah.
2: Oh, yeah, probably.
0: Yeah.
2: Yeah.
0: 366-9999. You cleaned out the house. What did you find? I like this. Hey, Rumble, I was cleaning out some condos for cleaning out some old shacks to make room for a new condo development and found this. Is it like a short banjo? It's like a soft-bodied mandolin. What is that?
1: Hmm.
0: Oh, you guys can't see it. Sorry, the big screen's not working today, apparently.
2: Heck?
0: I don't know what's going on there. But yeah, interesting. You ever come around here? You ever see this before? It's like a short-necked banjo.
3: Yeah, I've seen the band The Hooters. They will occasionally whip one of those out.
0: Oh, really?
3: Yep.
0: Yeah, it's like mandolin size, but it's got that drum banjo body.
3: Yes.
0: Very odd.
1: Yeah.
0: Kind of cool. 366-9999. Let's grab line one. 99. Hi, good morning.
4: Good morning.
0: What's going on, guy?
4: So I just bought a house about 2 months ago for me and my family.
0: Right.
4: It was our first house. And part of the deal was if I cleaned it out myself from the person who lived there before that had passed away, I could get it a little cheaper.
0: All right, that's cool.
4: So this guy's probably in his late 80s.
0: Yeah.
4: And we were cleaning out the closet, and we found one of those socks, but it's not for your feet.
0: Yeah.
4: Oh man.
0: Poor guy.
4: I felt so bad. I didn't tell his family.
0: No, you know what? Some things that are better. Some things we just never speak again after this is what happens. We go our separate ways,
4: man.
0: Like a Tarantino movie. We just all
4: disband.
0: That's so true. Oh, yeah. Good on you for keeping it to yourself, though. Good for you. All right, man.
4: All right.
0: Feel free. Go ahead and keep it. That's your tip.
1: Keep it.
0: Yeah, it's your tip. Make tea out of it.
2: Well, it's a neat conversation piece because, you can stand it up on its own.
0: Yeah. You can't believe what this DNA has seen in its lifetime.
2: Yeah.
0: 81 years old,
2: That's
0: this DNA.
2: Right. There's history in this sock.
0: History, I say.
3: When my parents moved from Connecticut to Florida, they called and said, we'll be stopping at Greg's and then your place and then to Florida. So my brother Greg's in Northern Virginia. I'm here. My brothers Steve and TJ are down in Florida.
0: All right, cool.
3: My parents tell me, while cleaning out the house, we've got a box for each one of you. You know, stuff.
0: Your stuff.
3: Yeah.
0: Right.
3: So we're like, great. So they go to Greg's place first and visit for him for a night. And then my dad gives them the box and he leaves.
0: Mm-hmm.
3: They come down. They're here for a night. And then they're making their way to Florida. Gives me a box and leaves. I didn't look at the box. I just didn't have time or whatever.
0: Right.
3: My brother Greg calls me a couple days later. He goes, did you open the box that mom gave you? I said, no. He goes, I've got your stuff. It's Mark Greg.
0: Oh,
3: he
0: no.
3: goes, whose stuff do you have? So I open up. I got Steve's stuff.
0: All right.
3: So basically, I had to travel to Northern Virginia and drop off Greg's stuff.
0: Okay.
3: Or excuse me, I had to drive up there and get my stuff. And then when next time down in Florida, I gave Steve his stuff. TJ had my stuff.
0: Oh.
3: So,
0: wow.
3: Yeah.
0: But no, it was all still there?
3: It was all our stuff.
0: Oh,
3: like,
0: okay, that's
3: but
0: good.
3: But literally, they marked the boxes wrong.
1: Oh.
3: They literally
0: that
3: marked
0: gives you an idea how hard this is to remember once they're gone.
2: Yeah.
0: That belonged to who? They had what?
3: Yeah.
2: Yeah.
0: How does that work? 366-9999. It's already 7:57. We have to catch a break. We'll grab the rest of these calls coming up here in a little bit. Tell us about you clean out the house. What'd you find? What'd you find when you did that? I got to read one of these notes here. Pretty damn good. Coming up in the news next.
2: Did Senator Louise Lucas use campaign funds to fund her legal defense? Paramount said, we'll pump the brakes on this merger because everybody's mad about it. And two people are still being sought after they jumped off the Space Needle.
0: Oh, I saw that. My God, there's video of it. It's fantastic.
2: Yeah.
0: Base jumpers.
2: Yeah.
0: Parachutes, the whole nine. Yeah.
2: Yeah, it's wild.
0: Those stories coming up, top of the hour, your phone calls and a traffic update. It's all next.
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1: Crash! 64 East in Hampton near LaSalle Avenue, closing the left shoulder and adding to the delays there that are back to Riprap Road toward the HRBT. Crash 64 West in Norfolk near Granby, closing the right shoulder. 64 West in Norfolk toward the HRBT is seeing delays after 4th View, though. A disabled vehicle on 64 East in Hampton near the 664 interchange. That one's narrowing exit 264. For Rumble in the Morning, this is Gabe on FM 99.
2: 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Time now for the news. Sean is here with current events right now.
3: Yes, indeed. Yeah. Paramount pumping the brakes on that merger with Warner Brothers. The Space Needle had some folks hop off it. I'll tell you what happened there.
2: Yeah.
3: And we'll begin locally, where Virginia State Senator Louise Lucas spent $300,000 from her campaign funds on legal defense expenses less than 2 months after the FBI searched her business office, according to the State Board of Elections filing.
2: Really?
3: The report shows $200,000 went to the Washington, D.C. law firm Lewis Bach Kaufman Middlemiss, while another $100,000 went to the Louise Lucas Legal Defense Fund. The payments were reported June 30th, one day before a new state law took effect, limiting the use of campaign contributions.
2: See, I was going to ask about that because I think it's legal.
3: It is now. Or not now. I'm sorry. It was.
2: It's no longer legal.
3: Yes, correct. It was one day beforehand. The FBI searched the cannabis outlet in Portsmouth on May 6th, a business co-owned by Lucas. The Norfolk FBI office confirmed the agency carried out a court-authorized search warrant, and video showed investigators from the FBI's evidence response team at the location. Lucas later said she had not been told by federal authorities why the search took place and called the investigation politically motivated. She said she believes she has nothing to hide. Lucas also said her friends told her they were contacted by the FBI and informed that their phone conversations with her had been monitored.
2: Oh, my.
3: The FBI declined to comment on those reports. When asked about the investigation, Lucas said she has no details to share. She said, this is her quote, "I can't tell you anything because I don't know anything."
2: Well, there you go.
3: Okay.
2: I guess.
3: Previously,
2: I know I spent $300,000.
3: Yeah, on a legal defense fund, so
2: right.
3: I at least knew I should do that, I guess.
2: Well, you know, as a responsible candidate, I've got to keep myself out of jail.
3: That's very true. Hard to be a responsible candidate.
2: Very tough to be your representative from behind bars.
3: That's right. Not impossible.
2: No, but tough.
3: Yeah. An ambulance was stolen from Sentara Norfolk General Hospital at the end of last week and recovered. This was making the rounds over the weekend. It was stolen, and then the report started going around that it was found. As it turns out, it was found 15 minutes later.
2: Oh, really?
3: In Portsmouth.
2: So someone needed a ride home.
3: According to Old Dominion University Police, authorities said the ambulance was taken from the hospital before being located by officers. No charges have been announced because the person suspected of taking the ambulance is currently a patient at Sentara Norfolk General Hospital. Yeah,
2: really?
3: Not a lot of details there yet.
2: Were they trying to escape?
3: Not sure. Any future charges would be handled through the Norfolk Commonwealth Attorney's Office. I guess we're holding off on any information because you're not sure why they're in there, what's going on. You know, maybe there's privacy details involved. But we'll see how that all shakes out because they're gonna have to find out why this person stole the ambulance and took it to Portsmouth. Also in our area, well, I should say a little further up from us, Williamsburg's Rochambeau Roadside Inn. Are you familiar with that place?
2: No.
3: Oh, well, it has been named.
2: I know Rochambeau.
3: I do too. Yeah, I've never seen the inn. I just didn't know if you'd ever gone past there.
2: Yeah.
3: Well, it has been named the nation's top affordable family vacation stay by USA Today.
2: All right. Well, that whole street up there is nothing but pancake houses and Civil War memorabilia or, you know, stuff like that.
3: Yep. The locally owned boutique motel ranked ahead of several well-known resorts, including Florida's Holiday Inn Club Vacations at Orange Lake Resort and Virginia's Massanutten, which came in third on the list.
2: And this is the Rochambeau what?
3: The Rochambeau Roadside Inn.
2: Roadside Inn.
3: Yep.
2: So, good to know.
3: There you go.
2: File it away.
3: Number one in the country for affordable family vacation.
2: Wow, that's fantastic.
3: It's a 22-room property. It was recognized.
2: So it's a little motel-ish.
3: Yep. They say it was recognized for transforming a former 1950s roadside motel into a modern, budget-friendly stay.
2: Oh, that's cool.
3: Near Colonial Williamsburg in the historic triangle.
2: Yeah.
3: It features, included updated rooms, smart TVs, pet-friendly options, weekend breakfast, free bicycles for guests. The owner said the recognition reflects the effort put into the detail and thanked guests who shared reviews and recommended the motel. He purchased the property back in 2024 and renovated it into the boutique destination that it is now. So in like 2 years, he's managed to get this thing with with a lot of hype going on for him. So good for them. Good for them.
4: No kidding.
3: But it's like, it's one of those things you don't even realize that these kind of little gems where you live, you know, you can go check out. And I mean, Williamsburg's, you know, not so far away. You'd have to stay overnight, but you could go up there, take a weekend trip or something like that. Might check out the Rochambeau Road.
2: I brought up some pictures of it. I know you can't see it because the monitor's not working today.
3: I can scoot.
2: You can scoot over. It's just a cute little old-fashioned motel.
3: Yeah.
2: Been all redone. You know, new paint, new shutters, and a nice little patio in back.
3: Well, that's really cute.
4: That is cute.
3: Yeah.
2: Kitchenette looking places.
3: Yeah.
2: You know, you got a little microwave and a sink.
3: I love the little patio they have out there behind the rooms. That's kind of cool. Yeah.
2: Yeah.
3: I kind of dig that. Yeah, so there you go. Something kind of neat around our neck of the woods for you to check out.
2: I stayed in one of these types of deals over on the Eastern Shore.
3: Oh, really?
2: Just across. I can't remember what the hell the name of the place was. It was like, you know, Eastern Shore Motel or something like that.
3: Right.
2: And it was a big old farmhouse, but behind it was like a motel. 8-10 rooms.
3: Mm-hmm.
2: And in front of that, they had taken a shipping container.
3: Okay.
2: And turned it into a bar.
3: Oh, wow.
2: And so the front of it would cut out, and then they had a tiny little swimming pool in front of that. Cutest little place ever. We sat in that bar and killed this joint.
3: Yeah.
2: We were there for a wedding.
3: I feel like friends. I feel like there was a time period where that was a thing.
2: It was
3: like
2: right across the street from Stingrays.
3: Okay. All right.
2: If you know where that is.
3: I feel like for a while that was a thing where like people were taking these shipping containers and turning them into little rentable places or bars.
2: Yeah, it's cool. Like, it was really cool. We had a blast.
3: In world news, the U.S. and Iran have now gone two straight days without launching new attacks, raising hopes that both sides could return to negotiations over a temporary ceasefire. The recent fighting began after Iran targeted ships traveling through the Strait of Hormuz, which has prompted nearly 2 weeks of U.S. strikes on Iranian coastal areas and infrastructure. The Pentagon has not explained why the attacks stopped. The U.S. ambassador to the United Nations, Mike Waltz, said the president is giving diplomacy a bit of room, and the president himself said, we could finish this the other way.
5: There's a military exit where we just keep going just the way we are, and we can even make it a heavier dose, and it's knocking out everything they have. Or there's a smarter strategy, and that's you make a deal, and they want to make a deal. I just don't think they're ready yet.
3: Waltz also pushed back on NBC at the idea that the U.S. military is running low on munitions.
6: I want to be crystal clear. The U.S. military, and I've verified this every which way, has everything that it needs to conduct this campaign as effectively as it needs to be. And I have to tell you, the people that are leaking this nonsense deserve to be in jail.
3: Two new lawsuits are challenging President Donald Trump's latest round of tariffs, which place double-digit taxes on imports from 60 trading partners.
2: Mm-hmm.
3: The tariffs imposed under Section 301 of the Trade Act of 1974 are aimed at countries the administration says have failed to stop goods made with forced labor from entering the U.S. The measure covers about 99% of U.S. imports. Small businesses, including educational toy maker Learning Resources, a spice company, Burlap and Barrel, and a watch retailer named Collective Horology, argue the administration did not meet the legal requirements for imposing the tariffs on each country. The lawsuit claims the government failed to show how the tariffs would address the forced labor concerns cited as the reason for the action. One attorney representing the businesses said forced labor is morally indefensible, but an important objective does not give the government permission to ignore the law. Legal experts say these challenges may face a tougher road than earlier tariff cases because courts previously upheld tariffs imposed under the same law during the president's first term. And the new tariffs could remain in place for a long time if they survive the legal fight. So they're trying to get these things turned around, but again, he's used this before in his first term, and they say this will be a harder fight for them in the long term. Some sad news. Three people were killed and four others injured after gunfire broke out yesterday evening at the Bite of Seafood Festival, Bite of Seattle Food Festival at the Seattle Center. Police said two people exchanged gunfire and officers arrived within seconds, providing emergency aid while searching for those responsible. One suspect has been arrested, but police said another person believed to be involved remains at large. One festival goer talked about the experience.
7: We started getting a shooter. And there was like a stampede of people just running, knocking down a lot of products from the vendors, etc. And people just run.
3: Officials say two victims died at the scene despite life-saving efforts, and a third later died at the hospital. The victims were identified as two men, ages 19 and 44, and a 56-year-old woman. Three others, including a 2-year-old child, were hospitalized in stable Yikes. Condition. The mayor, Katie Wilson, called the shooting a horrific act of violence, saying a community event meant for food, music, and connection ended in tragedy. The assistant chief of the Seattle Police Department spoke.
4: Officers responded and addressed one of the shooters. That person gave up and was taken into custody. There was another person that we believe that was also involved that fled the scene, and officers began an active search for that person.
3: Said they recovered two guns and are asking witnesses to provide information as homicide and gun violence detectives continue their investigation.
2: Yikes.
3: Paramount and Warner Brothers Discovery had agreed to delay closing their proposed merger until at least next year as a federal judge considers a lawsuit from 12 states trying to block the deal. Under the new arrangement or agreement, the companies will not complete the merger before a court rules in the case or before June 1st of 2027, whichever one comes first.
2: Okay.
3: A judge recently paused the transaction, saying the states had raised serious concerns about how the merger could reduce competition. The planned merger is valued at about $81 billion, or nearly $111 billion if you include the debt. The states argue combining two of Hollywood's remaining major studios would mean fewer choices for consumers and less competition in the movie, television, and cable industries. Paramount disagrees, saying the merger would help it compete with larger streaming companies and would benefit consumers and creators. A California Attorney General, Rob Bonta, welcomed the delay, saying too much corporate power can lead to higher prices and fewer options. The U.S. Justice Department has already said it will not challenge the merger, but the legal battle with the states is expected to continue. Speaking of movies, Universal and Christopher Nolan's The Odyssey continued its strong box office run, earning $87 million in its second weekend, only a 30% drop from its opening weekend. Anything better than a 50% drop is considered a really big success.
2: Big success.
3: Yep, that gives it one of the best second week holds ever for a movie that opened above $100 million. It only trails Wicked and Top Gun Maverick.
2: Wow.
3: Yeah. With another $128 million overseas as well. The film has now made $639 million worldwide. $1 billion, here
2: Dang,
3: we come.
2: Yeah.
3: Easy.
2: On the way, right?
3: Audience data also shows the movie is reaching a broader crowd, with women making up a larger share of viewers after the opening weekend. Analysts say the film is on track to pass $1 billion globally, though its long-term success will depend on how it performs against this week's big release, Spider-Man Brand New Day.
2: Dun, dun, dun.
3: Now, this is interesting.
2: Same audience?
3: Similar audience,
2: yeah,
3: in some respects. Right. Not completely, but in some respects. But the catch here is that three of the stars of The Odyssey are also starring in
2: The Spider-Man movie.
3: Wow. Tom Holland, Zendaya, and John Bernthal.
2: Yeah.
8: Crazy.
3: And they're all big roles in The Odyssey, too.
2: Yeah.
3: Now, Disney's Toy Story 5 reached $1.02 billion worldwide and is now the highest grossing movie of the year so far, though it could soon be overtaken by The Odyssey or Spider-Man. Moana crossed $100 million domestically, but is struggling overseas. Rounding out the weekend's top five was Minions and Monsters and something called Hades Town. It's a filmed version of the Tony-winning musical that opened in nearly 2,000 theaters. Next weekend, though, Spider-Man Brand New Day is expected to be one of the biggest releases of the summer and could help push the year's number of billion-dollar films to a decade high, which would be huge news for the box office.
2: That'd be great for the movies.
3: Be great for the movies. And something that may be the subject of a movie later on. And a matter of fact, if you want to go to the Rumble in the Morning Facebook page and the See It Now tab of the FM 99 app, you can go check this out. Seattle police are searching for two men who scaled the glass wall at the Space Needle and parachuted down from 605 feet above the ground.
2: So this is something else that happened in Seattle.
3: Yeah, this did also happen in Seattle. Yeah. The men bought tickets and entered the popular attraction at 8:50 p.m. on Friday. Police said the duo went into a restroom on the top observation deck and emerged wearing helmets. They immediately ran to the open-air glass windows, climbed over to the other side, and leapt off the building.
2: You got to see this to believe it, man. They're climbing down these glass panes that are there. As they're using them instead of guardrail.
3: Yeah.
2: So they're, you know, I don't know, 6-8 feet tall.
3: Yeah.
2: Yeah. Somehow got over them pretty damn quick, too. Yeah.
3: Well, they knew exactly what they were going to do.
2: They did, but where do you practice that?
3: I don't know. It's a great question. Yeah. It's a great question. There's one witness who saw it happen.
9: They burst through the door, and at first I was like, what the heck? So they kind of like shoved past me and Emerson. So I was like, well, what the heck is going on? Like, why are you pushing past me and my kid? They were running towards the glass, and they jumped up. And that's when Jacob was like, they're climbing up, they're climbing up. And I'm like, oh, my God, go watch Emerson, go.
3: Now, I love that she says Emerson like anybody knew who
2: go
3: that
2: watch.
3: Was. Yeah. But she's like, she's pushed past me and Emerson.
2: Yeah, yeah.
3: Who the hell's Emerson?
2: Yeah, right.
3: Security officials were unsure where the base jumpers landed, and officers could not locate them on the ground. Brian Pritchard of the Seattle Police Department said the unidentified suspects are described as white men in their late 20s, and they will face trespassing charges.
2: Have their faces on video, and we're confident that we'll bring those scofflaws in.
3: Yeah.
2: Under the thumb of justice.
3: The thumb of justice.
2: Yeah, it's estimated that it took 10 seconds.
3: It was fast.
2: It's on video.
3: Yeah.
2: They're like, it's unbelievable how fast they scamper over these barriers that are supposed to keep you from ostensibly being able to do that.
3: Yeah. Which they will now have to make adjustments to.
2: Yeah.
3: Because it's
2: yeah.
3: been proven somebody can do this in 10 seconds.
2: Yeah. Yeah.
3: Yeah. 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Possibility for some showers and thunderstorms this afternoon. Partly sunny with a high near 83. Southeast winds 3 to 7 miles per hour. Partly cloudy with a low around 68 tonight. Tomorrow, a slight chance of showers and thunderstorms again, especially in the afternoon, and they may become severe. Partly sunny with a high near 88. Last check, 71 degrees with the news. I'm Sean Hood for Rumble in the Morning on FM 99.
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1: Crash, 64 East in Hampton near LaSalle Avenue, closing the left shoulder. And another crash, 64 West in Norfolk near Granby, that one's closing the right shoulder. 64 East in Hampton toward the HRBT is seeing congestion start before Settlers Landing. For Rumble in the Morning, this is Gabe on FM 99.
2: All right, thanks, man. Appreciate that. 18 minutes after 8 o'clock now at FM 99, 366-9999. When you had to clean out the house, what did you find? Why don't you bring up line one for me?
8: Thank you very much.
2: Go over here to line one. Hi, good morning, and welcome. Are you still there? Hey, man, when you cleaned out the house, what'd you find?
10: Well, no, it's something about what my son found when he cleaned out his household goods when I shipped them to Germany.
2: Yeah, what happened?
10: He's in the Army.
2: Yeah.
10: Well, I let his older brother know right before they came to pick up his stuff that they were coming to pick up his stuff. So he deposited a little item in there, and when my son opened his stuff up, you know, in a room full of people, there was a gigantic rainbow colored silicone item waiting for him.
2: Oh, that's hysterical. I bet the other the others in his platoon thought that was really fun.
3: Oh yeah.
10: Go big or go home.
2: That's right, big boy. Unicorn Wang.
10: Y'all be good.
2: Hey buddy, thank you. Appreciate that.
11: Yep, Unicorn Wang.
3: Classic.
2: It's a classic.
3: Yeah.
2: It's a classic. This all started with this story from Juneau, Alaska. Police there are investigating human remains found in a freezer at a family home over the weekend. Juneau police said they responded Sunday night to a home after family members reported finding what appeared to be human remains while they were busy cleaning out the property of a deceased relative.
3: Oof.
2: So Uncle Tim died or whatever it is.
3: Yeah.
2: We're cleaning out the cabin, and we come across a dead body in the freezer.
3: Ooh, great.
2: That's going to be a long day.
3: Yes.
2: House is going to be tied up for a while.
3: Mm-hmm.
2: Hopefully everything's paid up on it, like taxes and whatnot, because we're not going to be able to sell the house for a little while.
3: Right.
2: At least until this is over, right?
3: Hope you like paperwork.
2: Yep. Rumble. Cleaning out my uncle's cabin in Tennessee. We found, this is awesome. We found certificate of freedom papers for my great-great-grandmother and a photo. The confusing part? We're white. Or so we thought.
3: Oh.
2: A few DNA tests later, 12% from Ghana, Africa.
3: Wow.
2: Good to know.
3: Wow.
2: And one of your relatives was enslaved and you have that paperwork?
3: That's crazy.
2: That's remarkable.
3: Yeah.
2: Holy cow.
3: That's amazing.
2: Damn, man. There's another thing we found when we cleaned it all out.
3: That's
2: wow. Pretty wild, isn't it?
3: And that's so far afield from what you'd expect.
2: Dude, this is so... I watched that show on PBS with Henry Louis Gates, Finding Your Roots, where they do the DNA testing and they try to put together your life story. And so many stories are out there like that.
3: Really?
2: That they're... You're not who you think you are, and that people are from all different parts of the world. There'll be some famous African-American actor or something to find out that, you know, his got some white dude way in his background, which is not unusual.
3: Yeah.
2: The reverse, more unusual,
3: yeah.
2: Especially going back that far.
3: Yeah. Yeah.
2: Like, somewhere But it is, it's still the same relationship.
3: Yeah.
2: You know, it's, you know, problematic,
3: yeah,
2: if you will.
3: For sure.
2: Problematic. Rumble. How about this one? Rumble, my friend's dad passed away. They found some Sawzalls in the attic that had adult novelties attached to them.
3: Oh, no.
2: It's kind of like the Drildo.
3: Oh,
2: you know what I mean?
3: Man.
2: But it's a Sawzall.
8: Oh, man.
3: So there's machinery involved.
2: And yeah, and the thing, how many do you need? You've got more than one?
3: Well, you know, for...
2: We found some.
3: Yeah.
2: What?
11: They're, you know,
2: Eric,
11: what? If one breaks down, you know, you got to wait till the parts store
2: opens.
11: Yeah,
2: you don't want to have that.
11: When you're using that, the parts store is normally closed.
8: That's why you got to buy Milwaukee.
3: This one over here is for old Girthy.
2: Wow.
3: This.
2: Wow. 366-9999. Let me grab line one. Let's go to line one. Hi, good morning. Hello.
12: Good morning. Good morning. I love your show. I got a good one for you on what you find in the house.
2: All right. What happened?
12: Lived down in Carolina, very tight-knit community. We had a guy move in, kind of kept to himself.
2: Yep.
12: But he died in an accident, and when his children came to clean the house out or whatever.
2: Right.
12: The whole house was an S&M house.
2: Oh my gosh.
12: Complete, not just a dungeon, it was the whole house. Complete with recovery rooms with medical equipment in there and stuff.
2: Holy moly. That's a serious player.
12: Yeah. There's like 10 houses here and 5 churches and an S&M house.
2: Jeez.
3: Well, you got to even things out.
12: Yeah. So you just never know. You never know what's behind closed doors.
2: That's right. Hey, thank you very much. Appreciate that.
8: Wow.
3: I think, does that even out? 5 churches, 1 S&M house?
2: Like, I'm not sure. Is that what the ratio is?
3: Yeah, I don't know.
8: You could get a lot of sinning done in just 1 S&M
2: house.
8: Hard
2: to say.
3: Yeah.
2: Rumble, my grandfather was part of the Manhattan Project. The development of the atomic bomb.
3: Yeah.
2: After he passed, we discovered he had handwritten signed letters expressing thanks and gratitude from Dr. Oppenheimer and President Truman.
3: Wow.
11: That's pretty cool.
8: That's cool. Yeah.
2: that'll raise the hairs on your arms. Oh, my God. To find out that your relative is involved in something that is just such a part of history.
8: Right, yeah.
2: And so important at the time.
8: Huh.
2: Yeah. All right, 8:24, Rod Sports is coming up.
11: Coming up, who was that actress shooting a movie at the Mets game? We'll tell you. Also, Russell Westbrook is still a free agent, and there's a reason for that.
2: Yeah.
11: And the Hampton Heat at Larry King Law's Langley Speedway this past Saturday night did not disappoint.
2: All right, those are the stories for sports, plus a traffic update. They're both coming your way next.
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6: Crash on 64, there we go. So crash on 64 West in Norfolk near Granby, closing the right shoulder. Another crash, 64 East in Hampton near LaSalle Avenue, closing the left shoulder. 64 East in Hampton toward the HRBT, seeing congestion start at Settlers Landing. And a disabled vehicle in Suffolk on 664 North, closing the right shoulder just after the College Drive off ramp. For Rumble in the Morning, this is Gabe on FM 99.
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8: All right, this past Saturday night at Larry King Law's Langley Speedway, the Hampton Heat, the 200 Lapper, late model, the second leg of the late model Triple Crown, and let's get to that final lap.
10: One more time around, trying to get his first Hampton Heat win in start number one in this prestigious event. Midway down the backstretch, comes back to turns three and four. Caden Quapple will become the first driver in 5 years to win in his first start in the Hampton Heat 200. And oh, by the way, we had a family member, Carson Quapple, picked up the win at Indianapolis.
8: That's right. Yes. Two Quapples for the price of one. You had one win the O'Reilly Auto Parts Series race at the Indianapolis. Is the race that's a series that used to be the Xfinity, the Busch race, so on and so forth.
7: All right.
8: So, and then Saturday night, his brother, Caden Quapple, both of them the sons of the former Cup driver, Travis Quapple. And before I go any further, Quapple's a fun name to say.
7: It is, isn't it?
8: Quapple. It doesn't look anything like it sounds.
7: They should have a chain of restaurants called the Quapple House.
8: It's spelled K-V-A-P-I-L, but it's pronounced Quapple.
7: Quapple.
8: Yeah. Quapple. The Quapples.
7: Quapple House,
8: baby. By the way, that was Brian White on the call at Langley. He does a super job. I want to thank everybody who rolled out the red carpet for me and my family, my two daughters. My daughter's boyfriend was there, too, Ethan. Had a great time. It was so much fun. As a matter of fact, Woody Howard, the guy who finished second in this race, allowed my daughter to interview him. She's trying to just interview people, get more public speaking under her belt, and he was great. Couldn't have been nicer. The pit crew from Greg Edwards, it seems like every time I go to Langley, the first guys I see are Greg Edwards' pit crew. I don't know if he has 50 guys in this pit crew, or these guys are just always walking away from the pits, but the first guys.

0: normally see. They were super nice. Anything I want, take it out of the cooler. Matt Waltz and his crew, also nice. And, of course, the track owner, Bill Mullis, was fantastic. One guy that was not there was Chuck Hall, who's been there for many, many years. Unfortunately, he's battling a very serious illness.
1: Yeah.
0: So if you know Chuck, maybe, you know, send some positive vibes, say some prayers
1: Amen.
0: For Chuck.
1: He's a great guy.
0: He is a wonderful human being. Yeah. He's a good dude, and we wish him all the best. So it was an absolute great night. On the NASCAR Cup Circuit yesterday,
2: it's Heim time in Indy. Corey Heim gonna win the Brickyard 400.
0: Not as fun as Quapple Heim.
3: No.
0: Not as fun as Quapple. Heim just kind of reminds me of somebody that played classical music
3: but
0: at some point
3: time.
0: Or another.
3: I mean, you know, you like Heim time.
0: Yeah.
3: Yeah.
0: I like Quapple time. It just sounds more fun. Would you rather have some Quapple or some Heim?
4: Depends on if I have to digest it or not.
3: Yeah, right.
0: That's a good question. All right.
3: Quapples.
0: Yes.
3: Just feels like it has a lot of fiber.
0: It sounds,
3: you know what I mean?
0: Quapple sounds
3: like
0: fun.
3: Like Mucilix. Quapple.
0: Quapple.
3: I want a bowl of Quapple.
0: Ladies
3: remember,
0: and gentlemen,
3: Quisp?
0: Put your hands together for Quapple.
4: Yeah, there you go.
3: That's cool, yeah.
0: I'm pro Quapple.
3: Yeah,
0: all right, good. I mean, I got nothing against
3: Heim,
0: but I'm pro Quapple.
3: Yeah, right.
0: I'm also pro Lando Calrissian, who, of course, flew the Millennium Falcon in Star Wars until Han Solo got a hold of it.
3: Right.
0: And Lando, by the way, there's a driver on the F1 circuit that was named, we found out, after Lando Calrissian.
3: At least someone texted us.
0: That's
3: that.
0: What they claim, and he won the Hungarian Grand Prix yesterday.
2: He's had to deal this year with so much unreliability, but the updated McLaren is going to get there. They are already mighty around this racetrack. They're going to win here for the 14th time, and Lando Norris wins the Hungarian Grand Prix.
0: There you go.
3: BS.
0: Yes. Oh, it was BS?
3: Yes.
0: Oh, okay, BS.
3: Lando Norris is not named after Lando Calrissian from Star Wars. His mother chose the name simply because she liked the moniker.
0: Ah.
3: And she reportedly did not even know what Star Wars was at the time.
0: So she's just stupid.
3: Yeah.
4: What's a Star Wars?
0: How does she not know what Star Wars was?
3: I don't know, but she...
0: He can't be that old. He can't be that old.
3: No, he's not.
0: Yeah, so she. How does she not know Star...
3: He might not be old enough to know what Star Wars is.
0: I'm going to tell you, do you know who knows everything about Star Wars? The Quapples. The Quapples know about Star Wars.
3: Generations of
0: Absolutely. LeBron James going to Philadelphia.
5: Seriously?
0: Yes.
5: Philadelphia.
0: I know. All right.
3: Yeah.
0: One guy still looking for a job, a former NBA MVP, Russell Westbrook, who was mentioned just the other day as a potential replacement for LeBron, because remember the Heat, they were hoping to get LeBron, and it's not happening. So Westbrook was mentioned to Eric Spoelstra, the coach, who quickly said he's very difficult to coach.
4: Huh.
0: That doesn't sound like they want him.
3: No.
0: So he actually played last year for the veterans' minimum of just a paltry $3.6 million.
3: Mm-hmm.
0: So sad. He played for the Kings. He averaged 15 points, 5 boards, 6.7 assists a game, 6-7. Those aren't bad numbers,
3: no.
0: But not. I guess the squeeze not worth the lemon or the lemon not worth the squeeze. You know that phrase about the squeezing the lemons?
3: Yeah.
0: You know who knows about that phrase? The Quapples.
3: Quapples do. They've squeezed some lemons.
0: Give me the better view.
3: There's several sets of lemons in the Quapple family.
0: Sport of the day.
6: Every

0: The great sport of the day.
1: I'm going to say that the great sports of the day are Kaden and Carson Quapple,
2: Who
1: both won races on Saturday. Of course, Carson won in Indianapolis, and Kaden at the Hampton Heat. They are the Better View great sports of the day.
2: Nice.
1: Better variety, better service, better prices, Better View windows, and more. The New York Mets suck really bad, and the other night, there was an actress that was there wearing a Mets cap, and she looked distraught, like when they put the camera on her.
2: Yeah.
1: And they're going to explain she's acting, but the Mets were getting their ass kicked by the Dodgers at the time, so she looked just like any other Mets fan.
3: That is Emma Stone, and you all know who Emma Stone is, famous actress. Now, she looks like she is a Mets fan at the game tonight. Unfortunately, that is, I think that's a lie. That's acting. She is here filming a movie along with Chris Pine that is set to be released called The Catch in May of 2027. Actually, right in front of me, you can see that there is a camera crew as well.
1: Yep, so he goes on for a while. That's Steve Gelb, the in stadium reporter. And he mentions that there's a reason why the Mets aren't wearing the classic Friday night uniform.
3: For anybody who is wondering why the Mets are not wearing their home blacks on a Friday night, it is because the movie has taken precedence in this respect. And it's a Mets movie with the classic home uniforms.
1: It's a Mets movie called The Catch. It should be called The Drop.
2: Hey.
1: What are they talking about?

0: rookie Munetaka Murakami. It was his bobblehead day. They were giving away bobbleheads of this guy.
1: Yeah.
0: So he decided, you know what, let's make it a special day. He hit a couple home runs, drove in six.
1: Wow.
0: 12-3 over the Astros.
1: Wow.
0: Red Sox remain hot. They beat the Blue Jays. Tides, unfortunately, lost to the Charlotte Knights on the road 7-4. And it is Be a Man Monday.
2: Spend all your money on shit that's going to kill you. Be a man.
3: What does that mean?
0: Just like smoke,
3: fast
0: drink,
3: cars. Oh,
0: fast
3: okay.
0: food, you know.
3: Yeah. All
0: but
3: right,
0: you know who doesn't do that?
3: Who doesn't?
0: The Quapples.
3: Yeah.
0: And you know why? Because they're winners.
3: That's right.
4: They were raised right.
0: That's right.
3: All righty, then. It's 839 here at FM 99. 366-9999 is the phone number here. We're going to come back and do some stupid news up next.
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3: Crash, 564 West in Norfolk near Terminal Boulevard, closing the right shoulder. Another crash, 64 West in Norfolk near Granby, closing the right shoulder. Crash on 64 East in Hampton near LaSalle Avenue, closing the left shoulder. And a disabled vehicle on 664 North in Suffolk, closing the right shoulder after the College Drive off-ramp. 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
2: And now, all the news that's
4: stupid
2: from the name synonymous with
5: stupid, stupid, stupid,
2: Rick Rumble.
0: It is Stupid News time, the late morning version. And Stupid News, the late morning version, is brought to you by
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0: This is the theme song from a TV show called The Love Boat, which was about a cruise ship.
1: Yes.
0: And they would follow the couples that got on the cruise ship, and each one would have its own little vignette or little story to tell. And then there was, of course, the drama, light comedy, rom-com status amongst the characters that worked on the boat. Successful show for a few years on television, and every time we do a story about cruise ships, this seems to be the song that comes up, and I thought maybe I should explain this because that show's like 40 years old.
2: Yeah. Is that the one that Hervé Villages was on?
1: Yes.
0: No, that was Fantasy Island, but it was around the same time.
1: I think they did do a crossover, though.
2: Really?
1: And I do think that at some point Hervé might have been on Love Boat.
0: Might have been.
1: Really?
0: Yeah. So here's what happened. Travelers, an unidentified Carnival cruise passenger, shout out to Carnival, who regularly comes in and out of Norfolk now.
2: Yep.
0: That's a regular stop. Welcome aboard. It's love. Yeah. Jack Jones, everybody. Jack Jones.
3: Yeah.
0: An unidentified Carnival cruise passenger has gone viral after she was caught on video using a fork in a restaurant on board to scratch her fungus-covered foot.
2: Oh, no.
4: Rod not handling this story well. Already, he's having problems.
2: Yeah, it's like
0: It's
2: like the toe knife of It's Always Sunny.
0: Yeah. It was like asking the captain for a poop knife.
4: Yeah.
1: Which, for some reason, in my mind, is less objectionable.
4: You know why? Because you've heard about that a million times.
2: And there's no fungus on...
4: Yeah, it's true. You're not talking fungus when you're talking the poop knife.
0: No.
4: If there's fungus, we have a real problem.
0: So. Viral video of a passenger using a fork to scratch her foot. Dead skin or fungus is seen flaking off onto the ground from the fork.
1: See, that's why you gotta at least go celebrity, you know, cruise line
0: or
1: above.
0: It's a little notch above.
1: Yeah, there's a line.
0: The Carnival crowd.
1: It's like the line between Carnival Target crowd and Walmart. You kind of,
4: well, it's like,
1: if you're gonna spend the money, go to Target.
4: There's, it's like people are shocked when they go on the cruise ships and everybody gets sick. And then you got to remember, you're on there sometimes with people like
1: that. Yes, yeah.
0: Let's listen to the sound bite.
4: Oh, good.
5: And we actually have a video, if you would like to, because I'm telling you, it's bad.
6: It is bad.
5: It's bad.
7: It is, because we showed guest services, and they couldn't believe it.
6: Yeah. So this is her just scratching her foot at this point. I zoomed in so you can see the severity of her infection.
7: And she lives on the stays on the third floor.
0: Yeah, they know who it is. I know who that bitch is. Yes, I've seen it.
4: Severity of her infection.
0: She stays up on three.
2: We know
0: what cabin she's in.
2: They say she lives there? Like,
0: he changed it to stays.
2: Okay.
0: So,
2: yeah. Goodness.
0: They're up on the third floor.
4: Ugh.
0: Yeah, they're up on the third floor.
1: That's not a good look. That's bad optics
0: for cruise lines
1: in general.
4: Tell us that you took the fork out of rotation and you burned it and melted it down.
0: The cruise line has responded that the fork has been taken out of service.
1: Yeah.
0: Okay. It's removed
1: and thrown
0: from
1: overboard.
0: Service. Yeah. Burial at sea.
4: Shot into the sun.
1: Yes.
0: Shot through the head and pushed over the side.
1: It's, yes.
4: Awful.
1: That's
0: then they had to put out a
1: press release,
0: a reminder of there is still a little bit of etiquette. We know we're Carnival, but even we have standards.
4: Yeah,
0: God dang it!
4: What do you think this is, Frontier?
0: We're never getting people back if you keep doing this.
4: Yeah, no kidding.
0: Holy hell!
1: That's so brutal. Ugh. That's so... Oh, my God. So bad, dude.
0: Just peeling off potato chips from the bottom of your foot.
4: I don't even get why you're filming it.
0: They didn't film it.
1: No, somebody saw it happening.
0: What you heard was those people filmed it and showed it to the captain.
1: Yeah, they wanted to complain.
0: They want something done.
1: Because this is brutal.
4: Okay, so I thought it was
0: just
4: another...
0: We're eating food.
1: Yes.
4: Yeah.
0: Where would we be with a fork? In a restaurant.
4: Yeah, I was wondering why this was happening in a place there's
0: in
4: other
0: a
4: people.
0: Restaurant.
2: What kind of carnival is this?
1: Yeah, start at Norwegian Caribbean Line and Celebrity and then go up from there and you're probably fine.
0: I'm telling you, Virgin Cruises, you'll never regret it. God. The best time I ever had, maybe.
1: Just pay the extra money. No foot fungus.
0: On the
1: forks. Oh, my gosh.
0: No, we could get a posse together on that. Yeah. That is quite something.
1: Yikes.
0: That's item one. Item two. In the early morning hours of July 5th, a man said he saw Bigfoot. Shortly after leaving a cabin that a friend had rented in Connecticut. Now, we have pronoun trouble here. We don't think Bigfoot rented the cabin.
2: No.
0: Oh. We don't think Bigfoot was leaving the cabin that a friend had rented. I think the guy was leaving.
4: Yeah, Loch Ness Monster rented it for the weekend. We were all just staying there.
0: After leaving the cabin's long dirt driveway and crossing a bridge, he wrote that he witnessed something jumping into the road on my right heading into the woods. Excuse me. He had to hit the brakes so he would not crash into the bipedal 8 to 8.5 foot tall creature. The Bigfoot never stopped and didn't look at him. It had coarse, matted, greasy-looking long brown hair covering every part of its body that I could see. He went on to say its legs were shorter than its torso. Its arms literally hung down right around its knee height.
2: So far, this checks out.
0: All right. Sounds like Bigfoot, right? Yeah. 8 to 9 foot wingspan, if you will. Determining whether or not it was a male or a female, the man responded, "I don't know. I'll say this. If the females are that big, I would never want to meet one of the males."
4: Depends on the animal, though. Some of them, the males are the small ones.
2: Yeah, right.
0: Well, someone off camera asked him if there were boobs. He said no boobs.
4: Okay, well.
0: Okay. All right, so probably a male.
2: All right.
0: You would think that, 8.5 foot, you'd think that, you know, the wang would...
1: Yeah, stick
0: something,
1: out.
0: A little something. I don't know. Still looking into it. As long as there are people out there willing to investigate reports and ask the questions no one else is willing to ask, like, did it have boobs? Did your Bigfoot have boobs? Boobs. Boobs.
4: The rack squatch.
0: We're still looking. Yes! Yes! The sack squatch. Finally this.
4: Why has that wide walk?
0: Has to. More of a waddle.
4: Yeah. These things just rattle around.
2: He's not trying to swing around.
0: Hey, if I was going to pick at my foot fungus, what kind of a fork would I use?
4: I think a spork would be best.
0: Hey, would you use it like a cake fork or a dessert fork? What kind of fork? Would you use O'Nida?
1: She then went
0: would
1: for...
0: Would you use real silver?
1: She after the fork, she went and got a cheese grater.
0: Yes.
4: Yeah.
0: To do it right.
4: That's how you exfoliate.
0: Do it right. Yeah. Absolutely. You know what? A little extra parm, not going to hurt the pasta.
1: Oh, my God.
0: Smells like parm coming off the foot.
1: So, yeah, item three.
0: Yes, item three. Oh, you're going to love item three. You know, item three, you are not going to believe. David Cifaldi was ascending the Granite Peak in Montana. That's the tallest mountain in Montana, as a matter of fact. 12,799 feet.
4: Okay.
0: He was with two friends. He slipped on some rocks about 10 miles into the climb.
4: Who put these rocks here?
0: I don't know. It's a mountain covered with the rocks. Kind of a freak thing, said David. As he got up, he realized that one of his walking sticks went right through him.
2: Oh, no.
0: Right through him. One trekking pole still on the ground. Where's the other one? Going through me.
4: Oh.
0: Under the left armpit and out his back.
4: Oh!
0: Look at that.
4: Oh!
0: Look at that.
2: Oh, my goodness.
0: You got to see this on the Rumble in the Morning Facebook page. See it now tab of our app.
4: That is horrifying.
2: He harpooned himself.
0: Even better, he had to walk 10 miles like that.
4: 10 miles down. Yes.
1: Yeah, but now he's got a story, Rick.
0: He does.
4: And a collapsed lung. But otherwise, he's... Golly Moses, that's incredible.
0: I got up. I realized one of my poles on the ground. The other one had pierced my side. This guy, you know, if there's a silver lining,
2: mm-hmm.
0: his job in real life, he's a wound care nurse.
2: Oh, okay.
0: All he does is take care of wounds.
1: Right? He knew what to do.
0: Well,
4: analyzes it, and he's like,
1: I need to walk to the nearest hospital.
0: Yeah, right. My nurse brain clicked in. As soon as I was able to self-assess and establish that it was not life-threatening right now,
4: okay, good.
0: I was pretty convinced I was going to be able to get off this mountain under my own power.
4: That's good.
2: Yeah. Wow.
0: And by the way, rule number one, you don't touch the pole.
2: Mm.
0: You leave it because right now it's blocking off everything that it cut through.
1: Yeah.
0: So if you hit an artery or anything, it's blocked by the pole. Don't take the pole out. You had to walk like that for 10 miles.
4: Oh, my gosh.
0: Crazy. 10 miles. Man, 6.5 hours.
1: Mm.
0: They finally reached the main trail. 6.5 hours. He was then taken to a hospital, transferred to the local health center, and looks like he's going to make a complete recovery.
2: Holy wow.
0: Because he's lucky that 1 millimeter or another in either direction, he didn't take out something important.
4: Yeah.
0: Those three stories are true.
1: And stupid.
0: And that's why it is.
1: Stupid news.
0: Stick around. The news is coming up next.
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0: like the J5, baby.
1: Yeah.
2: Yeah.
0: Hey, it's 2 minutes after nine. Quick thank you and shout out to my pals at R&R Tire Express. We went out there on Saturday. Alvarado and I spent Saturday morning out there on East Little Creek Road.
1: Yeah.
0: Slanging tires. Dude, it was fun. They had a cookout.
1: Yeah.
0: They're feeding everybody pizzas and stuff.
1: Nice.
0: And hot dogs and burgers.
1: Oh, yeah.
0: Beverages and everything.
1: Tons of fun. We had the Jenga set up. It was a good time.
0: Bunch of free stuff to give away, too. Way cool.
1: I mean, a lot of free stuff.
0: Way cool stuff. Yeah, oh, yeah.
1: I wonder if they sold anything on Saturday or if it was just all giveaways because there was so much. They were giving half the store away.
0: Yeah, they did have a lot of giveaways. Mm-hmm. Thanks to Ron and Josh for everybody at R&R for having us out. It was a good time. I think we're going to Customer Appreciation Day. I think we're going to do it again at the end of August.
1: Ooh,
0: and,
1: okay.
0: You know, bring the whole family and feed them. And then... shout out to Heinrich and Lisa, who brought their kids, and they're here from Sweden.
1: Oh, yeah.
0: In the military. They're here for 3 years.
1: Yeah.
0: And I had to explain that, no, the food's free. Get your kids out of the van and let's hog down. Eat a hot dog.
3: Just like the World Cup.
0: Right. Yeah, I know. When you're not from here, you don't get this concept.
3: I have not earned these.
0: Now, I will tell you also, though, that I did see, you know, at one point a public bus stopped and somebody just got off of it, got something to eat, and got right back on. Kind of cool. One of those days, man. A lot of foot traffic on East Little Creek Road.
1: Oh, yeah.
0: Fun.
1: Oh, yeah.
0: Guy comes up and he goes, do I have to buy something? No. No, it's a cookout.
1: Yeah.
0: It's, you know, eat.
1: There
0: eat.
1: You go.
0: Are you from the neighborhood? Eat. Those guys are like that.
1: Oh, yeah.
0: R&R Tire Express is, when I was down here on Battlefield, touring the place, and I asked the manager, you know, what do you want people to know about this place? And he goes, we do a whole bunch of charity stuff. It's very important to us to be involved in the community. And he goes, point number two, if you send your grandmother here, I'll treat her like it's my grandmother, just so you know. And by God, if they, you know, don't fulfill on that.
1: Yeah.
0: This little kid is there with his family, and one of the mechanics runs in the back and comes back with, like, brand new Hot Wheels.
1: Oh,
3: that's cool.
0: Here you go. Here you go. He keeps them for this. He's got, this guy apparently has like a drawer of stuff.
1: Wow.
3: That's awesome.
0: He goes, you see that guy? That guy will run out 5 minutes till closing. He'll run out with a jack and get somebody off the highway because that's the kind of guy he is and that's the kind of place that we have built here.
1: Wow.
0: Really cool.
3: That's really,
0: really
3: awesome.
0: Very nice. Yeah.
3: Yeah.
0: All right. 5 minutes after nine here at FM 99. Time now for the news. Let's do that. News time right here and Sean is here with that.
3: Well, Burger King guarantees they're going to get your order right from now on, and I'll tell you what that guarantee means. Comic-Con had some big news over the weekend, and your happy ending of the day. We'll begin locally, though, where we're watching out for some possible severe weather tomorrow afternoon and evening as a strong cold front moves into Hampton Roads in northeastern North Carolina. Today is going to start out warm and humid tomorrow, and then it is going to get ugly as the heat and humidity rise. It'll help fuel thunderstorms that are expected to develop later in the day. Level 2 out of 5 risk for severe weather. Across Hampton Roads, the peninsula, northeast North Carolina. Main issue we're watching for is those wind gusts that could reach 65 miles per hour, along with frequent lightning and heavy rainfall. So just careful.
1: Yeah.
3: Storm chances will decrease later in the night, and Wednesday shouldn't have to worry about it anymore. But tomorrow, keep your head on a swivel. 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
1: Mm-hmm.
3: In Norfolk, a violent weekend left 2 people dead and another critically injured after 3 separate shootings. Police said the latest incident happened Saturday night on Pecan Point Road, where officers found a man who was later pronounced dead. Hours earlier, a 17-year-old was killed in a shooting on Druid Circle, and a friend described the teen as a positive presence in their life. Another person was critically injured on Friday in a separate shooting on Chapin Street. The violence comes as new reports show Norfolk had the largest increase in homicides among 30 major U.S. cities that were studied. The city saw a 64% rise in homicides during the first half of 2026 compared with the year before, while homicides in nationwide actually declined. Oh. Norfolk Commonwealth Attorney Ramin Fadahi said the increase is concerning, but he also said it's not entirely shocking either. He, like last year, I'll let him tell you.
4: In 2025, when we had seen a historic low, a
2: 65-year low in homicides, I went on record and said, do not expect this number to last. Once the weather cools off, once school gets back in, I expect us to see a tapering of those numbers. This is a pattern as old as the seasons. Second, very little of it is random. Third, just keep your head.
3: Don't panic, in other words.
0: Yeah.
3: Police are continuing to investigate all three of the shootings that happened over the weekend. If you have any information, they're asking you to contact them. The U.S. and Iran have now gone two straight days without launching new attacks against each other, raising hopes that the sides could return to negotiations. The recent fighting began after Iran targeted ships traveling through the Strait of Hormuz, prompting nearly 2 weeks of U.S. strikes on the Iranian coastal areas and infrastructure. The Pentagon has not explained why the attacks stopped. U.S. Ambassador to the U.N., Mike Waltz, said that President Trump is giving diplomacy a little bit of room. While negotiators from the U.S., Iran, Oman, and others continue talks, Waltz also pushed back when he was on NBC about concerns that the U.S. is running low on missile interceptors and different kinds of munitions.
4: I want to be crystal clear. The U.S. military, and I've verified this every which way, has everything that it needs to conduct this campaign as effectively as it needs to be. And I have to tell you, the people that are leaking this nonsense deserve to be in jail.
3: In world news, the man suspected of carrying out a deadly attack near Berlin's Pride celebrations was shot and killed by police yesterday after a nearly 24-hour search. Authorities say Abdul Balout, a German citizen with Lebanese roots, drove a van into a crowd near the Pride Festival on Saturday night before allegedly attacking people with a machete. One woman was killed, 29 others were injured. Police said officers found Balout in a Berlin suburb where he charged at them with a sharp object before they opened fire. Prosecutors say Balout had a history of ties to a Islamic extremism, including a previous conviction in Germany for preparing a serious act of violence and sharing Islamic State propaganda. Investigators believe the attack was motivated by Islamic extremism. This gathering, by the way, near Berlin's Brandenburg Gate is supposed to be like one of the biggest pride parades they have in Europe.
0: In Europe?
3: Yeah, in Europe every year. So, unfortunate situation for all of them.
0: Yeah, no kidding.
3: Traffic is set to start flowing across a new bridge over the Detroit River that will serve as a critical route for trade, jobs, and tourism between Canada and the U.S. Mm-hmm. Last week, Canada celebrated the Gordie Howe International Bridge with a ribbon-cutting ceremony in Windsor, Ontario, to mark the completion of the multi-billion-dollar, multi-year project. U.S. and Michigan representatives were uninvited from Friday's gathering after the president suddenly announced 50% tariffs on Canadian goods who entering America. That made for an awkward day.
0: Yeah, very much.
3: The bridge is named for Howe, a Canadian hockey icon who played on the other side of the river for the NHL's Detroit Red Wings, hence why they came up with the name, because he played for a team in the U.S.
0: Yeah.
3: Also, U.S. and Russian crews returned safely to Earth on Sunday after spending 8 months aboard the International Space Station. NASA astronaut Chris Williams and Russian cosmonauts, whose names I'm not even going to attempt, landed in Kazakhstan aboard their spacecraft after a 241-day mission. It was the first space flight for Williams and second for the cosmonauts. The crew will now return to their home agencies, with Williams heading to NASA's Johnson Space Center in Houston and the Russian cosmonauts heading to their training base near Moscow. Despite ongoing tensions between the U.S. and Russia, the two countries have continued working together on the space station. A new crew arrived at the station this month, joining astronauts and cosmonauts from NASA, Russia, and the European Space Agency for the current mission. A new survey from LendingTree found more Americans are admitting to shoplifting, with 30% of respondents saying they've stolen something from a store at least once. That is up from 23% last year, so up 7%.
0: Man.
3: Many who admitted to recent theft pointed to inflation and financial struggles as the reasons. More than half said they were not caught, while those who were caught most often received a warning or faced arrest, but probably weren't.
0: Wow.
3: Food and non-alcoholic drinks were the most common items stolen, followed by clothing, and respondents said they were more likely to steal from large chain stores rather than local businesses.
0: Yeah.
3: LendingTree analyst Matt Schultz said shoplifting may seem like a quick solution to money problems, but it can lead to bigger issues for you, obviously.
0: Right.
3: The National Retail Federation has also reported an increase in retail theft, with incidents rising 18% in 2024, which is their most recent altogether numbers, compared with the year before. So they're seeing a trend on that going up, which is not the way you want that to be going. So hopefully that'll shift.
0: Damn.
3: Ford is officially recalling over 500,000 Bronco and Bronco Raptor SUV overseas due to a dangerous engine fire risk. The massive recall impacts vehicles between the 2021 and 2026 model years. Safety regulators said a wiring harness under the hood can rub against nearby parts and expose the internal wires. These exposed wires can create a short circuit, produce sparks, and ultimately ignite a fire in the engine compartment. Ford said it was already aware of 15 vehicle fires directly connected to this. The automaker stated that only 1% of the recalled vehicles actually contain the faulty wiring and no injuries have been reported. This sounds like another one of those things where they're like, park away from everything.
0: Yeah, no kidding.
3: Dealerships will install a protective sleeve over the wires for free, and owners will receive their notification letter starting August 24th. But this is kind of the way of letting you know to maybe expect it now. This is a far cry from the things we've been seeing lately where just about everything is a software fix. We're actually going to need you to come in so we can
0: nuts and bolts
3: and make an actual fix. And speaking of fixing things, Burger King is introducing the new Whopper Guarantee to ensure you always get exactly what you pay for.
0: This is the chairman, went on television, gave out his personal phone number or something like that. To get your thoughts on Whoppers.
3: Yep. Representatives said if an order comes out wrong, the restaurant will remake the burger and give you a code for a free classic Whopper.
0: Wow.
3: This guarantee comes as the cost of a regular Whopper now ranges from $6 to more than $10, depending on the location. The chain is also creating a new managerial position called the Your Way Champion to improve the overall dining experience. Yeah. These managers will wear unique uniforms. They'll greet guests when they come in, hand out extra napkins, and fix any food issues directly with the kitchen. So they're actually going to have somebody who's out there dealing with the customers on the floor,
0: right,
3: in their stores now, which is, I got to tell you, most fast food places I've been in over the last year or two.
0: Mm-hmm. Yeah.
3: Buddy, sometimes I'm standing in there for a few minutes before anybody in the back even realizes I'm there. You know?
0: Really?
3: Yeah, I'm just waiting to order my food, and I can't get anybody's attention.
0: Dang, man.
3: Yeah, so this is kind of different.
0: That is very different.
3: The BK CEO, Tom Curtis, launched a recent listening initiative to hear directly from fans, which led right to these new customer service upgrades, because he doesn't want to take those phone calls anymore.
0: Nope.
3: Diners are already praising the moves online, leaving comments that say, I love you, BK. You made my day. Which, being treated like they care about you is something that most people want. Some big announcements came out of the San Diego Comic-Con over the weekend, including the return of actor Rick Moranis to the big screen. Moranis appeared at the event for Spaceballs, the new one, and he got a standing ovation. They had to, if you remember the first Spaceballs, there's a scene where they're combing the desert.
0: Yes.
3: With literal combs.
0: Okay. Right.
3: So they combed the crowd looking for Rick Moranis because they couldn't find him.
0: And he played, of course, Dark Helmet.
3: Yes, Dark Helmet.
0: Dark Helmet.
3: Dark Helmet. Yeah. And he was even in the helmet in the crowd.
0: Yes.
3: And
0: helmet is freaking huge.
3: Huge. Yeah. You'll hear them saying, like, look at that guy over there. And then you'll hear the standing ovation Moranis gets from the crowd.
5: That guy, try that guy.
6: Oh, try that guy.
5: Hey, lift your helmet, man.
3: So everybody realizes who it is. Then he walks on stage. The whole audience gets up.
5: Give it up for the legend, Rick Moranis!
3: And this goes on for a long time.
0: Yes.
3: I actually never even made it to the part of the video where he got to speak because the standing ovation went on so long. But he did speak to the crowd. The sequel will mark his first acting role since 1997's Honey, We Shrunk Ourselves.
0: Oh, man.
3: Moranis said returning felt like the right time and called it the best decision he's ever made.
0: 30 years.
3: The film will continue the comedy legacy of the original with Mel Brooks appearing in a recorded message celebrating fans who kept Spaceballs alive. Spaceballs, the new one, is scheduled for release next year. Marvel also had a good time, too, because they released several upcoming projects, including letting it know that Ryan Gosling will star as Ghost Rider in a new Marvel Studios film directed by Sean Levy, the guy who did Deadpool. That's set for release in 2028. Gosling said to the crowd he has wanted to play this role for years, but it kept going to Nicolas Cage. Marvel also confirmed Black Panther 3 will arrive in theaters on December 15th, 2028.
0: Really? Who's going to be that?
3: Well, Ryan Coogler is returning as a director, which he's a huge name in Hollywood right now. Yeah. The film will introduce David Johnson as T'Challa's grown-up son. Now, he's been in a couple of movies that have come out over the last few years that were relatively large. There was the new Alien Romulus movie. He's one of the main characters in that.
0: Okay.
3: And then he was also in a Stephen King adaptation called The Long Walk. He is one of the main characters in that as well. He's a fantastic actor, and people are very excited about this.
0: Well, you better start working out now.
3: I mean, he's already in good shape.
0: He needs to be shredded.
3: Yeah, he'll be playing T'Challa's grown son, who will carry on the Black Panther legacy. So he'll be in that movie. People are very excited. The announcements add two major films to the studio's 2028 lineup and continue a wave of franchise revivals and sequels aimed at longtime fans. So far, no details on either plot for Ghost Rider or Black Panther 3. We just know that they're coming, so we'll get more stuff later.
0: Pretty great.
3: Yep, and...
6: now that's a happy ending.
3: Yes, it is. And this one's short and sweet, but it's something people have been focused on for a long time. Do you remember Punch the Monkey?
0: Of course.
3: Punch the Monkey. Stuffed animal.
0: Stuffed animal,
3: to it.
0: Because the other monkeys abandoned him.
3: Well, he was abandoned by his mom, and then the other monkeys turned their backs on him, and you'll remember the zookeeper.
7: Baby Japanese macaques immediately cling to their mother's body after birth to build muscle strength. However, because he had been abandoned, Punch had nothing to grip onto. We tried several options to give him something to hold. We rolled towels into various thicknesses to find something easy to grasp, and let him try holding different stuffed toys.
3: And that's when he became hooked on that one stuffed animal.
0: The red monkey.
3: He had no friends, and the internet lost their collective minds over poor, lonely Punch.
0: Right.
3: Well, the good news is that Punch just turned one yesterday. It was his birthday.
0: Yeah.
3: And he got an S load of cards from around the world.
0: Well, that's nice.
3: They gave an update on him. He's growing well, in good health, and now has been accepted by the other monkeys.
0: Yeah, he doesn't drag the monkey around anymore.
3: Nope, he doesn't even have the plush anymore. They say he still has it. He just doesn't drag it around with him.
0: Yeah.
3: But they say that he is less and less turning to the orangutan doll, and he is communicating with other animals and playing with the other monkeys, and he's become a member of the group.
0: So the tribe. So he's in. That's what you wanted.
3: Everybody can stop feeling bad for Punch. He's made it.
0: Awesome.
3: But there are cute videos online for his birthday if you want to go check
0: him out. He's
3: one,
0: and he just humps everything in sight.
3: Everything in
0: sight. That's what you do.
3: 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Showers and thunderstorms possible tonight. Partly sunny with a high near 83. Southeast winds 3 to 7 miles per hour. Tonight, partly cloudy with a low around 68. And tomorrow, chance of showers and thunderstorms again. Afternoon, evening, they could become severe. Watch out for that. Partly sunny with a high near 88. It's about 75 degrees. With the news, I'm Sean Hood for Rumble in the Morning on FM 99.
0: All right. Thank you, buddy. There we are. It's 19 minutes past 9 o'clock now at FM 99 WNOR.

0: it Sunday?
1: No.
0: Is it Monday?
1: No.
2: Actually,
0: is it Tuesday, Blue Day, better
2: it's
0: Tuesday?
1: No.
0: Is it Wednesday?
1: No.
0: Is it Thursday?

0: I got really excited today when I looked on my National Day calendar. I try to check this thing every day.
1: Yeah.
0: I went on my National Day calendar today, and I'm like, a daily listing of today's holidays. And today is Norfolk Day.
1: What?
0: Yes. Norfolk Day. Hey. No, but Norfolk in the United Kingdom does.
1: Oh.
0: Yeah, I got all excited. And then I was just like, well, hell.
1: Well, who cares about that one?
0: Nobody.
1: Yeah.
0: Nobody cares.
1: Yeah, they call that one Norfolk.
0: Yes. Yeah, Norfolk, United Kingdom. No, it's Norfolk Day. So you're supposed to hang banners. I went to their Chamber of Commerce website. They got all kinds of stuff proclaiming Norfolk Day. And Norfolk's really not, it's a county. And there's a few cities in the county, and the Royals have the Sandringham Estate. And Norfolk, yes, of course. Let us shoot a stag, shall we? Mm-hmm. Munch upon a stag for dinner.
1: I feel like Norfolk, Virginia should just hijack this day.
2: Yeah.
1: They're like, no, it's ours. It's ours.
0: You would think so. Yeah. But I did see there were some other good days. I'm a big fan. Creme brulee day.
1: Oh, yeah. All right.
0: I like creme brulee.
1: Yeah.
0: Yeah. I don't know if you've ever had that, the burnt cream. It's delicious. By the way, if you go to Cobalt Grill in Hilltop,
2: they have it.
0: Yes. They have a sampler. What? There's like five different versions of it on the sampler.
1: Oh,
0: it's effing great.
1: I know somebody I may have to take there because they
0: love creme brulee. Just for the dinner.
1: Yeah.
0: Or just for the dessert.
1: Yeah.
0: Cinnabar, just get the dessert, cup coffee. Oh, awesome. Grand Marnier, maybe. You know,
1: yeah.
0: Listen to this bougie bitch. Weird life, baby. Been a weird life.
3: Gotta tell you.
0: Norfolk Day, yeah. What else? What other day was it? Some of these were pretty good today, actually. It's National Scotch Day.
1: Ooh.
0: Scotchy Scotch.
1: Why didn't we celebrate that?
0: It's delightful.
3: Yes.
1: Dang it.
0: Because I'd be buying. That's why.
1: I mean, I could have. I just didn't know.
3: Nobody knows. Yes.
0: Dude, I brought that really expensive scotch in here one day.
1: I remember.
0: That was pretty great.
1: It's one of the best days of my life.
0: With deer sausage, which was fantastic.
1: Oh, my gosh. Wow.
0: It was great. Oh, but you know what? And it's Gary Gygax Day.
2: Of course.
0: Gary Gygax?
1: You're going to have to give me some.
0: Come on, gamer.
1: Gary Gygax.
0: You ever play Dungeons & Dragons?
1: Oh! Okay, yes. That was never really my thing, Dungeons & Dragons.
0: No?
1: Yeah. I mean, I respect its place in gaming history.
2: Right.
3: Yes.
1: It just,
0: in gaming history.
1: I played it once.
0: Father of the modern role-playing game.
1: Yeah.
0: Gary Gygax. I'm totally... I got nothing.
2: Yeah,
0: I got Magic the Gathering. That's all I can
1: That's a very conjure. Sci-fi sounding name, Gary Gygax.
0: I know. Isn't that wild?
1: Yeah.
0: Kind of works for that.
1: Yeah, it did work.
0: And it works for that in a weird way. It's like my real name is Rumble. Everybody thinks it's made up for the radio, but it just happens to be that, and it worked out.
2: Yeah.
0: It
2: kind of makes you understand why he'd want to assume a character rather than go by his actual name.
0: Hi, I'm Gary Gygax.
1: Yeah.
2: Like, you know what? Actually, I'm Warlock the Destroyer. That's who I am.
1: Yeah.
0: Yeah, too much trouble spelling this name over the phone.
4: My first crush is married to a Gygax.
0: Seriously?
4: Her
0: how many Gygax
4: maiden name is Susan Mason.
0: They?
4: She's Susan Gygax these days. So.
1: Susan?
0: She really loves him.
4: Yeah.
0: She took that.
4: Yeah, she did.
0: You gave up Mason for Gygax.
1: I'm surprised he didn't take Mason.
0: Yeah, no kidding. Gygax should have taken another Dr. Seuss name while he was at it.
1: Yeah.
0: Gary and the Gygax. Yeah. Anyway, Gary would have, you know. But today also, a favorite. You love him or you hate him. This is one of these kind of things. But today is Bagpipe Appreciation.
1: Oh.
2: Yeah. Appreciation.
0: Now,
1: love him.
0: We love him.
2: Oh.
0: We've had those bagpipers up here every year for the last 5 years or so playing a bagpipe Name That Tune.
1: Yes.
2: Yeah.
0: Where they... Ross McCrindle is the guy's name.
2: Huh.
0: And he's...
4: From Scotland.
0: Yeah. He's in the military, or was. And he works up modern tunes on the bagpipe. We're doing Sweet Caroline and, you know, karaoke songs.
4: Don't Stop Believing.
0: Yes.
4: He did AC/DC.
0: That was good.
4: Yeah. Guns N' Roses
0: AC/DC
4: one year.
0: AC/DC was really good.
2: I bet.
0: It felt really close.
2: Huh.
0: He did not do this song, however.

0: straight from the Virginia International Tattoo. Pretty great. Speaking of bagpipes, while we're doing this, my hometown is Grand Rapids, Michigan. Perhaps the most famous person from there, perhaps, is the former president of the United States, Gerald R. Ford.
1: Oh, yeah, of course.
0: So when he passed away, they had a funeral through town. He has a presidential museum there.
1: Uh-huh.
0: And it's kind of cool that you get to see all this stuff. And so they had his funeral, but it was like in the cold weather months.
1: Okay.
0: And so they had the pipers out, piping him around, and they had some trouble, if you listen to this.

0: Like, it's almost like the guy's lips froze to it. You know what I mean? I felt bad for him, really. Anyway, it's Bagpiper Day.
1: Yes.
0: 9:28. Taking a break. We come back. Craigslist is up next.
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0: Yeah. Yeah, yeah. All right, kids. 9:33 now at FM 99. WNOR, good morning. Everybody. Great to have you here on this Monday. Not too shabby. It is Monday, and on Mondays, we like to do this.
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0: I like it. Nicely done. Thank you, Fusion. Craigslist, just a collection, just a, you know, it's for sale, it's a curb alert, it's packing peanuts, whatever it is.
26: Yeah.
0: Rod Fitzwell, what'd you bring from Craigslist today?
27: A missed connection, Rick.
0: Oh, babe.
27: Oh, missed connection. Woman for woman. Old Town Ale House, Saturday night, 7:18. I looked it up, that's Chicago. Not sure if you're into women, but I hope you are. You, the tall brunette with the beautiful face and the red sundress and flip-flops. Yeah. Me, the woman in the black tank top and jeans standing with a group of people next to you and your acquaintance. I hope you don't mind me saying this, but he seemed quite boring. I didn't mean to listen to your conversation, but I couldn't help but hear you say something to him about looking for something on Craigslist.
0: Yeah.
27: You said something like you've gotten good deals on there. Well, I hope you also check out Missed Connections while you're looking for a deal, because I think something was happening between us. I felt a connection when our eyes met. You didn't look away. Instead, you took a slow sip, locked eyes with me, and bit your lower lip.
0: Yeah.
27: Just enough to make me forget my name. I blushed, my knees weakened, and I thought I was literally going to pass out. I quickly left before embarrassing myself.
0: Mm-hmm.
27: I am hoping beyond all hope you see this. Tell me you weren't just being a tease.
0: Yes.
27: Tell me you want to get together. Let's meet and skip the crowded bars and find a nice, quiet spot.
0: Yeah.
27: First drink is on me.
0: Ooh. Make them take you to the amphitheater, because those drinks are 20 bucks a piece.
26: That's not a nice quiet spot, though.
0: Free drink.
26: Not a nice quiet spot.
0: Free drink for 20. Okay, the Raleigh room at the Cavalier.
26: There you
0: $21
26: go.
0: For one of those smoky old fashions.
26: Wow.
0: Yeah. Yeah, yeah. First drink's on him, her, them, they.
26: They.
0: Alvarado's joining us this morning. Rena's got the day off. Did you bring one?
28: Yes, I did not prepare music, so I'm
0: really? What kind of music are you looking for?
28: Something sultry.
26: Ooh, sultry.
28: Yes.
0: Do I have sultry? Oh, okay, I got you.
28: Okay.
29: There we go.
28: There we go.
0: All right, try it.
28: Sparkle emoji.
0: Yeah.
28: Rare find. Solid 18K gold vermeil gynomite uterus necklace.
0: Gynomite. This,
26: oh,
28: yes.
26: Wow. Look,
0: gynomite.
28: This is the picture right here.
0: Oh, like, wow. Yeah. Jimmy Vajayjay Walker.
28: Yes,
26: yeah, yeah.
28: That's for you guys.
0: Dynamite!
28: Condition good. Retail price $365.
0: Wow.
28: I'm reluctantly selling this.
0: Go ahead.
28: I'm reluctantly selling this gorgeous, empowering V-style uterus pendant necklace. It's absolutely iconic. 18-karat gold-plated uterus necklace features two ovaries flipping the bird to, well, everyone.
0: Okay.
28: It's been with me.
0: I see it.
28: It's been with me through awkward family dinners, doctor's appointments, women's marches, and all of my psychic readings. It's beautiful.
0: Yeah.
28: It's been crafted in a heavy 18K gold vermeil over sterling silver and features a sparkling diamond accent. Now, why am I selling it?
0: Why?
28: Because life is cruel. Because my car needs brakes. Because the electrical company refuses to accept, quote, feminist jewelry as payment. Because we live in a society.
0: That's right, buddy.
28: This 18K gold vermeil with a genuine diamond accent is perfect for medical professionals,
0: yeah.
28: OBGYNs, doulas, feminists, or anyone celebrating reproductive strength.
0: It kind of, it almost looks like, from a distance, looks like jump wings that they put on in the military.
2: But like, I'm looking at this picture, where the hell is the genuine diamond accent?
28: That, you know what?
0: Oh, I don't know.
28: You're not wrong. Maybe it's on the backside.
0: Anything. Yeah.
28: Huh.
2: That's a weird place for an accent.
0: Yeah.
2: On the back where nobody sees it.
28: Please understand that this necklace is not just any accessory. It's a conversation starter. It's a warning label. It's a personality test. The right people will laugh and the wrong people will stay far away. It deserves someone who will wear it proudly to brunch, OBGYN appointments, holiday dinners, or anywhere where there's a little tasteful chaos needed. I'll probably stare at it wistfully while handing it over and whisper, "You are too funny for this world."
0: Yeah, babe.
28: Price $28 or best offer, but know that every dollar you haggle off me is another tiny crack in what's left of my spirit.
0: $28?
3: That doesn't seem like much for an 18-carat uterus necklace.
2: Yeah, didn't they say that
0: it's plated. It's gold plated.
2: Yeah, but didn't they say it was like the value of it was like $300 or something?
0: That's what they said.
28: The original retail price.

0: Ape who realized, I might as well make your yard work a little more entertaining. Need your lawn mowed? I'd like to point out he uses your like four times in this. 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
1: Uh-oh.
0: Need your lawn mowed? Bushes trimmed, weeds pulled, or mulch spread? 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
1: Yes.
0: If you'd enjoy the view. 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
1: Yes, he does.
2: How about that?
0: There you go. Sexy landscaping.
3: Pretty smart.
1: Sexy.
0: Yeah.
1: Finally this. Free sex toys, Chesapeake, Virginia.
0: Hey!
1: Slightly used box of adult novelties, three above average, three self-lubing with refillable inserts, various sizes of beads, a strap-on holster, and a life-size blow-up doll, all free to a good home. And there is a phone number here. So, during the next commercial break, I'm going to call this phone number. 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We're going to find out if they know their phone number is attached to that ad.
0: Oh.
1: And won't they be surprised at the Catholic school?
4: Oh, my gosh.
1: There we go. Oh, man. Won't Pastor Bobby be surprised?
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0: Yes.
1: All right, stick around. 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
0: 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Here at FM 99, WNOR, a moment ago, we talked in Craigslist about this ad here, and it's in Chesapeake for used adult toys. And there was a phone number listed. During the commercial break, we tried to reach them.
2: Your call has been forwarded to voicemail. The person you're trying to reach is not available. At the tone, please record your message. When you have finished recording, you may hang up.
3: I'm calling about the Craigslist ad. If you could, you could call me back at 757-366-9999. I'm interested. I'll give you whatever you want for it. Thanks.
4: Yeah, but they're free.
0: Yeah, I know, but whatever he wants, whatever. Yeah, yeah. I'll come get them right now. I'll quit my work and come get them now.
4: So if they call back.
0: If they call back.
4: We're sending Alvarado, right?
0: Right, right.
4: Yeah. Yeah, well, yeah. We're going to send him in like a belly shirt.
0: He has the van keys. The van keys.
4: Yeah.
0: We need the hauling power for all of these adult novelties in the box.
5: Yeah. I'll bring the station dolly, too.
4: That'd be great.
0: Oh, yeah, the inflatable dolly.
4: Oh, no. It always looks surprised.
0: The hand truck. Hi. Welcome.
6: Can I test these out before
0: you don't mind?
6: Take them and make sure that they're all working properly?
4: I think so.
0: Show me. I want some proof of life videos from these items that they actually work.
6: I know that they're free, but if they don't work, I'm just taking garbage out of here.
0: Let me do a favor somehow.
6: Why don't just you and I go in the other room and test these out?
0: Here's what I'm thinking.
7: Honey. Open this jar of pickles for me?
8: Sure, but I'm going to need a hand job first.
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1: Yeah, that's a real product, by the way.
2: Mm-hmm. Yep.
1: They're just trying to be clever. It's one of those rubber things that helps you take the tops off of bottles and caps and pickle jar, you know, that thing, the gripper.
3: When I did I was a quick lube mechanic at a dealership a long time ago.
1: Right.
3: And to get the oil filters out sometimes, we use something pretty much identical to that.
1: Right.
3: To get those out of there.
1: Yeah.
3: We just didn't.
1: Yeah, yeah.
3: Call it that. Now I'm thinking to myself, how did I work in a shop full of guys and nobody
1: no one ever thought
3: it?
1: Of that?
4: Yeah. Man.
1: Yeah, I don't know.
3: I don't know either, and I'm disappointed in all of us.
1: Yeah, all of you. You should be fired.
4: Well, you would have made it on the Shark Tank with that.
3: Yeah.
4: Probably.
3: Yeah, yeah.
1: All right, it's 9:50. We got to take one more break. When we come back, it's the Leftovers. They're up next.
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7: Yeah, that too.
6: I get it. All right, 9:56. Here at FM 99 WNOR, let's check leftovers. There you go. These are the sound bites that were left over from the radio show this morning. Like I say, no particular rhyme or reason. Just stuff we had laying around. Come on now. This is interesting. There was a YouTuber, because everybody is one, right?
7: Yep.
6: Shooting a video at Venice Beach in California. Asking people about making it, in quote marks, in L.A.
7: Right.
6: He approached Jonah Hill and Seth Rogen while they were shooting a scene for a movie.
7: So they were actually working.
6: They were.
7: Yeah.
6: Surrounded by a crew shooting a scene for something called The Studio.
7: Oh, that's the Apple show.
6: Yeah. Oh, it's the Apple show. Yeah. All right, yeah. Well, they're shooting a scene there. Mm. And Jonah Hill humored the guy, but Seth gave him the heave-ho.
7: Good for Seth.
6: Get out of here. You want to know about making it? Well, let's hear what happened.
8: How you doing? I just want to say hi.
9: Oh, we're working.
8: Nice to meet you.
9: How are you?
8: Good, good. Any advice you got to anybody trying to make it in L.A.?
9: Enjoy your life. Be a kind person.
8: How you doing?
9: I'm good. Please just give us a little
8: break. Wait, can I get any advice for anybody trying to make it in L.A.?
9: I would say don't with people as they're trying to make their show. That's probably not a good idea. So.
8: I mean, it's hard to.
9: Advice I could give.
8: One advice, please. One advice.
9: Be good. Yourself.
8: Thank you. Look at this, y'all. We just caught a mid-movie production.
6: Wow.
7: All right. I don't think that's anything to brag about. Hey, we just disrupted a major movie production.
10: Yeah, but he said, don't interrupt. And he said, be yourself. And this guy's himself.
7: Yeah, but he wouldn't stop. Yeah. He had to tell him something.
6: Who watches that?
7: I don't know.
6: I mean, it's just such crap.
7: Well, I don't think it's anyone tuning into it. It's just people getting shuffled that through the algorithm.
6: Yeah, you're right.
7: Nobody's
6: you're
7: asking right.
6: They're,
7: for it.
6: I'm sure. Like Delta hand of cards.
7: But I'm sure he has followers.
6: Yeah. Oh, I'm sure he probably does.
7: Yeah. So somebody's watching it.
11: Oh, yeah.
10: Yeah, smash the like button.
7: Yeah.
6: Yeah, if you would, if you don't mind. Hey, did you play the soundbite from the two guys that jumped off the Space Needle?
7: There was a witness that talked about it, yeah.
6: Oh, okay, right.
7: Yeah.
6: Not sure what it was. That was the witness, yeah.
7: No. Yeah, they pushed past me and Emerson. And
6: okay.
7: We were all going, who the hell's Emerson?
6: I saw this.
7: Yeah, that's...
6: Sammy Hagar has a residency in Vegas, along with Mike Anthony.
7: Mm-hmm.
6: And then they'll have guest, whatever, lead guitarist and a drummer or whatever. But they'll play Van Halen stuff and Sammy stuff and things like that. They just came off they had a tour. It was killer, mm-hmm. man. Joe Satriani and holy hell. And, what's his name? The drummer. God dang it, with the big sunglasses.
7: Hmm.
10: Oh, the guy from, was it the drummer from the big sunglasses?
6: Yeah.
10: I know they were using John Mellencamp's drummer for a while.
6: No, this guy's like a hired gun. He plays with a whole bunch of people.
10: Yeah, so is the drummer for Mellencamp.
6: That's what it is. It's got to be the same dude. I just can't remember his name.
7: Huh.
6: I'm stuck on that. I'll do my own research here. There you go. Kenny Aronoff.
10: Yeah, that's the guy.
6: Yeah, that's the guy.
10: That's
6: anyway,
10: the guy.
6: That was their band for a while. So, did anybody see David Lee Roth when he was here at the Dome?
10: There were people that said it was good. I've
6: never seen a video of it where it was good.
10: Neither have I.
6: And there's a lot of videos up there of David Lee Roth.
10: Yes.
6: I've not seen one where he was good.
10: Nope. I agree. I mean, I've not seen one either.
6: Personable, perhaps.
12: Yeah.
6: Couldn't carry a tune if it had a handle.
12: Bozy bop.
6: 5-gallon bucket, as they say. Just, I don't know what happened, but it is what it is.
10: Well, he's old.
6: So, recently, he canceled all the rest of his tour dates. Aww. That tour's over. They got one date left. They're going to play, he's going to play Sturgis, I think, during Bike Week.
12: Huh.
6: That's the only date he saved.
12: That could be a really good crowd or a rest really are bad
6: canceled.
12: Crowd.
6: The rest are canceled. It's over.
12: Okay.
6: So Sammy got wind of this and offered him a job, basically.
12: Oh.
13: About your tour getting canceled, and I want to say from the bottom of my heart, I'm sorry. I hope you're well. Mike and I love the fact that you've been out there doing it, supporting what we did in this band to keep this music alive. When you're ready to carry on, Mike and I support you. Come to Vegas for the residency in September. Come on, join us. Sing a couple songs, MC the damn show. Come out and just do what you do, which is pretty damn entertaining. Anyway, hope you're well. I really do. God bless, brother.
6: Wow.
12: That's so nice
6: that's,
12: of him.
6: That's that quite the nice. Olive branch.
10: It is.
12: Especially considering how crappy he's been to Hagar over the years.
6: Yeah. A jerk.
12: Yeah.
6: Yeah. Not a good guy.
12: Little insecurity there.
10: When they did the Sammy Dave tour, he said he was interviewed and he said, one of the first nights of the tour, I said to Dave, why don't we, have a cross, I'll come out or you come out. They switched. He would open and then Dave would be the headliner and vice versa.
12: Yeah.
10: Constantly. He goes, I offered him that and he said, yeah, sure, great. And then he went out of his way to make sure he was never there when I was there.
12: Wow.
10: So
6: he wouldn't come into the venue until he was going on.
10: Yes, and then he'd come.
6: Never available.
10: No.
12: Wait, the more you see about Sammy, the nicer a guy he seems.
10: Yeah, he does seem like a nice guy.
12: Yeah.
6: Yeah.
12: The more you see of David Lee Roth.
6: Not quite the same.
12: No.
6: Not quite the same. All right. Today is National Chicken Finger Day. I don't know if you know that. So if you've got kids at home, get ready because they're going to expect chicken fingers. I'm just
14: kidding. McDonald's is trying to attract more customers by making hand-breaded chicken. Although, I don't know if I love their new slogan, our hands are all over your breast.
15: A recall was issued last week for a brand of ready-to-eat chicken nuggets following complaints that packages had pieces of wood in them. And if there's one thing chicken nugget consumers don't want, it's a natural ingredient.
16: A restaurant in San Francisco is selling a fried chicken sandwich that includes the chicken's claw. Not to be outdone, KFC just announced their new beaks-only bucket.
15: A man in New York City is claiming that he recently found a half-smoked joint in his Popeye's chicken sandwich. Well, at least we know the chicken was having a good time when it died.
17: When we pay a visit, we enjoy each minute so. But after we have stayed a while, it's time for a

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Annie California is the name of the song. We got a movie that's going to be filmed here. They just announced it. It's called America's Favorite. There are some famous names attached to this and some sort of a vague plot line that has something to do with a TV reporter trying to revive his career by going around and investigating and solving murders during a live TV broadcast. That's what's happening in the movie. So that's like the plot line.

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0: Friday's Grace, Rock 799, just like you. I don't know why, but for some reason in my calendar on my phone, which is where I keep everything, that like runs my life, I wrote down buy a lottery ticket for this Wednesday. I didn't write why. No details included. I don't even remember putting it in there. There has to be a reason. But like, I don't know why. Nobody matched the Powerball on Saturday, which was at $600 million. That's going to grow again. For tonight, the drawing, it's $633 million for tonight. Mega Millions has also grown to an estimated $800 million jackpot after a couple months without a winner. So the drawing for that is tomorrow night. I don't know. Just a nice start of a Monday in July, thinking about winning big in the lottery.
1: Rumble. It's called dip. I did not know that when I moved down here.
2: Oh, all right.
1: And a coach for the Wilkes-Barre Scranton Red Barons says to me,
2: yeah,
1: hey, do you got any dip? He was the first person to say dip. Everybody else would just say tobacco. And it was after the game, and I turned and I looked at the food on the table,
2: uh-huh,
1: and I said, we don't have any dip, but we've got a nice raspberry vinaigrette.
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0: More chances of rain in the forecast for today. Showers, possibly thunderstorms this afternoon, clearing up overnight. And then more chances again for rain in the forecast for tomorrow. Highs in the low 80s today. Will get a little warmer by tomorrow, but pretty much sticking through the 80s this week. Chances of sun, like full-on sunny days come in as we get on with this weekend, even looking ahead into next weekend too. So double violets right now, plus rocks 7 9.

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0: It's Nirvana, Dumb, Rock 799. 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
9: Yeah, let's get this lunchbox opened up. Start with the facts and stats. It is our chance to learn a little bit of trivia, like sea level isn't actually level, as the strength of the force generated by the Earth's spin is strongest at the equator, the average sea level bulges outward there. So it's not even level. You potentially inhale 50 harmful bacteria every time you breathe, but your immune system is working. And plants came before seeds. Oh, it's a real chicken and the egg thing. Plants came before seeds. Bush. Little things. It's going to kick off lunch on FM 99.

0: It's Disturbed, rocking the lunchbox on FM99, down with the sickness. If you are looking to add a dog, an adult dog, to your family, or you have room and are thinking, hey, it'd be cool to have another dog around the house, right now the Norfolk Animal Care Center is covering the adoption fee. It's through a group called, well, it's the Friends of the Norfolk Animal Care Center, but it's Shadow Second Chances that's going to be covering the adoption fees of adult dogs adopted through July 31st. It is funded entirely through a donation from a volunteer who worked at the shelter. It's all in honor of a shelter dog named Shadow, who the volunteer shared a special bond with. I get it, though. I fostered several dogs over the past few years, and then one of these dogs, the one that I thought I was not going to keep. I mean, I fostered huskies. I fostered several other types of dogs that I totally loved and thought they were great, but was happy to see them go to their forever homes. But this one dog, a little beagle mix mutt guy, did not think I was going to end up with him, but he is my foster fail. Sleeps in my bed every single night. So I get it. Sometimes you share a special bond with an animal and it just kind of inspires you. According to the Norfolk Animal Care Center, the gift honors Shadow by helping more dogs and cats begin their next chapter with loving families. So if you're interested in seeing if there's a pet that could maybe find its forever home at your place, check out the Norfolk Animal Care Center.
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8: 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What if I stop? A 2026 British Medical Journal study says you'll gain every pound back, but four times faster. So what now? There is an answer. Alex Gowen patented hypnosis. The Journal of the American Medical Association says adding behavior therapy to GLP-1s produces nearly three times the results than GLP-1s alone. Three times the results. Hypnosis is behavior therapy, concentrated. And Alex Gowen hypnosis is the only U.S. patented hypnosis proven useful by the U.S. Patent Office. 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

0: 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And it's like, yeah, that's nice and all. And also, okay, so I've never worked in food service, and maybe it shows here. Let me know if I'm wrong. But if they give you the option to order it your way and it doesn't come out like your way, they should probably remake it, right? Like, am I being a Karen for assuming that? I can accept if I'm wrong. I once had a guy at Burger King so surprised because I only wanted onions and cheese on my Whopper. He was shocked. He asked me 3 times, like, onions? Only onions and cheese. Like, that's all you want. He gave it to me and only had onions and cheese on it. So get that tomato, get that mayo out of here. I just wanted the onions and cheese. I don't know. There's the announcement on it. Have it your way or else.
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1: It's crazy that a couple of weeks ago it was like 100 degrees and now we're here at like 81 is the high for today, 69 as the low tonight. More chances of showers, thunderstorms in the forecast for today and through tomorrow. Highs in the upper 80s tomorrow. Pantera right now is Walk on FM 99.

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0: It's the Red Hot Chili Peppers around the world. Rock 7 9. So we've got the 2026 Virginia Beach Tattoo Festival coming up. You're going to go check this out. It's at the Virginia Beach Convention Center. It's not next weekend, but the weekend after that, August 7th through the 9th. You got tattoo artists. I mean, it is an entire convention center room, like one of their ballrooms, just full of tattoo artists and vendors. 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Because it's not just a one-day thing. 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It's your chance to see some of the world-famous artists coming into town. They'll do your tattoos right there. And maybe you need a couple days on it. So you come in and you get your tattoo done over a couple days. It definitely is a thing worth checking out. The Virginia Beach Convention Center. The 2026 Virginia Beach Tattoo Festival. 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
0: Wawa called it a hoagie tote, which had a totally different meaning when I first heard it, but okay, I see what they're getting at. It's a new collaboration between Wawa and Land's End. It is the creation of the Hoagie Tote, also known as the Shorty Tote, a mini canvas bag featuring Wawa signature colors and beachy imagery. The collection also includes a graphic t-shirt and a bag charm inspired by hoagie toppings, which apparently appeals to Wawa fans. Now, I happen to be a fan of the brisket and of the turkey bowl that they have around Thanksgiving, where you can get the cranberry sauce and the mashed potatoes, mac and cheese, a little bit of turkey all together in it. Sometimes that's how we do Thanksgiving around my house. So I would be more apt to get the Thanksgiving bowl tote. But, you know, if you're into the shorty tote, go for it. The items and the collaboration are available for purchase. You got to go to landsend.com, although they did say select Wawa stores will have them. I haven't seen any around here, but maybe you'll find some of it. Soundgarden outshined Rock 799.

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4: On Saturday, fans gathered to think of Ozzy Osbourne 1 year after his death. 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They spent Saturday, though, 3 days after the anniversary of Osbourne's death. They got together. There was a huge concert. They walked around Birmingham, his hometown. There were exhibitions. 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Crazy Train is a song right here. 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

0: Stained. It's been a while. FM 99 rocks. It is Nick Hagan with you. Stained coming to town. They're actually going to be at Veteran Janae Hobo's Amphitheater, Virginia Beach in September. We got details on that show. Check out our events calendar. So this week, I'm only hanging with y'all until Thursday. It's a short week for me. I'm off Friday, heading up to Harrisonburg for my daughter's second birthday party. Yeah, this weekend she turns 2. Crazy to think, but we're throwing the party up in Harrisonburg with the in-laws at their place, family get together, all that good stuff. But it's also a weird week for me because not only is it a short week because I'm off on Friday, but my wife and kid, and I believe they're taking the dog Mango as well, are all heading to Harrisonburg on Wednesday. So I'm alone Wednesday and Thursday. I get to kind of relive being a bachelor. Like, I get to do cool things. I don't have the responsibility of being a parent on those days or even being a husband on those days because they're off doing their own thing. They're going to be hanging out with, she's going to be hanging out with her parents. Kids going to get grandparent time. It's going to be great for all of them. She's going to get time with her family. And then I'm going to be sitting at home probably just playing video games for about 9 hours straight, just trying to catch up on 2 years worth of not being able to game, honestly.
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0: It's Nick Hagin with you. And a fun fact about this song, you might not realize it on first listen, but it's actually a song about the love of his life. Jerry Cantrell wrote this about Courtney Clark, and the song is all about all the insecurities and self-doubt that comes with being in a relationship. It's Down in a Hole.

0: Jam, FM 99 Rocks. It is Nick Hagan with you, and the World Oddities Expo is coming back to Hampton Roads. In fact, it's going to be at the Virginia Beach Convention Center this Saturday, August 1st, and Sunday, August 2nd. And Thursday, here on the show, we're going to have Adam Hutter join us in studio. He's hopefully going to be bringing some of the oddities and talk about what to expect this upcoming weekend. And if you don't know the World Oddities Expo, though, they're a traveling oddities festival. They feature artists, vendors, performers, educators, guest speakers. It is a great time for all things macabre and spooky and just whatever kind of weird things you're into. You're going to find it there at the World Oddities Expo. And even if it's not something you're into, I guarantee if you go, you're going to really have a great time. Even just people watching and maybe find some oddity that you're into as well. And you know, I mentioned we'll be talking to Adam on Thursday, but right now in the FM 99 app, we got all the details about the World Oddities Expo coming to the Virginia Beach Convention Center this weekend. And in fact, we also got details how you can score a 4-pack of tickets to the event as well. So if you'd like to go, just hit up the FM 99 app for all those details.
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14: It's Nick Hagin with you. And it's still wild to me that Trent Reznor's entire career went from introducing the electronic sound to the world and mainstreaming that electronic sound to now scoring movies. I mean, the dude scored Gone Girl and the latest Tron film, as well as so many other things in between. Here's Nine Inch Nails right now with Head Like a Hole.

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1: We've got a crash in Virginia Beach, 264 East near Witch Duck. It is on the shoulder. Just make sure you give them space as you pass. Hampton Side east of the HRBT, your delays are starting to build around the 664 interchange. Norfolk Side west is near Granby Street. We've also got a breakdown Norfolk 64 east near the 264 interchange. The right lane and shoulder are blocked, so expect some minor delays in that area. Norfolk 264 west towards the Berkeley is at City Hall. Portsmouth 264 east towards the downtown tunnel is near Effingham. Suffolk 664 north towards the Monitor and Merrimack. You may see a few brake lights as you approach the tunnel. And Newport News 664 south towards the M&M, slowing down right around 35th Street. 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
2: All right, it is Nick Hagan with you on this Monday afternoon. Summerween is upon us.
1: It is.
2: Do you partake in this, Brittany, at all?
1: I know you do. I acknowledge that it is there.
2: I partake in the sense of, like, I watch the spooky movies, but one could say I do that all year long. So we're going to talk spooky movies, all right? In fact, we're going to talk summertime perfect summer-ween movies, because I do know you like film.
1: I do.
2: You like watching movies. You and your husband do movie nights.
1: Yes.
2: So you could jot some of these down and maybe watch some of these, or maybe you've seen some.
1: Okay.
2: So this is a list that's going around right now as we move closer to the wonderful time of the year that is Halloween. They say perfect summer-ween movies. Hostel from 2005.
1: Okay.
2: Have you seen that one?
1: I have not.
2: Ooh, it's gory.
1: Really?
2: Torture.
1: Okay.
2: Lots and lots of torture.
1: Okay.
2: It's crazy. Friday the 13th, of course.
1: Yep.
2: Made the list as well. Really, any of those are good.
1: Yeah.
2: Those are great films. Jaws.
1: Really?
2: Made the list. I mean, it's summertime. You got to keep the beaches open for the 4th of July.
1: Yeah, that's true. You know, it's a little bit of a gory summertime setting movie.
2: It's so gory for quote-unquote PG and God, kids, I understand why that generation is so traumatized now.
1: Yeah, I'm included in that.
2: Yeah. The Texas Chainsaw Massacre.
1: Okay.
2: Made the list. Yeah, that's a real good,
1: that's a good one.
2: That's a really good one. Then there is The Creature from the Black Lagoon.
1: Huh, really?
2: I don't think of that one as a summertime film typically, but I guess
1: it
2: makes sense.
1: Yeah. You know, swimming in lakes.
2: Yeah.
1: There's stuff in there.
2: There's stuff in there.
1: It's not just water.
2: It's going to be a warm time of the year. I think it was set in the summer. I like, you know, I'm cool. All right, I'll take this list then. I will note, though, that I was very surprised to see that it was left off of the list.
1: Really? And that's like such a popular one, too.
2: Yeah, Chapter One. I mean, it's the kids' summertime, the Losers Club summertime.
1: Yeah.
2: Where they fight an evil, demonic, shape-shifting demon. I Know What You Did Last Summer also didn't make the list.
1: Really?
2: It's a great 4th of July film.
1: Yeah.
2: It's all about 4th of, I mean, listen, Sarah Michelle Gellar, they do it on the 4th of July. They hit the guy on the 4th of July and throw the body into the water.
1: That's true.
2: Spoilers. and then one that I love, Sleepaway Camp, didn't make the list.
1: I don't think I've seen that one.
2: That one is got an ending to remember, let me tell you.
1: Okay.
2: It's kind of what that film is most famous for.
1: Okay.
2: It's very by the numbers summertime ripoff of Friday the 13th summer camp slasher.
1: Mm-hmm.
2: But man, does it have that third act reveal twist that you're like, oh, and then a slow freeze frame pull out and you go, oh,
1: okay.
2: Yeah. It's quite a film.
1: I'll have to watch it.
2: Yeah. Definitely give that one a watch and don't do any more research beyond what I just told you, okay?
1: Okay.
2: Just go ahead. Enjoy. Happy summer weed.
3: Rumble. Today, I took my 4-year-old son to the bank with me. He asked why we were going, and I explained that I had a couple of checks that we would turn into money. When we got in line, he loudly exclaimed, "Mommy has checks for money." Except when he said checks, it came out like sex. So mommy has sex for money.
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5: 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Brittany rejoining us in a little bit. She's got another traffic update coming your way. And we've got the moron of the day coming up right now. 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

0: 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Injured in an accident? 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
1: Hampton side east of the HRBT. Your delays are starting to build around the 664 interchange, Norfolk side west near Granby Street. There's a breakdown on Norfolk, 264 east near the 264 interchange. 64 east near the 264 interchange. The right lane and shoulder are blocked, so expect some minor delays in that area. Norfolk 264 west towards the Berkeley is at City Hall. Portsmouth 264 east towards the downtown tunnel near Effingham. Suffolk 664 north towards the Monitor and Merrimack. You're seeing a few brake lights as you approach the bridge. And Newport News 664 south towards the M&M, slowing around 35th Street. 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
4: All right, let's talk some stupid here.
1: My favorite part of the day.
4: Yeah, we all love to feel a little bit smarter about the decisions we make in life by knowing that we are not this person. 30-year-old man in Florida named Jeffrey has been arrested after breaking into a woman's home the other day around 6:30 in the morning.
1: He had to be careful about that. That's when people wake up normally.
4: I know. Yeah, they're usually getting up, ready for their coffee, all that good stuff. And you find a man sitting there and go, what the hell's happening here? But yeah, the woman that whose home he broke into woke up because her dog started barking. Mm-hmm. She grabbed a firearm, walked downstairs, saw Jeffrey in her kitchen.
1: Yeah.
4: Enjoying a makeshift margarita.
1: They do have the stand your ground law down there, yeah, so he's really risking it.
4: Very lucky. He apologized, ran out, jumping over her back fence. It's pretty impressive that he could do that.
1: Yeah.
4: He lives down the street. It's unclear why he broke in other than just looking to party.
1: It's always Florida. It is always Florida.
4: I'm sure it was one of those things where his friends were like, we can't do it anymore. And he just kept looking for the party. And then decided he was going to start a party here because he's like, you know, I know my neighbor down the street. She likes to party. Jeffrey brought a six-pack of beer with him as well, helped himself to the woman's vodka and tequila.
1: Oh.
4: Also cut a lime in her kitchen.
1: Okay.
4: Police caught up with him at his home. He claimed he had been sleeping all morning after eating breakfast and drinking a few beers.
1: Yeah. Was he sleepwalking? Is this how he got there?
4: That's actually a great excuse. It was not I. See, I had breakfast and a few beers, and then I went back to bed. And a few beers makes me sleepwalk, so I didn't mean to go make a margarita at her place.
1: I just don't know how you get so comfortable in someone else's kitchen quickly enough to be able to do that.
4: Make a drink. Just make a drink and run. He was charged with burglary, petty theft, and resisting an officer.
1: Oh, well. Had to add the resistance there.
4: No, I mean,
1: so he's definitely, always. Definitely asleep at home.
4: Dad, I swear, man. I swear, sir. I can smell the vodka on your breath. No.
1: Probably use some excuse like someone stole my skin off of my body in my sleep.
4: A skinwalker that did this. Yes. I was watching Supernatural as well. That whole thing.
1: It's real, guys.
4: I swear it really happened. You know, Florida, we got skinwalkers here as well. That's how this works. That is your moron of the day. More Stupid News coming up with Rumble and the Gang after the break. It's Stupid News Extra.
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9: 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You may not have even left the hospital, but here they are, probing for medical records and pressuring you to give a recorded statement. 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So make sure you do the same. Your lawyer matters. Rudder Mills, 757, all sevens.
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16: Yeah, man.
15: In London, a cyclist, a bicyclist in London, submitted footage of somebody driving their car poorly, trying to report them to police.
17: Okay.
15: However, the same video showed him riding his bicycle poorly, and he's been fined $1,600.
16: Wait.
15: For the video that he sent of the car.
17: Oh, jeez.
18: That's pretty awesome.
15: Yes, police said the video captures the bicyclist riding without due care and attention as he approached a parked car and an oncoming vehicle. A police spokesperson said the distance he gave was significantly less than the car he reported earlier had given him. In other words, he reported a car for cutting it too close in front of him.
17: Yeah.
15: Then it shows him get up to like the bumper of the car and go right around it as someone's trying to get out. Wrong.
17: Yeah, it's not often.
15: You almost clipped the door and you would have lost your teeth, but yeah.
17: It's not often the person on the bike is the one that ends up getting ticketed.
15: A lot of bicyclists in London.
17: Yeah, it makes
15: a lot
17: sense.
15: Of bicyclists.
17: Oh, that's quite a fine.
15: And they have one of those zones where you have to pay extra to drive your car through it.
17: Yeah, really?
15: During probably. During rush hour.
17: It's London.
15: It's like New York. Yeah. That's where New York got the idea.
17: Yeah.
15: Yeah.
18: Wow.
15: So bicycling is very popular there.
17: Yeah.
15: $1,600 in fines and court costs.
17: That's crazy.
15: For his own self-reported video of another guy driving badly.
18: That's what you get for snitching.
17: As you said, I'll be in there.
15: Yes, that's right.
18: Snitches get stitches, you say.
15: All right, that story's true.
16: And stupid.
15: And that's why this is
16: Stupid News Extra.
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0: 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Injured in an accident? Dial 757-INJURED for Larry King.
2: Hampton side, east of the HRBT, your delays are starting to build around the 664 interchange. Norfolk side west near Granby Street. Norfolk 264 west towards the Berkeley is at City Hall. Portsmouth 264 east towards the downtown tunnel is at Effingham. Suffolk 664 north towards the Monitor and Merrimack, starting to slow down around College Drive. And Newport News 664 south towards the M&M at 35th Street. 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
0: It's the 420 Munchies.
4: Yo, and it is 420, baby.
2: Heck yeah.
4: We did it.
2: Right on time.
4: Right on time. We hit you with the munchies right at the exact moment we're supposed to. Typically, we're late.
2: Yeah.
4: As one would expect.
2: Yeah.
4: For this moment in time. Busy doing other things, man.
2: That's fine.
4: You gotta get you.
2: Gotta prep for
4: exactly.
2: It.
4: Exactly. Thank you. You said it better than I was going to say. All right. There is a lot to celebrate today. I want to start with this because today.
5: I love scotch. I love scotch. Scotchy, scotch, scotch. Here it goes down. Down into my belly.
4: Yeah. National Scotch Day.
2: Huh.
4: That is right. Today is National Scotch Day. I love scotch because it's such a simple thing.
2: Yeah.
4: You don't need mixers for it. It's either you just take it neat or on the rocks. I like it on the rocks. I even have a little... Hannah got me. My wife got me. I don't even know how many years ago now. But like an ice molder with my initials.
2: Oh, that's
4: cool.
2: So
4: I
2: cool.
4: have specialty ice that aww. I use for my scotch nights.
2: Like, that's really cool.
4: Yeah, it's fun. It's fun. Do you partake in the scotch at all?
2: I am actually drinker? Not a alcoholic beverage drinker.
4: Wow.
2: Yep.
4: Just learned that.
2: Yep, I just don't.
4: All right, well then I'm not going to keep talking about scotch too much for you.
2: I mean, I'm knowledgeable about most of it, but I just don't partake.
4: It dates back to the 15th century, you know, so 1494,
2: yeah.
4: First time it was actually recorded in history, so it's an old-timey drink.
2: Yeah.
4: Like me, my Johnny Walker. Basic like that. One of the most well-known ones, but apparently my mom was a big Dewar's drinker.
2: Interesting.
4: I've learned that over the years.
2: Interesting.
4: Because I grew up with it when my parents weren't drinkers by the time I was growing up, so mm-hmm. I had no idea, and then went on a whole Scott tangent this past year, and she was like, Dewar's was my drink of choice. I was like, I like Johnny. And I can only afford Red Label. Thank you very much. But today also, not just National Scotch Day, it is National Chicken Finger Day.
2: Oh. I love chicken.
4: I had,
2: especially in that shape.
4: Yeah, I had the chicken fingers for lunch today.
2: Really? I had chicken nuggets for lunch. That's kind of close.
4: It's kind of close. Yeah, yeah. It's in the same vein. Yeah. So National Chicken Finger Day. So I have some interesting facts about chicken fingers for you.
2: Okay.
4: Fingers is a slang term.
2: Yeah, because this isn't chicken tenders.
4: Mm-hmm.
2: Yep.
4: The original name chicken tenders, however, fingers originated
2: finger food
4: term for food. So, all right,
2: finger food. So, I guess that might be
4: where
2: it comes from.
4: You may know it as something else. In England, chicken fingers are known as chicken goujons. I believe I said that correctly. You know, English isn't really my language, and could also be called chicken fillets or strips.
2: Yeah.
4: I can see the fillets are strips.
2: England, whatever you got going on over there, let's Americanize it, please.
4: This is why we threw the tea in the hava.
2: If you're going to call a hot dog, at least Americanize chicken fingers. Yeah, just call them chicken tenders, not whatever the heck that was.
4: Just colonize our ways. It is nutritious. Chicken breasts are known to hold many nutritional benefits. Therefore, nutrition.
2: I think those chicken tenders might not be nutritious for you that you had for lunch.
4: I'm getting very choked up over that. Yeah. It's one of those, I would consider it a cheat meal, but a healthy cheat meal.
2: Yeah.
4: Because, you know, the high protein, it's just, unfortunately, it's fried, but, you know.
2: Yeah.
4: If you do the work in the gym, it offsets.
2: Yeah.
4: It builds muscle mass. Hence, again, the protein. And the varieties are endless.
2: Mm-hmm. Coat them in sauce, put a rub on them. Dip, dunk them in sauce.
4: Add the spicy ones from that Lion store.
2: Yeah, that one.
4: I like going there for lunch to get there because they got the big chicken.
2: They do.
4: Tenders.
2: Also, the one with the vegetables in the logo, they have pretty good fried chicken, too.
4: Do they?
2: Good to know.
4: So, there you go. Happy National Scotch Day and Fried Chicken Day. I wish I celebrated one, so unfortunately, I don't have the things here to celebrate the other right now. Otherwise, I would celebrate for both of us.
2: It's an at home tonight thing.
4: Yeah, I think I can make it stop.
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8: 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It is Nick Hagin with you. Coming up here in just a little bit, Brittany's going to rejoin us with another traffic update for you. And when is it your cue to get out of the pool? We're going to discuss. That's all coming up right now, Toadies.

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0: 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Injured in an accident? 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
1: Hampton side east of the HRBT, delays are building right around the 664 interchange. Norfolk side west is near Granby Street. Norfolk 264 west towards the Berkeley, slowing down around City Hall, and Portsmouth 264 east towards the downtown tunnel at Effingham. Chesapeake 64 east

0: towards the high rise is congested near Battlefield Boulevard. Suffolk 664 North towards Monitor and Merrimack backed at the Western Freeway. And Newport News 664 South is near 35th Street. I'm Brittany, FM 99.
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3: All right. It is Nick Hager with you here, 4:51 on a Monday afternoon, Hampton Roads. Let's talk about when the queue is finally there for you to get out of the pool, because a recent poll asked this question. You're out, you're swimming.
0: Mm-hmm.
3: What's the queue for your pool day should start wrapping up, or your time in the pool should wrap up for a bit? Do you have a queue at all? Is there something that you're like, you know what? I got the pruny fingers. I should maybe leave the pool for a bit.
0: Yeah, I think that's probably it. Maybe a little bit of sunburn.
3: Okay.
0: But I also don't get sunburned that easily.
3: Lucky you.
0: Yeah.
3: Lucky
0: but you. I'd say the pruniness turned into a raisin.
3: All right. Well, a poll of almost 1,000 people weighed in. The most popular responses at the top of the list was when you get bored.
0: Yeah. Yeah, I mean, if you're in a pool, you ain't got no activities, you're going to get bored quick and your pool day is cut short.
3: Yeah. When you get tired.
0: Yeah.
3: Was number two.
0: Yeah.
3: When you get hungry. Yeah. Yeah, you gotta eat.
0: Yeah. Wait that 30 minutes.
3: Nah, that's an old wives tale.
0: It is.
3: When your fingers get too wrinkly, like we were saying there.
0: Mm-hmm.
3: You know, that's Jaws taught me that one. You don't want to stay in the water at that point because the shark's gonna get you. The Kittner kid learned. The Kittner kid was.
0: He figured it out.
3: Figured, you know, he did it. He did the thing. And then five, at fifth on the list was other. 7% of people said other now. Other responses that could be like when you get cold.
0: I was thinking.
3: The group you're with is getting out.
0: Yeah, maybe headache.
3: Headache.
0: Sun going down.
3: Yep, when it's getting dark.
0: Yeah.
3: But it is interesting that you didn't point out something that's missing from this or
0: you have to go to the bathroom.
3: Yeah. Yeah. That did not get mentioned at all.
0: Well, I hope a number two would not be floating in your pool.
3: I mean, in your personal pool, no, but I have swam. This was back on Long Island. This is actually where I got a lot of phobias for public pools was growing up. I went to a summer camp where they had the pool, and there were plenty of times where a swimming lesson would be cut short and the pool would be closed for the day because somebody decided
0: they didn't want to wait. They just said, you know what?
3: Why not? Went to a corner and
0: ugh.
3: If anybody has a toddler knows, they just sit there and
0: squat
3: and have a smile and swam away. Yeah. I've been in the pool. When that happened. Actually, there's total sidebar story, but I had one of those moments at Universal Studios. My first year that I went there, stayed on property there, and it was a night, and they were going to do the movie in the pool night, and we were like, hey, we're not doing the park tonight. We're going to stay. We're going to do this.
0: Mm-hmm.
3: My friends had gotten out of the pool. They were just sitting by on the side waiting for the movie to start. I'm like, I'm going to watch it in the pool. I'm sitting in the pool. The whistle start blowing, everybody out of the pool.
0: Mm-hmm.
3: I just looked at my friends and I went, I'm going to go burn my skin off because I know exactly what that means because I've experienced this many times. And they were like, what? I was like, somebody went to number two in the pool.
0: Yep. Code brown.
3: They came back after the movie ended and they were like, yeah, you were right. Somebody totally did. I was like, yeah. Called it.
0: Ugh.
3: I know. I've been in that situation plenty of times. There is a certain level of stress and you can hear it in the voices of the lifeguards when the anger as well.
0: Don't
3: that somebody
0: it.
3: Did it. Yeah.
0: Don't touch it.
3: It's not a Baby Ruth, right? It's not a Baby Ruth. It's not Caddyshack. There you go. Some of the signs of when you should get out of the pool, and yes, going to the bathroom should definitely be at the top
0: Please.
3: Of that list.
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14: 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I was leaving a party the other night, and this buddy of mine goes, "Hey, Ron, can you drive?" I was like, "I can drive. I can't get pulled over." Now, I'm not saying I've never driven drunk, because I've drank so much in my life. 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
1: Got a crash in Norfolk, 64 East near Virginia Beach Boulevard. It is on the shoulder, so make sure you give them space as you're passing. Heading to Hampton side, east of the HRBT, delays are building around the 664 interchange. Norfolk side west, HRBT is at Granby Street. Norfolk 264 west towards the Berkeley, slowing down around City Hall. And Portsmouth 264 east towards the downtown tunnel. You're seeing a few brake lights as you're approaching that tunnel. Chesapeake 64 east towards the high rise, congested near Battlefield Boulevard. Suffolk 664 north towards the Montour and Merrimack is back to the Western Freeway. And Newport News 664 south is at 35th Street. 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
6: The power of love.
7: Yeah, all right.
1: We got the ding this time.
7: Got it. Ready to go. It's Monday. It's an exciting week. It's a short week for me, so yay.
1: Yeah, it must be nice.
7: Yeah. It is. Let's go way back in time, 440 years ago.
1: It is way back.
7: 1586. Tobacco was first brought to England from Virginia by Sir Walter Raleigh. That's right, baby.
1: That's what our soil was made for.
7: We introduced them Brits to tobacco.
1: And I bet they loved it. And then we dumped tea in the harbor.
7: Yeah. Well, you know, they got a little greedy. And
1: tried to take everything from us.
7: Yeah, needed to learn that they just weren't that powerful.
1: Don't mess with the USA. Don't mess with them.
7: We wanted our land.
1: We got it.
7: 86 years ago, 1940, Bugs Bunny made his official debut when he teamed up for the first time with Elmer Fudd in Warner Brothers' cartoon called A Wild Hare.
1: And now it's Looney Tunes.
7: First one with him in his final redesign instead of the early, much more goofy-looking Bugs.
1: I don't think I've ever seen his early days. I was a big Looney Tune kid.
7: I was, but I also got to take the Arts of Animation class.
1: Okay.
7: Back when college was cool with a really cool professor, Dr. Linval. So
1: shout out
7: to Dr. Linval. He used to have extra credit on the exams was, can you draw Bugs Bunny and those types of. So it was a class where he encouraged us to draw during the class. It was quite fun. While we watched cartoons.
1: Nice.
7: I wrote a paper about the Beatles' Yellow Submarine movie. Totally didn't get in the right state of mind for that one. Hey, 42 years ago, 1984, Pete Rose passed Ty Cobb's record of 3,053 for the most singles in a career. Pete is still the current record holder, 3,215 career hits, and is not in the Hall of Fame because of gambling. And Shohei Ohtani is now allowed to gamble and all of a sudden forgot how to speak English because his translator did.
1: Yeah.
7: Interesting.
1: Times are different.
7: Yeah. Best players in the world. Apparently, you could gamble on the sport. Just blame your translator. It's cool. And 25 years ago in 2001, Tim Burton's The Planet of the Apes hit theaters with Mark Wahlberg playing the human astronaut.
1: That's one movie that I don't think I could ever bring myself to watch because I was just kind of weirded out by it.
7: Oh. Well, I thought you were going to say because it was just, it looked that bad, and I was going to say,
1: I mean,
7: yes.
1: It did. But that added to the weirded out part.
7: Yeah, everything you thought, I can promise you it was worse.
1: Oh, I'm sure.
7: Yeah. That's why it was a one-off. There you go. That's on this day, your education in history.
8: Rumble. Andrew Jackson had a 1,400-pound wheel of cheese brought to the White House, threw open the doors, and told the general public to come on in. Even the Congress went to the White House to get their free cheese. Jeez. This has got to be the first free government cheese.
9: It has to be.
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7: 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Brittany rejoining us in a little bit with your last traffic update. And we've got the Hollywood happenings coming your way right now. It's more rock off.

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1: Hampton Side east of the HRBT. Your delays are around Riprap Road. Norfolk Side west near Little Creek. Norfolk 264 west towards the Berkeley, slowing down around City Hall. Portsmouth 264 east towards the downtown tunnel. You might have a few brake lights as you're approaching the tunnel. Suffolk 664 north towards the Monitor and Merrimack, back to College Drive, and Newport News 664 south at 25th Street. 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
6: All right, let's get into all the things going on in the world of entertainment. And San Diego Comic-Con was this past weekend, and lots to get to from that. We learned that Ryan Gosling is going to be the new Ghost Rider.
1: Huh, I didn't know that.
6: Mm-hmm. He's joining the Marvel Cinematic Universe. Hmm. Black Panther 3 was announced. David Johnson going to be T'Challa's grown-up son, which I guess doesn't mean good things for Siri heading into the upcoming Doomsday film. Ryan Reynolds as well surprised fans. He crashed the Marvel panel dressed as Deadpool, but in a gray costume.
1: Yep.
6: And actually was roaming around Comic-Con taking photos with fans and all of that, which is kind of cool when you think about it.
1: Yeah,
6: because those people had no idea. And then they go home and they're like, holy crap, I was talking to Ryan Reynolds. My kid was held by Ryan Reynolds.
1: I saw a video and I was like, that sounds eerily like him. And then I saw someone be like, it was him.
6: Yeah.
1: And I was like, oh, okay, that's pretty cool.
6: That's cool. That's cool. And of course, Robert Downey Jr. was there hyping up Doomsday. Every scene came with a Dr. Doom mask and cloak. And on Downey's cue, thousands of people put them on. Also on stage was Chris Evans, Pedro Pascal, Paul Rudd, Anthony Mackie, Samuel Lee, James Marsden, David Harbour, Tisha Wright, Louis Pulbenet, Kelsey Grammer. Haley Atwell was announced to be returning as Peggy Carter because, of course, we got Evans coming back. Peggy's got to come back as well. And the new trailer was shown as well to the audience there at Comic-Con, which for me, I'm fingers crossed. I'm hoping that means they're going to drop it Thursday night before the Spider-Man premiere.
1: Hopefully.
6: I hope so. I mean, Spidey ain't gonna be in that upcoming movie, but we get to see a little bit of why he ain't gonna be in that upcoming movie before we learn whip whip why he ain't gonna be in that movie before we whip whip his film. Also, Rick Moranis got a standing ovation when he took the stage at the Spaceballs, the new one, panel, which is awesome because Rick has, it was his first Comic-Con appearance ever. He hasn't acted or been in anything since 1997's Honey, We Shrunk Ourselves.
1: I love that series.
6: I tried the other day, I tried showing the other day, like 2 weeks ago, I tried showing the kid who, granted, is turning two this weekend, but we've been slowly doing the introduction of some of the films, and I know she's not going to remember watching them, but she paid attention for Aladdin for the most part. She loved Monsters, Inc. And Monsters U. And then I was like, let's try Honey, We Shrunk the Kids. Instantly was not into it, but loved The Incredibles.
1: It might be an animation thing.
6: It's
1: for her
6: definitely
1: right
6: an
1: now.
6: Animation thing.
1: Yeah.
6: I was trying to gear to the let's go live action and let me show you Rick Moranis.
1: Mm-hmm.
6: Because if you like this, then I'm going to totally show you Ghostbusters and traumatize you because.
1: She said, I don't know if I'm ready for that.
6: Yeah, you know, she's still going to get the spooky kid stuff. Listen, she's getting Ernest Scared Stupid this Halloween, all right? She's going to be over two at that point. She can handle Ernest Scared Stupid. There you go. That is the Hollywood happenings. Thank you, Brittany, for hanging out.
1: Of course.
6: I'm sticking around. Got more rock coming your way after the break.
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0: FM 99 Rocks with Jimmy Eat World. It is Nick hanging with you. And there was some viral video showing a guest scratching their foot fungus with a fork on a Carnival cruise ship. Carnival has responded, said that the fork has been removed from service. They're also talked to the guest about it because they take hygiene seriously. But yeah, a series of videos popped up on Instagram, and it's just the grossest thing you will ever see. The first one, the woman is scratching with her hand and then immediately goes back to eating her pizza. Then she picks up the fork and starts scratching her foot, putting it back. It's, sorry, I know it's so close to dinner time, but it is, you can't look away despite the fact that it makes you sicker and sicker the more you watch it. It's absolutely fascinating to see people like this out in public.
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7: 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For more details, it is Nick Hagin with you. 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

0: 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It is Nick Hagin with you, and 11% of Americans admit they've had a flirty or romantic conversation with an AI chatbot like ChatGPT. I have never done that, never thought to do that. Kind of sounds a little weird to me, but 24% of people say that flirting with a chatbot does count as cheating in a relationship. Is it? I mean, I guess in a way, yes, you're kind of having a dirty conversation with something else, but it's a robot. It's not like it's a real person. It's just a robot that's been programmed to say a bunch of dirty things back to you. I don't know. I feel like there's worse things than getting caught talking sexy with your Alexa. All right, I'm getting on out of here. It's been great. Thank you for letting me be a part of your afternoon. I'll be back with you all tomorrow again, 2 to 7. Nikki's on the way. She's going to be rocking with you until midnight. Peace and love.
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0: FM 99 Rock, Chevelle, Send the Pain Below, Monday night. I'm Nikki. Missed you guys. I got to spend a week in Canada, which was amazing. It was one of those places that, if I'm being honest, was not on my bucket list. But I went with my sister and brother-in-law and a bunch of their friends to celebrate a birthday, and it was amazing. We were in like the British Columbia area. And I have to tell you, I almost became one of the people that I make fun of on this show. So stay tuned for that story. There's also a video and a couple pictures I'm going to put up on my Facebook page to go along with the story. It's a doozy, I assure you. We've got a new Rock Salad deal. It goes on sale tomorrow, 8:30 a.m. for Double Par Golf and Bar in Virginia Beach. $25 gets you $50 to spend at Double Par Golf and Bar, a family-friendly sports bar with the most advanced golf simulators in Hampton Roads. 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
8: The temperatures have definitely gotten better since I've been gone. Let's see. Tomorrow, we're looking at a high of 89, 40% chance of scattered thunderstorms, 87 Wednesday, 85 Thursday. As a matter of fact, we're in the 80s all the way through Saturday. It's better than those triple digits for sure. 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

0: 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Linkin Park, Crawling is the song. So I was talking about my trip in Canada. Did quite a few hikes, which were amazing. So one in particular, we start on this hiking trail, and there's a bunch of people stopped looking off into the woods. So our group did the same. And there was a bear, a black bear, just kind of hanging out in the woods. And instead of walking away, which is what probably a normal person should have done, we stood there with our phones, of course, and took a bunch of pictures and video. Even when the bear started walking toward us, we didn't move until the bear got close enough for me to see him blink his eyes. And I was like, if I don't move right now, I really am going to be one of those people that I make fun of on my own show. So stay tuned for pictures on that. You can win a pair of weekend passes to the 2026 Virginia Beach Tattoo Festival at the Virginia Beach Convention Center, August 7th through the 9th. 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
15: Got to see this band when they were in Norfolk just a couple weeks ago. This song is off of their latest album, 8. 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